0: says Hassan was convicted of killing 13 people and injuring dozens more in a mass shooting at Fort Hood in Texas in 2009.
1: Hassan was an Army psychiatrist at the time. 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
0: Hassan was convicted of killing 13 people and injuring dozens more in a mass shooting at Fort Hood in Texas in 2009.
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0: new box set from Tom Petty coming out if you're interested in the pre-Heartbreakers version of Tom Petty. I'm Tim Jeffries, and we're going to roll a little Bachman Turner here in just a bit. A great one from Joan Jett, too.
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5: From the Cromwell Media Weather Center, Friday will be sunny with a high near 86. South wind 5 to 11 miles per hour, gusts up to 16. Friday night clear, low around 60. Saturday increasing clouds, high near 84. Saturday night mostly cloudy, low around 59. And that's the latest from Cromwell Media.
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0: A lot of great covers of Love Hurts. None better than the gnarly English rockers Nazareth. It's Tim Jeffries. We're going to go deep with some Billy Squire and April Wine on the way next.
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7: Good evening and happy Thursday, Central Illinois. I'm meteorologist Ben Whitney, and here's a look at your forecast from the WAND Weather Center. Mostly clear skies to head throughout the rest of our night across the area. That'll really stay the case throughout the nighttime hours and into the start of your Friday. That'll help those overnight lows get down around 52 degrees for Central Illinois. We will have a little bit more cloud cover enter the picture into Friday, as well as a very light chance for some sprinkles north of Interstate 74. Outside of that, though, certainly on the warmer side again, with those highs around 86.
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0: Little April Wine and Roller. It's Tim Jeffries. April Wine had a pretty good summer. Found themselves as the opening act for the Triumph reunion, in a bit of a reunion for themselves, as they hadn't performed together in many years. And that tour has been extended, too, through November and December.
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9: 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Before police arrived, a white male suspect broke through the front plexiglass door and entered the business. There was no cash on site. The suspect did, however, steal three sodas before leaving the building. The suspect then fled east on foot. Surveillance video was obtained and police are asking anyone who may recognize the suspect to come forward. The suspect was wearing a System of a Down band shirt pulled over his face. He was also wearing gray sweatpants, white socks, and black sandals. A photo of the suspect can be viewed on the Crime Stoppers website. If you have any information regarding this burglary, you can submit an anonymous tip through Crime Stoppers at 217-423-TIPS.
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14: Fox News, I'm Tom Rigotti. Hurricane ECS is expected to make landfall along the Gulf Coast late Friday. Fox Weather's Haley Myers in Mobile, Alabama.
15: We have hurricane warnings in effect for portions of the coast, along with storm surge warnings and watches as that surge becomes a growing concern. A peak surge, especially for Mobile Bay, could be anywhere as much as 7 feet on top of astronomical high tide. Multiple state governors have declared states of emergency while mandatory and voluntary evacuations are underway.
14: The storm is expected to track east toward Florida. Convicted mass shooter's execution can be seen live. Fox's Jared Halpern reports.
16: The December execution of Nadal Hassan will be live-streamed, the Pentagon says. Hassan was convicted of killing 13 people and injuring dozens more in a mass shooting at Fort Hood in Texas in 2009.
14: Hassan was an Army psychiatrist at the time. 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

0: ZZ Top, they're bad, they're nationwide. I'm Tim Jeffries, looking nationwide for interesting stories, and nothing says good times to me more than Boise Potato Days. Over the weekend, took a team of 50 chefs to transform 1,700 pounds of potatoes into 1,475 pounds of French fries. That broke a Guinness World Record. You know, the first French fries really weren't actually cooked in France. No, they were cooked in Greece.
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4: From the Cromwell Media Weather Center, Friday will be sunny with a high near 86. South wind 5 to 11 miles per hour, gusting to 16. Friday night will be clear with a low around 60. Saturday will have increasing clouds and a high near 84. Saturday night will be mostly cloudy with a low around 59. And that's the latest from Cromwell Media.
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7: 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Before police arrived, a white male suspect broke through the front plexiglass door and entered the business. There was no cash on site. The suspect did, however, steal three sodas before leaving the building. The suspect then fled east on foot. Surveillance video was obtained and police are asking anyone who may recognize the suspect to come forward. The suspect was wearing a System of a Down band shirt pulled over his face. He was also wearing gray sweatpants, white socks, and black sandals. The photo of the suspect can be viewed on the Crime Stoppers website. If you have any information regarding this burglary, you can submit an anonymous tip through Crime Stoppers at 217-423-TIPS.
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0: Queen from their first album. Not exactly breaking news. Queen is done touring. Brian May said this a while ago. He said, quote, I don't want to tour again. I have a wife, grandchildren, and lots of astrophysics I want to do. So I'm thinking maybe 50 years is enough.
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6: Good evening and happy Thursday, Central Illinois. I'm meteorologist Ben Whitney, and here's a look at your forecast from the WAND Weather Center. Mostly clear skies to head throughout the rest of our night across the area. That'll really stay the case throughout the nighttime hours and into the start of your Friday. That'll help those overnight lows get down around 52 degrees for Central Illinois. We will have a little bit more cloud cover enter the picture into Friday, as well as a very light chance for some sprinkles north of Interstate 74. Outside of that, though, certainly on the warmer side again, with those highs around 86.
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0: Yeah, I was just thinking, you really can't get away with saying that lady looks like a dude, but you sure can get away with saying dude looks like a lady. It's Aerosmith. And I'm your pal Tim Jeffries. Rush is on the way. Got some Tesla, too.
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1: And the sign says, long-haired freaky people need not.

0: I'm Tim Jeffries. You know your name, and that's Leonard Skinner. A Georgia man is in the news. Tried to take a dine-in dash to the next level, claiming he was having a medical emergency and called 911 to bail on his Red Lobster tab. The police arrived and placed the man under arrest, charged with theft, unlawful conduct, and making a false 911 call. He's tossed in the Douglas County Jail. I looked it up. Making a false 911 call in Georgia carries a $500 fine and up to 1 year in jail. And get this, for a $65 Red Lobster tab.
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6: From the Cromwell Media Weather Center, Friday will be sunny with a high near 86. South wind 5 to 11 miles per hour, gusting to 16. Friday night clear, low around 60. Saturday increasing clouds, high near 84. Saturday night mostly cloudy, low around 59. And that's the latest from Cromwell Media.
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8: 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Before police arrived, a white male suspect broke through the front plexiglass door and entered the business. There was no cash on site. The suspect did, however, steal 3 sodas before leaving the building. The suspect then fled east on foot. Surveillance video was obtained and police are asking anyone who may recognize the suspect to come forward. The suspect was wearing a System of a Down band shirt pulled over his face. He was also wearing gray sweatpants, white socks, and black sandals. A photo of the suspect can be viewed on the Crime Stoppers website. If you have any information regarding this burglary, you can submit an anonymous tip through Crime Stoppers at 217-423-TIPS.
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0: You know, when you're just getting started as a band, sometimes it's good to do a cover, none better than an old gospel. Jesus is just all right, like the Doobies. I'm Tim Jeffries. Tom Petty is on the way next.
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8: Good evening and happy Thursday, Central Illinois. I'm meteorologist Ben Whitney, and here's a look at your forecast from the WAND Weather Center. Mostly clear skies to head throughout the rest of our night across the area. That'll really stay the case throughout the nighttime hours and into the start of your Friday. That'll help those overnight lows get down around 52 degrees for Central Illinois. We will have a little bit more cloud cover enter the picture into Friday, as well as a very light chance for some sprinkles north of Interstate 74. Outside of that, though, certainly on the warmer side again, with those highs around 80.
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0: You'll find Rat down in the cellar. It's Jim Jeffries, and on the way, we're going to kick off another long set with a band that just wrapped up their North American tour at MetLife Stadium in New Jersey. Yeah, your AC/DC is just moments away.
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You know, the Red Hot Chili Peppers used to request a fresh supply of clean underwear for the dressing rooms before their shows. And they were briefs, too. Tidy whiteys. And if you went to those shows back in the day, you know why. As we keep it rolling with Pink Floyd.

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0: Despite the title of the song, You're All I Really Need Tonight, it's Tim Jeffries. And if you know me, you know I love me a giant pumpkin contest. One just took place in England, where a man's 2,856-pound pumpkin broke a world record. Ian Patton, 65, of Lymington, Hampshire, said he had spent up to 6 hours a day tending his pumpkin and providing it, ready for this, 130 gallons of water every day. It takes a lot of water to make a big pumpkin.
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3: From the Cromwell Media Weather Center, Friday will be sunny with a high near 86. South wind 5 to 11 miles per hour, gusting to 16. Friday night will be clear with a low around 60. Saturday will have increasing clouds and a high near 84. Saturday night will be mostly cloudy with a low around 59. And that's the latest from Cromwell Media.
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7: 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Before police arrived, a white male suspect broke through the front plexiglass door and entered the business. There was no cash on site. The suspect did, however, steal 3 sodas before leaving the building. The suspect then fled east on foot. Surveillance video was obtained and police are asking anyone who may recognize the suspect to come forward. The suspect was wearing a System of a Down band shirt pulled over his face. He was also wearing gray sweatpants, white socks, and black sandals. A photo of the suspect can be viewed on the Crime Stoppers website. 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

0: My little baby, my pride and joy. Stevie Ray Vaughan, that is. Stevie Ray Vaughan. Eddie Money's going to kick off another long set, and we got some Metallica news, too. Stick around for that.
1: Hi, I'm Jerry Hinkle, and here's your local tidbit. Did you know that the Transfer House in downtown Decatur's Central Park was built in 1896? The building originally served as a transfer point for Decatur's electric streetcar system. Originally located on Lincoln Square, the intersection of North and South Main and East and West Main Streets, and after the streetcar ceased operations in the 1950s, the Transfer House was reduced to a bus terminal. It was moved in 1962 to its current location, and it's listed on the National Register of Historic Places. And that's your local tidbit.
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10: Good evening and happy Thursday, Central Illinois. I'm meteorologist Ben Whitney, and here's a look at your forecast from the WAND Weather Center. Mostly clear skies ahead throughout the rest of our night across the area. That'll really stay the case throughout the nighttime hours and into the start of your Friday. That'll help those overnight lows get down around 52 degrees for Central Illinois. We will have a little bit more cloud cover enter the picture into Friday, as well as a very light chance for some sprinkles north of Interstate 74. Outside of that, though, certainly on the warmer side again, with those highs around 86.
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0: You know, you got to be a pretty big band to play the Sphere in Las Vegas. Metallica is just that. Taking over the famed Las Vegas venue for the month of October into November. And it's a no-repeat set list, so no two nights are going to be the same. Just the other night, they included a song, Devil's Dance. They haven't performed that song in concert since 2008. Well, that'll do it for me, Tim Jeffries. I'll be back tomorrow night. Looking forward to kicking off your weekend. I hope you can join me. ZZ Top's on the way next.
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Alexa wants to teach you how to rock. 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

0: Yeah, the Quandary Classic, Should I Stay or Should I Go? The Bloody Clash with Mud. We heard from that great Double Double Double Vision tune from Foreigner. They're seeing Double Double Double Vision as they're always on tour. They were supposed to end their tour like now, but they've decided to go into 2027 as well. Way to go, Foreigner. Hey, Cheap Trick, they're coming up. I'll throw on Def Leppard and the Rolling Stones are next.
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7: From the Cromwell Media Weather Center, Friday will be sunny with a high near 86. South wind 5 to 11 miles per hour, gusting to 16. Friday night clear, low around 60. Saturday, increasing clouds, high near 84. Saturday night, mostly cloudy, low around 59. And that's the latest from Cromwell Media.
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0: Right on Cheap Trick and the Dream Police with Mud Def Leppin. That set, Rock of Ages, the Gunter Gleben Glauchin Globin classic. I always say I'm going to get a bunch of shirts printed up wearing the Gunter Gleben Glauchin Globin all over the place, and people will look at me that don't know, but those who know will know. Other ones will be like, what is that? Well, what does that mean? Hey, Led Zepp, they're coming up. I'll throw on Ozzy and Rush, they're next.
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9: Good evening and happy Thursday, Central Illinois. I'm meteorologist Ben Whitney, and here's a look at your forecast from the WAND Weather Center. Mostly clear skies to head throughout the rest of our night across the area. That'll really stay the case throughout the nighttime hours and into the start of your Friday. That'll help those overnight lows get down around 52 degrees for Central Illinois. We will have a little bit more cloud cover enter the picture into Friday, as well as a very light chance for some sprinkles north of Interstate 74. Outside of that, though, certainly on the warmer side again, with those highs around 86.
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0: In and in a bush, Ozzy, No More Tears with Mud Rush. In that set with that sweet ride, the Red Bar Chetta. That's where they're driving, going from city to city, rocking their 50-something tour, going all the way through the end of April of 2027. Way to go, Rush. What a show they put on. Journey, they're coming up. Author on GNR. And Led Zepp, they're on deck, too.
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0: Supertramp and the Logical Song with Mud Journey in that set, just the same way with Journey, always fighting. The band does not get along. They were supposed to end their Final Frontier tour on November the 28th at home in San Francisco. However, they've decided to go into 2027. They'll try to get along. You know, it's a paycheck, so it's like, you know, like a co-worker of yours. Well, what are you going to do? You have to still work with them, right? Way to go, Journey. Keep rocking your tour and try to get along. Santana, they're coming up. Author on the Thunder from Down Under and Bad Company, they're next.
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11: From the Cromwell Media Weather Center, Friday will be mostly sunny with a high near 86. South wind 5 to 11 miles per hour, gusting to 16. Friday night clear, low around 60. Saturday increasing clouds, high near 84. Saturday night mostly cloudy, low around 59. And that's the latest from Cromwell Media.
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0: Right on Santana, you got to change your evil ways with Mud Bad Company in that set during the company time of year with all the holidays coming at us back to back to back. You got to enjoy your company time. Only downside, if a company comes to your home, you have to clean the house, you know. Hey, Pearl Jam, they're coming up. I'll throw on Floyd. And Green Day, they're next.
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5: Good evening, Central Illinois. I'm meteorologist Ben Whitney, and here's a look at your forecast from the WAND Weather Center. Clear skies throughout the rest of our overnight hours. That'll allow us to finish up around 52 degrees for our overnight low across Central Illinois. On the warmer side, as we round up our work week on this Friday, highs around 86 degrees. We will have a little bit more cloud cover gradually entering throughout our Friday as well, including a very light shower chance north of Interstate 74. But for any substantial rain, we'll have to wait until the weekend.
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0: Hello, hello, do you hear me now? Floyd from the Wall with Mud. We're getting into the Friday fun day of your week. Yes, enough of that building that wall, right? Time to enjoy your weekend headspace coming up, because you know 100% it will rock all the way. The Top, they're coming up. I'll throw on Metallica and Pearl Jam, they're on deck too.
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0: died and you just stood there. I died and you watched. 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

0: Yeah. Queen with Mud Metallica in that set. Hero of the day. They are amazing. They are heroes. They've been rocking the world for years. Now more stationary at a Vegas residency, but coming up later on in the year in 2027, more worldwide tour action from the legendary Metallica. Way to go. Hey, Steve Miller is coming up. I'll throw on you too. And Molly Hatchet is on deck as well.
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5: From the Cromwell Media Weather Center, Friday will be mostly sunny with a high near 86. South wind 5 to 11 miles per hour, gusting to 17. Friday night will be clear with a low around 60. Saturday will have increasing clouds and a high near 84. Saturday night will be mostly cloudy with a low around 59. And that's the latest from Cromwell Media.
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0: Right on, Steve Miller. You keep on rocking me, baby, with Mud, U2 for U2, and that set U2 with a brand new album on the way, November the 13th, called Carnaval de Luz, and you know, coming from them, 100% that new album will rock all the way. Look out, the Police, they're coming up. Author on Aerosmith and BTO, they're next.
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4: Good evening, Central Illinois. I'm meteorologist Ben Whitney, and here's a look at your forecast from the WAND Weather Center. Clear skies throughout the rest of our overnight hours. That'll allow us to finish up around 52 degrees for our overnight low across Central Illinois. On the warmer side, as we round up our work week on this Friday, highs around 86 degrees. We will have a little bit more cloud cover gradually entering throughout our Friday as well, including a very light shower chance north of Interstate 74. But for any substantial rain, we'll have to wait until the weekend.
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0: Ew, Love in an Elevator, Aerosmith with Mud BTO in that set, and roll on down the highway. So cool that Randy Bachman of BTO, formerly of the Guess Who, hooked up with the legendary Burton Cummings of the Guess Who, and the Guess Who, they rocked a tour. Maybe they'll go back out on tour. How about that, doing all those Guess Who tunes and BTO tunes as well. That was quite a tour and quite a show for sure. Hey, Eagles are coming up. Author on Ozzy, and look out, the Police are next.
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0: Yeah, Billy Idol with the more, more, more, more, more. The Rebel Yell with Mud. Congratulations to Billy Idol in the class of 2026 in the Rock and Roll Hall of Fame. In fact, that Rock and Roll Hall of Fame induction ceremony and concert will happen from Los Angeles, November the 14th. Congrats to all the inductees into the Rock Hall class of 2026. T-Rex, Van Halen, and Leonard, they're all coming up next.
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7: From the Cromwell Media Weather Center, Friday will be mostly sunny with a high near 86. South wind 5 to 11 miles per hour, gusts up to 17. Friday night clear, low around 60. Saturday increasing clouds, high near 84. Saturday night, mostly cloudy, low around 59. And that's the latest from Cromwell Media.
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0: Well, meanwhile, I'm still thinking Mark Bolan and T-Rex bang a gong, get it on with Mud Leonard and that set. Skinner knew that smell. Can't you smell that smell? An anti-drinking and drugging classic. I love that tune. And I love that band. Always rocking a tour. They are fantastic in concert. Way to go, Skinner. Tom Petty's coming up. I'll throw on George Thorogood and Stone Temple Pilots. They're next.
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5: Good evening, Central Illinois. I'm meteorologist Ben Whitney, and here's a look at your forecast from the WAND Weather Center. Clear skies throughout the rest of our overnight hours. That'll allow us to finish up around 52 degrees for our overnight low across Central Illinois. On the warmer side, as we round up our work week on this Friday, highs around 86 degrees. We will have a little bit more cloud cover gradually entering throughout our Friday as well, including a very light shower chance north of Interstate 74, but for any substantial rain, we'll have to wait until the weekend.
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0: Moving on over, Hot Diggity Doggy is moving in. George Thorogood with Mudstone Temple Pilots in that set. The Big Empty, as I always tell you on a Friday, time to fill up that big empty refrigerator and fill up that big empty tank of gas and rock the weekend coming up. The weekend will rock all the way. Go enjoy your weekend headspace. The Who, they're coming up for you. Author on the Foo Fighters, and Tom Petty is on deck too.
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0: Eddie Money, I think I'm in love. Not sure, but I think I'm in love. You better know you're in love. It's Mud Boy. That's a fantastic tune we heard from the legendary Scorpions in that set, Big City Nights. They postponed the remainder of their tour in 2026. However, in 2027, the Scorpions will rock another tour. 60 years of Scorpions greatness. Happy anniversary to that legendary band. The top they're coming up. I'll throw on the Red Hot Chili Peppers, and Neil Young is next. And Doug.
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8: From the Cromwell Media Weather Center, Friday will be mostly sunny with a high near 86. South wind 5 to 11 miles per hour, gusts up to 17. Friday night mostly clear, low around 59. Saturday mostly cloudy, high near 82. Saturday night mostly cloudy, low around 58. And that's the latest from Cromwell Media.
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0: Oh, Lord, take me downtown. I'm looking for some tush with Mud the Top. That is one rocking tune for sure. Neil Young in that set. Boy, Neil was fantastic. At Farm Aid, last week, what a performance. You know, everybody was saying, boy, he seems like he's in his 20s. He doesn't look like he's in his 20s, maybe in his 30s or 40s or something. But boy, he sure sounds like he is. And man, can he play guitar. In fact, he played such a mean guitar. His fingers were bleeding. Way to go, Neil Young. Check out videos of him at Farm Aid. You'll dig. Bob Seger's coming up. Author on Soundgarden and the BOC. They're next.
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6: Good evening, Central Illinois. I'm meteorologist Ben Whitney, and here's a look at your forecast from the WAND Weather Center. Clear skies throughout the rest of our overnight hours. That'll allow us to finish up around 52 degrees for our overnight low across Central Illinois. On the warmer side, as we round up our work week on this Friday, highs around 86 degrees. We will have a little bit more cloud cover gradually entering throughout our Friday as well, including a very light shower chance north of Interstate 74. But for any substantial rain, we'll have to wait until the weekend.
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0: Oh, yes, Soundgarden and outshined with mud. You got to outshine your neighbor's ride. Come on, time to shine your ride. Take it out for a cruise in the new fall season. You want to have the shiniest ride on the block, right? Hey, the cars are coming up. Author on Metallica. And Bob Seger's on deck as well.
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1: Canceling subscriptions, like digital stuff.
2: Anything.
3: Gym membership.
2: Throwing gym,
1: canceling anything.
2: Yeah. I went through that with magazine subscriptions. I had this subscription to this magazine called Family Handyman.
3: And you do that to a whole family?
2: And I honestly did like it because I like one of the articles would be a plan for something. And I have used it a couple of times where I built planters from plans that I found in there and some stuff like that. But the thing was, I don't know when the subscription started. I don't remember if I got it for myself or if somebody gave it as a gift. But I was getting it, and it was on like an auto renewal. And I go, I don't need this anymore. I don't want it anymore. Like, I liked it for a while, but I don't really, whatever. And so
1: you're
2: like,
1: saying it was hard. Did it take longer than this story?
2: Well, it would have taken less time without the interruptions.
1: Imagine you buy your house. It's your dream house. And even if it's not, it's not like you can just up and move whenever you want. Right? That's hard.
2: Sure.
1: Especially if you got some sunk money into it. The market right now, you might sell your house, but you might not be able to afford one. That's pretty common. This guy in Cleveland had his dream house. People kept smashing into it. You may remember him from one of the previous times a car was inside his house.
4: It is a sight to see the signs in front of this Cleveland Heights home after dealing with crash after crash.
5: We told you about one of those crashes back in 2021. Another happened in 2022. And we went back last year to tell you about a near miss. And a year later, the homeowner says he still feels like the city has not done enough to prevent this from continuing to happen. So News 5's Indiana Busaba shows you now how he is taking matters into his own hands.
1: By the way, when they say the cars are hitting the house, one was literally up in the air, like it went over the crawl space and landed in the living room in the front of the house.
2: Yes. Yeah, right through the bay window.
6: It's half through the front wall.
1: Yes, mm-hmm. They are big smashes from cars.
7: Off South Taylor Road, there's flashing lights.
3: What is this lady's voice?
1: Oh, I know.
3: Apparently.
1: Yeah. I'm so glad you said that, because soon as I heard that earlier, I went, whoa.
3: Immediately.
2: Yeah, it's like she's got marshmallows in there.
7: Off South Taylor Road, there's flashing lights, a speed bump.
8: What's going to happen when a car going 85 miles an hour hits that speed bump?
7: And even rocks.
9: The city put those rocks in place as a what they called temporary measure.
7: But for John.
1: Now, they are giant boulders.
2: They are. They're not going anywhere.
1: Like, you get them from a landscaping company, they're going to cost you a fortune.
3: Yeah. My neighbor did this with rocks because we have a people steal cars in our area a lot, and they like to do little donuts right in front of my neighbor's house. She's right on the corner, and I'm next to her.
1: Yeah.
3: And she put massive boulders like this on the corner because there were multiple times where people spun out. The car would roll, and it would roll up. She's on a hill, so it's enough to stop before it gets to the house. But it damaged her yard so much that, like, 10 years ago, she put boulders in like this, and multiple cars have smashed into
1: it. I don't blame
3: still.
1: Her. You got to so do smart. Something.
3: It's so smart.
1: Yeah.
7: Gal, it's still not enough to keep his home safe from erratic drivers.
8: I'm painting another sign. This sign's going to go somewhere with the one that says the cowards won't talk because they're chicken bleep mother froggers.
7: Gal bought his home.
2: Chicken bleep mother froggers.
1: Gonna need that drop, Steve.
2: So wholesome.
1: Yeah.
7: Gal bought his home in 1996, where the lawn now sits filled with signs at this intersection.
1: that one must not be as wholesome.
9: Again, they ignore the problem. The problem is right here. I'm the only one that's ever been hit.
7: That's because in the past 10 years, he says, 3 cars have crashed into it.
8: Well, the first crash actually took out my pickup truck that was parked in the driveway. I believe that was 2012.
7: The second one.
2: So you made it a long time before this happened.
3: Yeah. Actually, pretty good.
2: You bought it in the 90s. That's a pretty good run.
1: Well, you're going to get a sign painted about you,
2: yeah.
1: You mother frogger.
2: I mean, you know, you have to use some common sense when you buy a home. If you buy your house at the end of a T on a street that has, like, decent speed on it, this is inevitable.
3: Mm-hmm.
1: Inevitable?
2: Yes.
3: Probably. For real.
2: It's inevitable.
3: You know that so many people, I know when I was house searching, I did not want a house that had such a tiny yard that I was right up on the road.
1: No. Yeah.
3: And mainly because I knew at some point I'd want a dog. My cat at that point was showing serious interest in wanting to go outside. And then I thought to myself, well, I also don't want to be that close to the road because, yeah, people could just fly through your window like this. No thanks.
1: Someone said that we had a house like this and they put boulders out a couple years ago. Someone hit the boulder and then the boulder hit our house.
3: Oh, no.
2: Man.
3: That's awesome.
2: What an insult.
1: That's awesome. It's like playing adult mousetrap.
6: Oh, man. I got to put a boulder in front of the boulder to protect the boulder. Yeah. Need a boulder protector.
1: A bigger boulder. Yeah.
2: The second one. Boulders? I don't know how that works.
8: Well,
7: the second was in 2021, where News 5 covered a police chase that ended.
6: Wow. Look at the size of the hole in that house. I guess how is that house still standing?
1: Right? I guess that would be a good time to add a sun porch.
2: Yeah. That's what I was thinking. Perfect opportunity to put in a nice big window.
7: Police chase that ended with a car in Gal's kitchen. Then another in 2022, taking out his garage.
10: I can't get homeowners insurance. I currently have insurance, but they've jacked the rates, and if I have one more claim, I'm being dropped.
7: Gal says his home used to have a guardrail in front of.
2: Why are these your claims? Why aren't the holding the drivers accountable?
1: Mm-hmm. Must be state law, huh?
2: Probably. Yeah. States are stupid.
3: That's cool that you can have insurance to, you know, help you out in case something happens. And then when too many in case something happens happen, they can say, hey, you have too many things happening and we don't care for that. Things that are completely out of your control.
1: But when you pay for 30 years, they don't give you any money back because no bad things happen.
3: Right.
1: No.
2: Nope.
7: Gal says his home used to have a guardrail in front of it, but in the early 2000s, it was removed and the city won't put a new one in place.
2: Why'd they take the guardrail?
1: They hate that man.
3: Honestly, sir, put a ramp in and just accept it.
1: Like, see if you can put him in your backyard.
6: Yeah, put in a ramp to see if they'll clear the house.
2: Yeah, put it all the way up to the roof line.
6: Oh, that's a great idea.
2: Yeah, let him go.
6: Yeah, and stick bleachers next to it and charge people to sit there and watch. Yes.
1: Friday night races.
3: Honestly, dig up whatever stop sign it is and just fully accept this is your life.
1: Yep.
10: They offered fair market value. Well, I don't have a mortgage. The house is paid off. What can I buy? Yes.
1: Friday night races.
3: Honestly, dig up whatever stop sign it is and just fully accept this is your life.
1: Yep.
10: They offered fair market value. Well, I don't have a mortgage. The house is paid off. What can I buy where I won't have...

0: as far as I'm concerned, this house has a giant target on the side. So and the city has done nothing to alleviate
1: maybe that. Maybe you should paint a target on the side.
2: Yeah. Honestly, the still image of that one car in the window, that window is like a little bucket for cars. It fits perfect. Mm-hmm. That car fits so perfectly in that window. Honestly.
3: It's like the house was asking for it.
1: Right? Yeah. Yeah. You're not supposed to talk about how the house was dressed when it was violated by that car.
2: Sorry, no. That's true. Sorry.
4: Until he gets it. Gal plans to keep painting.
5: And so do you think these signs help?
1: No! No! They're doing nothing!
6: One of them just says, drive faster, seriously.
1: Yeah. The other one says, what is this, Florida?
0: They help me because I don't know what else to do. It's cathartic.
5: This is where that guardrail used to be.
1: In order- yeah,
3: yeah. Oh, and, for sure. I feel very bad for the guy because you know he's at his wit's end.
2: He's going to drive into his own house.
1: I mean...
3: Oh, imagine if that happened.
1: All he does is run into the boulders. God, they finally work!
2: Yeah, they get a terrible ice storm, and then 30 cars are just sliding in that way. It's awful.
1: I mean, I do feel bad for him, and I do understand that it's paid for. However, at some point, you would think you go, you know what? This neighborhood's not that nice. The house keeps getting smashed into by cars. This is causing me so much stress. Maybe I should take the fair market value and go to whatever neighborhood. It's Cleveland.
6: Yeah.
1: I mean, you're not in Paris.
6: Right.
1: You're in Cleveland. Surely you could find another house within your price range that you can slap the money onto that isn't getting hit by cars every day.
3: So did he say that the city offered him fair market value? Yeah. So they would buy the house
1: and
3: outright
1: probably just knock it down and just be done with
6: man,
1: it.
6: Just put up a guardrail.
3: Put it on the market, man. Put it on the market by yourself. You'll get more for it.
1: Maybe. Nobody's going to buy that. He's all over the news with signs that say Florida on there.
6: He has made it a little bit unsellable.
1: I mean, kind of. He
6: well,
1: really.
6: No, he didn't. The smashing into it did. He only made it sure everyone knew.
1: Yeah.
3: And honestly, I don't know if a guardrail is going to stop some of those cars.
1: They're going pretty hot.
3: Yeah.
6: I mean, sure, it went through the house, which is 30 feet behind where the guardrail would be, but the guardrail would stop the car.
2: Yeah.
5: This is where that guardrail used to be, and where Gal wants to see a new one. He's hired an attorney and plans to keep adding signs.
2: Okay, wait, so there has been a guardrail, but somebody ran through it.
6: No, there was a guardrail down in the early 2000s.
2: Oh, I see, okay.
5: Until he sees some change or a response from the city.
3: I like this sign that just says, idiots.
1: It looks like they were all painted by Wile E. Coyote.
2: Yeah, it's so opportunistic. It is.
1: White signs on a stick. Yeah.
5: Now, we reached out to Cleveland Heights City Hall for a comment, and we're waiting to hear back. Reporting in Cleveland Heights, Adina Busana, News 5.
7: All right, Nadine tells us that she'll continue to follow through on this story, and be sure to let us know if there's a story that you want us to check on.
3: Anyway.
2: This man doesn't look real. What is up with his newscast?
1: Is he AI?
2: Like an AI person or an anime character.
1: Yeah, there's something animated. Strange.
2: Yeah.
6: Well. It seems like he should be playing drums in an animated robot band.
2: Yes.
1: I think this is what happens in Cleveland.
8: It's the perfect place if you're a douchebag.
6: Seems like it. 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
11: From the Cromwell Media Weather Center, Friday will be mostly sunny with a high near 86. South wind 5 to 11 miles per hour, gusts up to 17. Friday night mostly clear, low around 59. Saturday mostly cloudy, high near 82. Saturday night mostly cloudy, low around 58. And that's the latest from Cromwell Media.
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0: is.
1: This is a big fruit that grows on the ground. It's red and green. Red on the inside, green on the outside, has seeds. You spit them. The fruit. Hello?
2: Apple.
1: On the ground. It grows on the ground, stupid. It's green on the outside, red on the inside.
3: Now, back to your favorite idiots.
1: You spit the seeds. Jesus Christ.
3: The Free Beer and Hot Wing Show.
1: What's your guilty pleasure? It could be food. People think of music. Like, a lot of people are like, oh, I really like the new Top 40.
4: Yeah.
1: You know, Hot Wings is jamming out to Chapel Rowan or whatever.
4: Sometimes.
1: Yeah.
4: There are definitely certain new songs that, like, will strike a chord with me.
1: Mm-hmm.
4: A Miley Cyrus song or a Bruno Mars or something like that. I go, all right, I like this one.
1: I do like Miley Cyrus. I never, but it doesn't count just to like them. You have to, like, actually really, like, I'd like it if I hear it.
5: Or you, like
1: it's
5: you,
1: only a guilty pleasure if you're like, I'm putting on the whole album.
4: Yeah.
1: I'm rolling up the windows and I'm going to sing as loud as I can.
4: Yeah, I probably wouldn't seek it out. If it's on, I'll enjoy it.
1: But. Yeah.
5: Or like you get excited to see that they're coming to town and you're like, I can't wait to get a ticket, but nobody can know.
1: Mm-hmm.
4: Yeah, I find like thinking of guilty pleasures is harder now because I'm around myself mostly by myself. So it's like, I don't have to feel guilty. No one can see me anyway. Like, I can just sit here watching an 80s romantic comedy with Patrick Dempsey and eating ice cream off my own belly.
1: That is true.
4: Like, that for me would probably be the one. Like, oh, Can't Buy Me Love is on. Let me grab my ice cream. I like this movie.
1: Yeah.
4: You know?
1: Like, yeah. It's silly. No, that's very true.
4: But no one's there to see it, so... I'm like a bear going to the bathroom in the woods. What difference does it make?
1: This text, I'm in my 40s, and when I'm around my friends, I'm classic rock, I'm metal, and even a little bit of rap. But when no one's around, it's all K-pop all the time. I sing it so loud, and wow. I'm really good at it.
6: I've never understood the whole K-pop thing. I guess it's kind of like how my parents never really understood the NSYNC and Backstreet Boys kind of boy band that I grew up with. But their fans are insane. I mean, they've taken over. And if you don't listen to it, you might not be as familiar. But God, it's crazy how, I mean, devoted their fans are.
1: Right.
6: And then they live a very certain lifestyle, too. When you're a K-pop performer, you have to be no drinking, not in relationships and things like that. You have to be this perfect little performer.
1: It's very like joining the church.
6: Yeah.
1: Sort of, where it's a lifestyle expectation as well.
4: A little seven-member cult.
1: Kelly, you'll be able to relate to this one from your Secrecy Burgers.
6: Yes.
1: This one's a little bigger. Mm-hmm. My guilty pleasure is when my wife leaves town, I go to White Castle and I order a cheesy 10-sack of burgers, 20-piece chicken ring, and the rancid White Castle farts overnight while I sleep. That I've been banned from having when the wife is there.
4: Okay, so the stinky farts are what give you a bit of joy.
6: Anybody who's in a relationship with somebody who's very healthy as far as their eating and cooking and fitness can relate to that.
1: Yes.
6: Because when they're out of town, it's like, oh, burger day. Or, you know, whenever you're just in the feeling of, I'm going to lie to my person today and smash a burger because I don't want broccoli for lunch again.
7: When my wife is gone, I have a go-to order.
1: What is it?
7: At the Chinese food restaurant, I always get the General Tso's chicken with white rice, not fried sometimes, but then I also get the, you know, egg rolls and everything. She loves Chinese food, but
1: I was gonna say Annette doesn't seem like she'd bust your balls over that.
7: No, but it's just there's one place that she really likes to go to, but it's way too far of a drive to go there, and
1: you'll drive there when she's
7: they
1: gone.
7: Won't deliver to our they won't deliver to far enough to our neighborhood.
1: Yeah,
7: so I like the one that's really close to us, and every time she's always like, no, I don't want to. So I was like, oh, you're not gonna be here this week? Perfect.
4: So your guilty pleasure is convenience.
7: Kind of. It's so good too.
4: Convenient Chinese food.
1: A really common one that has come in a number of times are people, their guilty pleasure is fantasizing about leaving it all behind. Now, the four that have come in, three have said, now I would never do this, but I love the fantasy of leaving for work one morning and then starting my new life on the coast of the Gulf of Mexico with a hut selling like fishing lures that are like homemade.
7: Andy Dufresne stuff.
4: So like, yeah, Jimmy Buffett on the run.
1: Yeah.
5: That is, I guess I never thought that that could classify as a guilty pleasure, but yeah, it works. And I can definitely relate.
1: Really?
5: Yeah. When I was working in Lansing, the exit that I got off of to get to work was one past the one that I get off on to get where we are now. And so there were so many times where I was just like, what if I just went one exit early and
1: drove here.
5: Drove here. Came back and just said, hey guys, I'm back.
7: Pay me now, please.
5: Yeah.
1: It might have worked.
4: Here I am. It might have. Yeah.
1: It might have worked. We might have been like, okay. Well, we've been waiting for you to tell us.
4: I mean, all right. I don't we know didn't how to know say no.
1: We didn't know we were waiting. That would have been pretty wild. Guys, Maitland just walked in. What's she doing here? I don't know. I hope she's not here to shoot us.
4: Yeah,
1: that would have been very unlikely.
5: She's demanding a job.
4: I think we have to pay her.
7: So we are Maitland's guilty pleasure.
1: Yeah. Like you're fit. That means people, you don't tell people about this because it's embarrassing.
5: Well, I didn't tell people about it because I didn't want them to feel bad or
1: that you were,
5: or know that I was really that fed up with the way my life was.
1: Yeah, that makes sense.
4: Yeah.
6: I have a guilty pleasure that I have to avoid when I go to Costco because if I see them and I'm within arm's reach, I'm grabbing the bag of their miniature chocolate chip cookies. Now, the ones that are prepackaged like little kid snacks, it's the full on like 2 pound bag. And I, when I had stepkids in my life, would hide them because I would share, I'd get them their snacks that they loved. But if they knew how good those were, I was like, they're going to love these. So when I didn't have stepkids in my life anymore, I was like, I still keep buying these 2 pound bags of chocolate chip cookies. I can't stop. And then I had to stop because my face started to look like a chocolate chip cookie.
1: Right.
6: They're so good though.
1: If you really asked me, like, what do you want to do at the end of the day? On a simple day. Like, and you take away, like, the obvious stuff, like hang out with my family and the kids. Ultimately, if I could have a bag of Cape Cod rippled kettle chips.
6: Yum.
1: And a big glass of Crown and Diet and eat the whole bag while staring at whatever is on the TV with little care. That is as guilty of a pleasure as I can get because it is useless. It's making me fat. It's not good for anybody else. But man, oh man, something about the crunch. Boom.
6: I thought for sure you were going to include video games with that.
1: It probably would go with that.
6: Yeah, like uninterrupted video games.
1: Yeah, it probably would. That would be.
4: But that requires a little thumb effort.
1: That's fine.
4: Yeah, this one, you're not doing anything.
1: The ones I play, particularly the basketball, I've played it so much. I couldn't tell you what the controls do. Because my body just knows. Mm-hmm. Like, if you said, how do I pass? I'd be like,
6: Thumb.
7: Oh, yeah. Just pass, man.
1: Yeah,
7: just pass.
1: Yeah, thumb. Sure. Use your thumb. That's what I used.
4: Yeah.
1: Tommy, what's your guilty pleasure? Bottle caps and Smarties for breakfast?
0: Yeah, I was just going to say it's hard for me to, like, have a guilty one because I feel like I'm very upfront with what I enjoy. I mean, I love sweets more than life itself. I mean, I came in yesterday eating Nerd Clusters. If I see a candy or something goofy, I love the Coca-Cola Oreos. Like, if those stupid little gimmicks with products,
1: I've never seen someone who is such a hook for a gimmick product as you, Tommy.
0: It is so bad.
1: It is remarkable.
0: I drink hot Cheeto Mountain Dew, which was horrible.
5: Tommy.
0: It was horrible. It looked just as gross as it sounds. But I saw it and I'm like, you know what? I got to try it, and it was horrible, but I will buy pretty much anything with a gimmick or a crossover, and I think that's my guilty pleasure because I feel guilty about it, but I am very open about it, you know? So.
1: Yeah. Yeah. Yeah, there's no shame.
0: Well, there's shame. There's definitely shame. I don't feel good about it. When I walk in, I'm like, guys, did you see there's Oreo? Here, try these stupid Pop Rock Oreos. Yeah, I don't feel good about it, but you know what? I'm going to embrace it.
1: You're going to do it again?
0: 100%. Yeah, absolutely. Just to see the look on other people's faces while I'm enjoying these. Yeah, so I don't think it's a guilt. There's guilt, but I'm not ashamed of it.
1: Yeah.
0: Well, in the same way.
6: Tommy just sparked a thought, and I feel like Hot Wings... Actually, I think all of us can relate, but I think Hot Wings and I are top two guilty pleasure national park concert t-shirts, like t-shirts for the place that you were type of thing.
1: Oh, yeah.
6: Concert t-shirts, you know, travel t-shirts. I looked everywhere in Costa Rica for a t-shirt that just simply said Costa Rica. And I couldn't find one without like a sloth or a monkey or some little like thing mm-hmm. on it. I was like, I just want something plain that says Costa Rica.
1: Yeah.
6: About a bookmark and a pen. And
1: so that people will say, did you go to Costa Rica? I did.
6: Yeah, I did. Look at my shirt. It says it.
4: Yeah, I was definitely on my park hoodie kick for a while. And, and one of the parks that I went to, I really liked it, but I hated all of their hoodies. So I got one after the fact on the internet.
6: Yeah.
4: I go, that one's way cooler than anything they had.
6: Yep.
5: I'm the same way about crew neck sweatshirts like these.
1: Yeah, the old school ones.
5: Yeah. And like this one's just like an old racing one that somebody found in their garage. And I was like, okay, I'll take it. But then I like to get them at breweries or, like you guys were saying, like national parks, places I like, ones that say funny things on them, like Silly Goose University. And I went through them the other day. I have 26.
6: Yeah.
1: Wow.
5: 26 crew neck sweatshirts.
1: That's a lot.
5: And I wear them all. Mm-hmm. I was like, I had to get rid of some, but I couldn't. I love them all equally.
6: Don't do it. Don't this get one, rid of them.
1: My guilty pleasure. I get up early to drive. I'm driving to play hockey right now at 5:30 a.m. Central Time against a bunch of other middle-aged men. It's not so much the exercise. We mostly make fun of each other for 2 hours, but it makes me so happy on the inside.
6: Yeah. Mm-hmm. That's how I feel about this job. Like, it's work, but for the most part, we're just making fun of each other for 5 straight hours. I really like that about
4: it's fun.
6: Us.
4: Mm-hmm. It's fun.
1: Yeah, it's good until you take it home, you start doing it to other people.
6: Oh, yeah, and then you're a butthole, and I'm like, am I the a-hole?
1: Right?
6: Is it me?
1: It's me, right?
6: Turns out
4: to
6: it
4: find
6: is.
4: The balance sometimes.
1: Oh, you didn't want to be made fun of for the way you walked through the room casually? Maybe you could tell me, because I thought you were walking dumb on purpose.
6: You didn't want a sarcastic critique of this meal I'm thoroughly enjoying, but I'm going to make fun of you for it.
1: Okay. Did you even try to make this? No, it's great. Why would you think I didn't like it?
4: Mm-hmm.
1: Everything's fine.
6: I like my guilty pleasure is also FaceTiming people, like cold call FaceTiming people. I know people hate it.
1: Gross.
6: But my best friends, that's how we grew up communicating that way. It was never all text messages. It was FaceTimes. And it was so much fun. So I usually FaceTime 2 or 3 people a day.
4: Mm. Yeah, I don't mind getting a FaceTime.
6: I love it.
4: I don't get them that often, but when it does, like I'm not, it doesn't bother me.
1: If one of you tried to FaceTime me, there's no way I'm answering it.
6: Really?
5: No. I think you were butt dialing me.
1: I would assume that it was an accident.
4: That would make me do it even faster. Like, maybe this is hilarious.
6: Yeah, exactly.
4: Maybe they don't know they're doing this and they're somewhere awkward.
1: When one of our 12-year-olds was pretty young, he had grabbed my phone. You know, you let your kid play with your phone for a second and he was always pretty safe. It was locked or whatever. But one time he FaceTimed a guy that I only had his phone number because he played basketball in our group and we'd need to know if we were going to have enough to go.
6: Mm-hmm.
1: And so we'd send out texts, but there was no other communication between me and him ever other than a group text of, are you guys going? So he gets a FaceTime call from me. And then it's just one of our dudes looking at him going, hi, hi. So then I didn't know it. And so then like 10 minutes later, I see like 4 texts going, did you have your kid FaceTime me? What? So yeah, that was that'd be confusing. Mm-hmm. That's what I expect if I get a FaceTime from someone. What about a lot of readers saying pure smut is their guilty pleasure?
6: Oh yeah,
1: pure smut. Which
6: people
1: that's fine.
6: Smut.
1: How about this one? This one's bad. Starting fights between strangers. Yup, I'm a troll, and if I can get 2 strangers to fight with each other that don't even know that that I'm doing it, it is as good as it gets.
4: Damn, that's evil. Honestly, that used to be one of my favorite trolls in school. Was, you know, like in 7th, 8th, 9th, 10th grade, whatever, where you'd be eating in the lunchroom. I wouldn't cause big fight, like I wouldn't cause fist fights, but I was really good at getting 2 people to get into an argument and then walking away. And then I did have one of those epiphanies, like maybe we all have at one point or another, where you go, I'm not sure people like that I'm doing this.
7: you mean like the people that are fighting, you don't think that they're thrilled with your decision?
4: It's funny for a while, but then you go, I might be alienating people in ways I don't want to.
1: Might be burning all the bridges.
4: Yeah, kind of like, I used to, you know, like Freebeer, you used to do it all the time. You're Burn King, but I used to burn people all the time too, and I was good at it. Most of the people in radio, like, that's how we start off. We go, hey, I think I got something here. And man, I mean, nobody could say anything without me having a retort. I was great at it. And then at some point I went, people are starting to not like me, and that was not my intention. I was just trying to be funny, and it turns out that the people don't like it.
6: I'm so dang funny. I keep losing friends.
4: Yeah.
1: Funny how they disappear.
4: Yeah, that's why I got text. Two now. Yeah.
1: Guys, I'm 42, and the biggest guilty pleasure for me is just a throwback in time. I want to eat an entire large box of Fruity Pebbles in a large Tupperware bowl while watching a stupid kids' TV show.
6: Yes. Oh, I love cereal.
1: There's something
6: cereal.
1: About that trip back in time.
4: Yeah, yeah, I just can't do it now. That's it's humbling mm-hmm. now, because now if I try, it makes me feel gross.
6: Yeah.
4: Like,
6: I can't do that without feeling like I have to go to a yoga class beforehand.
1: Yeah.
6: And like after. Last night I knew I was going to smash some pasta, so I took Muffin on a 2-mile walk, smashed pasta, took a 2-hour nap, went to a yoga class, and then took Muffin for another walk so I wouldn't feel so bad about the Costco-sized pan of pasta I ate yesterday. It was so good, and it was organic, so it's healthier.
1: Well, yeah, I don't think so, but that's fun.
6: It's fine.
1: Buying organic to make yourself feel better is a guilty pleasure, I think. This one, we're going to end on this one. Guilty pleasure. I love wet floor signs. I like to take photos of them, all of them. And if I can, I have sex with them.
6: Wait. That took a weird turn I wasn't expecting.
1: Yeah.
6: They have sex with floor signs? Are there holes in those?
1: I don't know.
7: No, they're like the little, like, yeah, sandwich
4: that's what
7: board
4: I'm imagining. Yeah,
7: thing,
4: yeah,
7: like yellow.
4: So,
7: like,
4: yeah.
6: Trapper keeper your penis or something?
4: Yeah, I guess so. Yeah.
1: Oh, there's a guilty pleasure.
6: Or what if it's a lady?
1: Zip. Like, I guess sit on the pyramid.
4: I mean, I guess.
6: Strap on yeah, it or something.
0: Mm. You guys know those banana shaped floor signs?
6: No.
1: No.
6: Oh, yeah.
0: Oh, that would be perfect for that.
5: No. Oh, Tommy.
1: Tommy sounded like you got an idea.
0: Yeah. Oh, hey, Tommy, listen, if you want to split
4: the pleasure just
1: Tommy,
4: came out.
1: You're as excited about this as really hot Mountain Dew. It's like Cheetos, man.
6: When did they start making wet floor signs that look like bananas? These are kind of amazing.
0: Yeah. They feel amazing. I mean,
4: they bananas. Feel amazing. What?
6: You ever sat on one?
1: Tommy's taking a banana rocket to Pleasure Moon. Jesus. More next. It is the Free Beer and Hot Wings Show.
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1: I'm Free Beer, one of the hosts. Yesterday, for one of our boys, we had a 504 meeting. I assume they're called that everywhere, but I don't know that. In Michigan, it's like he battles with some ADHD, so he gets some special circumstances in class. I think a lot of kids go through this.
2: Yeah.
1: And it was a light meeting. Everything was already kind of discovered. No, not a lot of debate or anything, but it's me and then his mom and then his teacher and the school counselor.
2: Right.
1: And so Hayden's pretty... He's pretty funny in these situations. He makes a lot of faces, very expressive. He's a smart kid, but he doesn't want you to tell him he's smart. He gets annoyed. He got very annoyed with me for saying he was smart. He said, "I'm not smart." And I said, "Fine, you're handsome." And I got the dirtiest look I've ever gotten in my life. But at the end, the counselor had said, is there anything to him? Is there anything you would change on this if you could have anything added that might help? He's like, let me think. And I leaned over like I was his attorney and he was testifying to Congress. And I whispered to him. And then he said, "Is there any way I can get hand-dipped ice cream?" And he delivered it so perfectly.
2: Oh, man. He's picked up where the old man left off with hand-dipped ice cream.
1: I can only assume the three women in there, including my ex-wife, his mom, the counselor, and the teacher, all deeply rolled their eyes while Hayden and I were laughing.
5: This is where he gets it?
1: Yeah.
2: Yeah.
5: Right. We found the problem.
2: Yep. We know.
1: This is what happens when dad says if you get good grades, they let you make more jokes, which is true. He killed.
5: Sounds like it.
2: Yeah.
5: Sounds like it. He owes you some, a writing fee or something for giving him those sweet jokes.
2: The same joke that his old man has made in every contract negotiation situation.
1: Yep. I just wanted him to laugh, and then he said it. I'm like, oh, I didn't see that coming.
5: Good morning. I'm Steve. And you know what I love? Guilt-free fast food.
3: Ooh.
5: Because typically when I eat it, I'm like, oh, I shouldn't be doing this. Or Kelly, you've talked about how in past relationships you've had to have secrecy burgers.
3: Yep.
5: Mm-hmm. Or you get a burger on the way home and stuff it in your mouth. And then you may have French fries stuck to your shirt when you walk in the house.
3: My scarf, yes.
5: No, I just had a salad.
3: I smelled like Checkers. I was so guilty.
5: Well, a couple of times a year, and I think this is pretty normal. My daughter's school they do like the give back nights with one of the local fast food restaurants where if you go in there and you get it, it'll be like that school's night where if you go in there, you order your food and then a percentage of it goes back to the school, like the parent club or something like that. In some way they get, you all right, Free Beer?
2: Oh,
5: you
2: it okay? Went weird. Oh, no.
5: Oh,
2: he just
5: no.
2: thought of another great punchline.
1: Very sorry.
5: That's all right. But we got there, and this is like probably the third or fourth one we've been to in the last couple of years. And every single one of them, we walk in, and we're usually fourth or fifth in line. There's a bunch of seats available, so we sit down and eat. Last night, this must have been the night that like everybody in the district decided, oh, we're all going to this one, because we walked in. I think we were like 35th in line.
2: Whoa.
5: And there, so we divided and conquered. So Annette and Evelyn stood in line, and me and Nikki just walked around the dining room, stalking out people, waiting for someone to get up and leave. So we're just kind of hovering awkwardly, like, and I'm looking at everyone's table, like, oh, no, they still got their whole burger left. They're going to be there a while. Basically set up shop next to people and just stared at them. I felt like such a creep, but I was like, sorry, I'm not trying to hurry you or anything, but they're like, nope, we get it. We did the same thing.
2: Yeah, right.
5: So, but man, guilt-free fast food. Oh,
2: pretty good.
5: Love it. Because I was like, it's for a good cause. It's basically charity. I'm basically donating to charity.
1: You could have just given the money to school. And
2: yeah, but I mean, asked to eat.
5: I have to eat dinner.
2: Right. So it's really two birds with one stone.
1: Absolutely
5: true. Not going to starve.
1: Absolutely true. I don't blame you at all.
3: Good morning, I'm Kelly, and I did something that kind of goes out of my norm, but most people, I think, really love, where you can bail on plans that have been on your calendar forever. I think a lot of people see that little dot on their calendar. If you're not a calendar person like me, you've just got the reminder in your head of, oh, man, I'm supposed to be doing this for sure, I have RSVP'd to this event. I have confirmed. I have said yes. And I get to bail. Or maybe weather comes in and, you know, totally right. ruins the event for whatever reason and you don't have to go.
1: Mm-hmm.
3: Yesterday, though, I did not have an excuse other than I am just so tired. Yeah. I am so tired. And I run our social media for our book club for the most part for events. In reality, I just do reels for our events. And I texted the woman who'd started the book club and I said, yo, girl, I'm going to be so real with you. I need one of those days where I'm allowed to bail on plans. And she said, oh, that's totally fine. And for me to do that, it was so stress inducing. I had to take a nap. I was like, I got to take a nap. Put my phone on D&D and then wake up to that text message. Otherwise, I will look at my phone and be like, is she going to be mad at me? Is she going to be mad at me?
1: Like you need a sick day because you asked for a mental health day?
3: Yes. Yeah. And so I just needed a little like recharge nap. I woke up and she was totally fine. And then she was like, but I don't really do the social media at these things. So what do you do? And I started telling her all the things at nearly six foot that I can do, like reaching over people and doing like bird's eye view over the table. Cause we have 30 to 40 something people show up to our book club meetups.
1: Lord.
3: It's amazing. We like take out a whole brewery. It's awesome. Okay. And I can do all these really fun things, you know, with the art hanging up on the wall. And then she texted me, she was like, bitch, I am not even 5 foot tall. Like a bird's eye view. She's like, I look at shoulder blades regularly. And I was like, oh yeah, that's right.
5: Is she the friend that you pick up and like show the top of the refrigerator?
3: Yes.
5: Or like, the inside of the microwave looks like?
1: She has a bird's eye view, but it's a penguin.
3: Yeah. It's crazy. And what's funny is I told her a couple weeks ago, we did a like little brunch and movie date. And she said, we should do one of those videos where it's like, what's it like to be 5 foot tall versus 6 foot tall? So I just wore some chunky boots. So I'm like a little over 6 foot. And when she recorded what it was like to be next to me, she looks at my elbows. She looks at my elbows. And I was like, this is what you see when you look at me? That's so weird. It's so weird. I look like a giant. And then when she saw the videos of her, she just looked so tiny. And she is so tiny.
5: She's the smallest person I've ever seen.
3: I know. I love it so much. But yeah, she sent me videos last night and I was like, this is incredible because I am so used to seeing this from a totally different perspective.
1: Right.
3: And now it looks like a fifth grader shot it to me. It's adorable.
1: That's funny. Do you think she'll like being described as it looks like a fifth grader shot it?
3: Just from the height. We don't put fifth graders in breweries, I guess. But
1: that's a good point. Good point.
5: Lame.
2: Yeah. Depends on the state.
3: Yeah.
2: Go to Wisconsin, you'll see him.
3: Yeah, true.
2: Good morning. I'm Hot Wings with the Hot Take.
1: Oh, hot, hot, hot, hot. Hot, hot, hot, hot, hot, hot.
2: Oh, ladies in the room and listening, you're going to be on board with this one. There is no better moment than when you realize that because of a coupon, you're going to save money by buying more expensive stuff.
3: Yeah.
4: Mm-hmm.
2: I went to the Ace Hardware in my town yesterday. Shout out Bernard's Ace. And I needed to get a few things. And I was looking and my total was going to be about $90. And then I went, wait a minute. I think I have some coupons. And I pull up my little app and I...
5: Heck yeah,
2: and
5: it 20% was off $100.
2: $20 off $100. Mm-hmm. That's right.
3: That's my favorite.
2: So I had gotten a new screwdriver as part of this assortment of things I was buying. And I went, if I buy the way better screwdriver that's $10 more, instead of $90, this bill is going to be $80. That's and I went, hot damn.
5: Yep.
3: Yep.
2: Those are my favorite moments.
1: What makes a screwdriver...
5: The better screwdriver.
1: The better screwdriver.
2: Okay, so it's not just a regular one. It's one of the ones that has all the little attachments on the bottom. Okay, and it's a ratcheting one. Oh. So it's a hand screwdriver, but it ratchets.
3: Yeah.
1: That's what I figured you were going to say.
2: Yes.
1: But in a perfect world, you just said, oh, this one's left-handed.
2: Yeah.
3: That clicky noise those make, that...
2: It's so great.
3: Oh,
2: it's so great.
3: Man.
2: Yeah, I lost my mind over the weekend. I was looking, I was doing my home improvement project, putting in an outlet, and I need like three tools. It's not that complicated. But I have this tool bag that over the years has gotten more and more stuff in it as I've done little projects. And I go, oh, I need this in there and I need this in there. And I had to empty out everything in my entryway is just all these assorted tools. I go, I need a new bag and I need not 19 screwdrivers. I need one screwdriver that does all of this. And so that's what prompted that. And so now I have a new tool bag and I have a sweet ass screwdriver.
1: I'm glad at this age you finally got your dream screwdriver.
2: Dude, this is,
1: I think
2: man.
1: You earned it.
2: This is the Rolls Royce of screwdrivers.
1: Are you going to create its own Instagram?
2: I might. A bird's eye of the end of my screwdriver. That's actually
5: my friend's
2: brilliant.
5: Screwy.
1: That's what I was going to say.
5: Sorry.
1: I don't care.
5: That sick joke.
1: Yeah. Boy, how did you think of that awesome one?
2: Man.
1: Before I did. Ah, what's it cost, Screwy?
2: Were you guys in a 504 meeting?
5: Dip that in chocolate. Put some walnuts on it.
1: I'm probably just fussy because the inside of my nose and sinuses are burning from this energy drink that went the wrong way through it.
5: That was something.
1: I don't know how that happened, but everything is unpleasant inside.
2: It happened because bodies are stupid sometimes.
1: Yeah. I think I agree with that. Hot start on the off-air show.
2: Yeah.
1: Really hot start. Wish you could hear it. Yeah, I can't wait to talk about blank segment is next from the O'Reilly Auto Parts Studios. 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
9: Good evening, Central Illinois. I'm meteorologist Ben Whitney, and here's a look at your forecast from the WAND Weather Center. Clear skies throughout the rest of our overnight hours. That'll allow us to finish up around 52 degrees for our overnight low across Central Illinois. On the warmer side, as we round up our work week on this Friday, highs around 86 degrees. We will have a little bit more cloud cover gradually entering throughout our Friday as well, including a very light shower chance north of Interstate 74, but for any substantial rain, we'll have to wait until the weekend.
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1: What is the surface temperature of the sun, mate?
3: 50 trillion degrees Fahrenheit.
1: Okay. Hot wings?
2: 7,600 degrees.
3: Reasonable.
22: 3,000 degrees.
3: Oh.
5: I said 20,000 degrees Fahrenheit.
3: Wow.
5: Somewhere between 20,000 and 50 trillion. Is it in there?
1: Yeah, one of you got it.
2: Is it close?
3: It's me, isn't it? Please say
2: it's 49 trillion.
1: The surface temperature of the sun is 10,000 degrees Fahrenheit. Let me do the math.
22: Mate, you're only off. So by like,
1: you were off 2,400 degrees.
2: That's correct.
1: Maitland was off 50 trillion. I'm rounding.
5: No, 49 trillion.
2: No. And some.
5: 900.
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0: 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Stream from there during the show or after. Selection of highlights. The initials game later this hour. Dumber Than the Show trivia revisited later this hour. What does Amazon know about you and how did it describe you? They've released a new About You page that shares the things they've gleaned about you.
1: Huh? Oh, good.
0: A lot of it's a little boilerplate, but at least one person found out that Amazon regards her as having a flat butt as an example of some things that are showing up on there. And that probably isn't super flattering.
2: Wasn't Tommy getting, like, BDSM stuff?
1: Yeah.
0: Oh, yeah, it was showing up all over his all of his advertisements. Oh, yeah, his Pinterest was filled with BDSM.
3: I wanted Tommy to buy a Sibian.
0: Oh, yeah.
3: You
0: ever get one?
4: Did.
3: The horse riding simulator, as they called it.
4: Yeah.
5: No, but it's funny you guys bring that up, because I realized I opened up that Amazon listing to see what it was when I was telling Freebear about it. Well, that's not my Amazon. That's my family Amazon, and now those are being recommended on my family Amazon.
3: Oh,
5: so
3: boy.
5: That's great.
4: So, like, you all have one big Amazon together?
5: Yeah.
0: So, like, one of your family members must have been searching for that?
5: Well, no, it was
0: you?
5: Well, no, because I opened it from the Pinterest ad, but it opened it right into Amazon app. So now it's in the recent history, and now it's recommending a bunch of different of those on Amazon.
3: Tommy, that's going to be... You're going to have to address that.
5: Yeah, it's inescapable. There are so many different ones, you guys. Why? Why?
4: Yeah.
5: I know why.
4: At some point, you might need to become more independent on some of these websites.
0: Have you said to the family, like Steve said, have you addressed it and said, hey, just so you know, this is where that came from? Or are you just going to let that be like the big vibrating elephant in your den?
5: No, I'm going to continue to try and figure out how to remove recent search history on Amazon try and weed out the recommendation. And
4: why don't you just sign up for your own?
5: Because I never use Amazon.
3: My wife and I were talking about it yesterday too. They have slowly pushed that subscription higher and higher.
0: Yeah.
3: And higher.
0: Oh, yeah.
4: Yeah,
3: more
4: definitely.
3: Expensive. I think now it's like $140 a year, $150 a year. Like, it used to be $99.
0: Yeah. That's
3: true. And even then, I was like, oh, boy, $99, that's kind of high. But, you know, I get next day delivery or 2-day delivery, and now half the stuff is like, yes, next day delivery. And then in small print, as long as you reach $25.99 in purchases.
0: Yes. And then you order it, and then it says, this product is delayed. It'll now arrive the next day.
4: Mm-hmm.
5: Yeah, I'm a big shop local person. I don't have a problem driving 2 miles to go to the store. Mm-hmm. And the only thing I bought off of Amazon last year were a bunch of command strips. That's about it.
0: To hold down your Sibian?
5: Okay, no.
4: Yeah.
5: No.
4: You don't want it sliding around when you're trying to learn to ride a horse.
0: It's pretty great. I'm Freebear, one of the hosts, and everybody wants to find their ride or die, that person that has your back no matter what, right?
4: Sure, of course.
0: Yeah. But if you're a twin, hopefully you're born with a ride or die. Now, Tommy, you're a twin.
5: Big
0: very
5: time.
0: Similar. Is your sibling, your twin, a ride or die? Like, they have your back no matter what?
5: That is the best part of being a twin. I've said this a bunch. I think I've said on the show. It is so cool to have a built-in best friend. Mm-hmm. Like, someone, like, I cannot talk to Sammy for a couple weeks, but I know that I can come at them with anything. And something random, like, reference to something we liked as a kid. Mm-hmm. And no, they'll instantly understand what I'm saying.
0: Yeah.
5: And that is, like, the coolest thing. Or if I'm having, like, a rough day, I can just be like, hey. And I don't have to worry about what they're doing, because they would do the same for me.
0: Mm-hmm. It's like, just close enough to share a sex toy.
5: Okay. No.
0: Share an account where you search for sex toys. Right. Sorry, I left part of that out.
5: My bad.
0: Yeah. Well, it turns out... What did you say?
5: Oh, I'm not doing this again. And that is the most Christ. Oh God, that bit is so good, but it's painful when I see the red light turn off and realize I've been silenced
0: in the middle of an impassioned defense of an unfair attack.
3: Yeah,
0: yeah, I can see why that would be frustrating. Do you want to expand on that?
4: No, he's got nothing to say.
6: I can see why.
2: I do hope everybody listening could hear the, did you turn my mic off?
3: I doubt they could, but man, trust us, it was funny.
6: Yep. Yeah. So one of my twins got in a dust up yesterday at school, and he generally, you know, every story has a couple sides and the truth generally, but he has a history of telling me that when he tells me stuff, he'll give me the parts that are bad for him generally. So I'm inclined to believe what he told me.
4: Okay.
6: His brother, absolute ride or die. So they, after school, they get on a bus that's called like the bus rodeo. And then that takes them to their bus that will take them home.
5: Okay? Sounds like fun.
6: So that all the schools, all the buses go and meet at a central location. Then you go off and get on your regular bus, et cetera. Sounds more chaotic than it really is.
4: Okay.
6: And so him and his brother are not on the same bus because they're not in the same classroom. It's assigned by class for the rodeo. So they get home, and the twin that got in the dust up is going over what happened. And I see the other twin grab a piece of paper out of the drawer and a Sharpie. He starts writing, and I'm like, what are you doing? You working on homework? Nope. I'm making a crime file.
4: I'm making a crime file.
6: That's what I said. He goes, yeah, I'm keeping notes in case trauma affects his memory.
4: Oh, wow.
6: What? Okay. And
4: his, all right, CSI.
6: His brother is laughing, but he's also still pretty upset. So he's actually, trauma affects his memory.
4: Oh, wow.
6: What? Okay. And
4: his, all right, CSI.
6: His brother.
4: Yeah.
6: Is laughing, but he's also still pretty upset. So he's actually, he's cheering his brother up and supporting him at the

0: him names. And he's trying to explain what's going on. And I said, well, was there room in the seat? And he goes, yeah, there was lots of room in the seat. And his brother said, well, yeah, but she's like 6 feet wide and gross looking in her face. And Oliver says, no, she's normal. You don't even know her. And he goes, I just have a feeling. So then starts talking again. And he's like, yeah, she called me fat. And she said I'm the B word and called me a butthole, but with the swear. And she started kicking me. And so I look over and Hayden's notes, he writes, called fat, doesn't appear to be.
1: Oh my God. That's hilarious. He's actually like,
2: that's on his permanent record as a crime file.
3: Called, you don't appear to be fat.
0: Called B word, never witnessed that personally. Suspect may be fat.
3: Wait, he's the suspect in this?
0: No,
2: she is.
3: Oh, she is. Yeah. Okay, I gotcha. Yeah.
0: Because he is accusing her of being.
3: Yeah.
0: Ooh. So it was a really big bummer for him. Like, his brother, Hayden's like, we're going to get her back. And I go, we're not doing revenge, guys. Mm. We've been talking about revenge since you were old enough to understand the word. Revenge is never works out.
2: I don't know. Based on his notes, I kind of want to know what he was thinking.
0: Well, he said he's hitting on the table. And I said, no, it never is. You can defend yourself if you are under physical attack. But starting with hitting, no.
2: We learned from Kelly, revenge is a dish best served with a side of, this is exactly what this feels like.
4: Damn right. Yep.
0: And I think he would be so down with that statement. But I enjoyed seeing, like, he is all in. If his brother had come home and said, yeah, I started it, he'd be like, okay, you shouldn't have done that, but what are we going to do to get him back?
2: Yeah.
0: So. Mm-hmm. Healthy as long as it's healthy.
3: Yeah. Oh, I like it. I love the fact that he sat down.
0: But the crime file.
3: Yeah, we got to do a crime report.
0: You're
3: yeah,
0: damn right. I really saved a photo of that forever.
1: All right, McGruff.
3: Morning, I'm Steve. And my algorithm has slowly been shifting over the last couple of weeks.
2: To what?
3: Well, paranormal.
2: Ooh. Paranormal.
3: Yeah, I knew Maitland would be excited about this. But for some reason, I've started seeing posts in my algorithm, and it's all specifically from this one guy who goes around and like cleans gravestones, like headstones.
0: Okay.
1: Oh, all right.
2: Oh, I love those people.
0: Do you think you got this because you were so into like power washing videos and stuff? Is this like an offshoot of your main interest?
2: Oh, man.
3: I mean, probably. So yeah, he goes out and he'll find the gravestone from somebody who died 60 years ago, and it's got weeds growing over it and everything. You can't even read it anymore. And he trims up all the grass, and then he has a bucket of warm water and a little sprayer, and he sits there and sprays them. But he also has this like piece of technology
2: spirit
3: with him,
2: box.
3: A spirit box.
0: What?
3: So he can talk to the spirits in the cemetery.
1: Oh, wow. Okay.
3: So you'll hear it in this weird digital voice, and his name's John. And so he'll just be sitting there scrubbing.
0: Like, hey, everyone, it's me, Ghost Robot.
3: No. He'll just be scrubbing the headstone, and then you'll hear, thanks, John. And he'll say, hey, no problem, spirit.
2: Because the way the spirit boxes work is it uses radio frequencies, and it, like, is constantly sweeping through, like, radio frequencies, and then the ghost can, like, pick out and grab words, basically.
1: So, like, Bumblebee on Transformers?
2: Yeah.
1: Where his voice is broken, but he can switch between radio stations.
2: And that's
1: to talk.
2: How he talks. Yeah. Mm-hmm. That's how the ghosts use spirit boxes.
0: Maitland, I feel the need to tell you that the more you talk about this, the more my disappointment in you grows.
2: It's the SB17 spirit box. I've been hearing about it for years.
3: How much are they? Because I want to get one.
0: Oh, my God.
2: I think it's
0: Steve,
2: like
0: you're as dumb
2: bucks.
0: As she is.
2: I think it's $150 for a whole kit.
1: Oh, only $150.
2: Yeah.
3: We'll go ghost hunting.
2: Wait till Monday. Someone owes me a lot of money. Can't get into it.
0: But now funny. I only want to get into that.
2: It's not drugs.
3: Me and Maitland show up late to work one day because we were spirit hunting in the graveyard the night before.
0: What if you both get really freaked out by your stupid speak and say?
3: I absolutely would get freaked out by
0: Even though you know it's dumb?
3: Yes. It would still freak
0: me
3: out.
0: Like, you do think you know it's not legit.
2: But you don't.
1: It's like it's like a magic eight ball.
3: I know. These are things that I want to believe in so badly.
4: Do it. Let yourself believe, Steve.
3: I want to believe that I could talk to a spirit. I think that would be amazing.
0: Yeah.
4: Don't let these naysayers get you
3: down. Yeah.
0: Maybe you two could get together, a couple Ouija gals, and have some fun.

0: Ouija gals. Y'all want to have a Ouija night?
1: I would.
2: I've never done that.
0: I never have either.
2: It's very weird.
3: It's very
2: weird. I will say it is very weird.
1: Who's going to be the friend that pushes it and pretends like you're not pushing it?
2: Right, because that's what it is.
4: Really, but it really doesn't feel like you are.
3: I remember doing that back in high school.
4: It is funky. Well, I was 17 the last time I did it. I mean, semi-adult, but I did it with my buddy Bill. And, like, he's a person that I would trust not to go, no, I swear I'm not doing anything, and he'd be moving it. Like, you both feel like you are truly not doing anything.
0: It's because the spirit's moving you to do it.
4: So it is wild. It's weird. I don't believe it, but it's weird.
2: Hmm. Well, I'm excited to find out what you two fools with your money find out when you go and visit a graveyard.
3: It's funny, though. Yeah, sometimes
4: when you talk to Ephraim Nottingham.
3: Sometimes the spirits are very nice, and they'll say, thank you, John. Mm. But sometimes they get all salty. And they, like the one that I saw last night, they called him a fat bitch.
0: Oh.
2: What?
4: Oh, if you get a spirit box and it's only insulting to you, then I'll reimburse you for it.
3: He's like scrubbing this grave, and you just hear, fat bitch. And he goes, hey, spirit, why'd you call me that? That's not very nice. He rolls with it very well, though.
2: He's doing a good job writing those bits.
0: Maybe he's writing down the cleaning guy's crime file.
3: Maybe.
0: Suspect is a fat bitch.
2: Yeah, right. I see it how coming together now.
4: Mm-hmm.
2: That's for sure. On the way, we'll do the initials game next. Back in a moment. It is the Free Beer and Hotwig Show.
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6: From the Cromwell Media Weather Center, today mostly sunny with a high near 86. South wind 5 to 11 miles per hour, gusts up to 17. Tonight mostly clear, low around 59, south-southeast wind around 9 miles per hour, gusts up to 15. Saturday mostly cloudy, high near 82, southeast wind 7 to 10 miles per hour, gusts up to 15. Saturday night mostly cloudy, low around 58, east wind 6 to 9 miles per hour. And that's the latest from Cromwell Media.
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0: Did we say something that offended you?
1: I called previously and I was labeled the douche lasagna by Hot Wings because I had so many layers to how bad of a douche I was. So that's
2: the douche lasagna. Wow. 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
1: Yeah, it really stuck, and I've been living up to that.
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3: 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The initials game. All of the answers will have the same first two letters of the two-word phrases that are the answers, thus the initials. Each clue moves you closer. Would you all like to guess the initials?
4: Absolutely.
5: Yeah, yes. Of course.
3: Steve, you may begin.
5: All right. I'm going to go with K... N.
3: Zero correct. Kelly.
4: RP.
3: Zero correct. Hot Wings.
2: Ooh. Let's say, I'll use my initials. CM.
3: You got two correct and one wrong.
2: Wait, what? What does that mean?
3: It means exactly what I said. Two correct.
4: Oh, what, is it in the wrong order?
3: And one wrong. Nope. Maitland.
5: Boy, this is confusing.
3: I bet it is.
6: Hot Wings, what's your middle name?
2: Nicholas.
6: Okay. CN.
3: You have two correct and one wrong. Tommy, bring it home.
2: What that means?
4: What?
5: Well, good luck, Tommy. It's all on you.
4: HW.
7: Oh.
3: I mean, it's exactly what I said. You got two correct and one incorrect.
4: Are there three initials?
3: No, there's still two.
7: Okay, I'll do CN.
4: That's I just said that!
3: What Maitland said? Did.
7: Then NM.
3: You got zero correct.
7: I am beyond confused here.
3: Anybody want to try again? See if you can figure out the riddle?
5: No.
3: CC. CC is the answer. Two correct, one incorrect.
2: That's never happened before.
3: I honestly didn't know they did that until I flipped it over today.
7: That's infuriating. I'll be honest.
2: It's a dirty trick.
4: A little tricky it is.
3: But what I said was, in fact...
4: It was true.
5: True.
2: Yes, it is.
3: Are you ready?
4: Ready.
3: Get it on the first one. You get 4 points. Three for the second, two for the third, one thereafter. Your name is your buzzer. Here we go. CC. In 1953, President Eisenhower issued an official one from the White House.
4: Maitland. Collect call.
3: No. Clue number two, Queen Mary had a large collection of these.
4: Kelly. China cabinets.
3: Nope.
4: Had to say it, sorry.
3: Worked for me. Clue number three, connected to a nipple in 1992... In a 1992 episode Tommy? Of Seinfeld. Tommy.
7: Copper chain?
3: No.
4: Kelly. Nope, never mind.
3: Are you thinking literally connected to a nipple?
7: Yeah.
3: Is that a watch on there? No, don't pull it! Kelly, did you buzz in?
4: I did, but I'm out.
3: You changed your mind?
4: I did.
3: Clue number four, often feature photos.
5: Steve. Closed caption?
3: No. Clue number five, commonly include updates, recaps, or a list of accomplishments. Get ready to kick one's own buttocks when I read clue number six. These are mailed during the holidays.
5: Steve.
4: Kelly. Oh, my God.
5: Christmas cards.
3: Correct, Steve.
5: Wow.
3: With a point.
7: How's it with nipples?
2: Yeah, how was that connected to a nipple?
3: They sent out a Christmas card, and Elaine's nipple was partially in view.
2: Oh, right.
3: If I remember right.
2: Yeah, I think you're right. Yeah.
3: CC. That's the initials. Clue number one, if you change the first letter of the first word to a P, the meaning would remain the same.
7: A P? sorry. Come again.
5: Change the first letter of the first word to a P.
3: Mm-hmm. These are the ones where, because I can see the answer when I read it, I know it makes sense if you know the answer, but if you do not, it is no help at all. Like, I feel like if you got it on that, you should get 8 points, not four.
5: Okay.
7: I think it's something we can't say.
3: Clue number two. Frequently seen or heard on The Simpsons. Clue number three, commonly used on The Howard Stern Show.
7: Tommy?
3: Tommy.
7: Car crash?
3: No.
7: Oh. What does it sound like?
3: So, yeah, that would be a par crash then.
7: Oh, wait.
6: Maitland.
3: Oh. Maitland.
6: Coochie Critters.
3: Nope.
5: Poochie Critters.
3: It could happen. Clue number four, a famous one involves a refrigerator.
6: Kelly? Car chase?
3: No. Clue number five, can be malicious but are commonly meant to be humorous or harmless. Clue number six, using a telephone with the intention of misleading
6: Steve.
3: Or...
6: Oh, my
3: Steve.
6: Gosh.
5: Crank call.
3: Correct.
2: Oh.
7: What?
6: I'm so bad at this
2: one. Yeah, because most people... Like, I grew up calling him a prank call.
5: Me too.
2: Rather than a crank call, but...
3: But the show was Crank Yankers.
2: Yep. Yeah. Yep, it was.
3: Not Prank Yankers.
5: Yeah. But my childhood preceded
3: Mine
5: Prank
3: too.
5: Yankers.
3: Yeah, we were prank calls.
2: Yeah, definitely. We were prank calls.
5: I was a jerky boys man myself.
3: You were a jerky boys man?
2: Yeah, yeah.
3: All right, CC, let's see if we can get this before we get to clue number 18. Clue number one. Most likely originally connected to Cornell, Yale, Princeton, and Harvard. Clue number two, famously connected to members of the military. Clue number three was initially connected to rowing. Clue number four, this is a style.
2: Hot wings.
3: Hot wings.
2: Crew cut.
3: Correct.
6: Oh.
3: Round four. Steve two, hot wings one. Kelly, Mate, and Tommy about to catch on fire.
2: Never occurred to me that those haircuts were synonymous with rowing. I mean, I know it's crew, but I never thought about it before.
3: Never would have connected those dots. CC, clue number one, often requires a code.
5: Steve. Credit card?
3: Nope. Clue number two, commonly involves four or more people. Clue number three.
2: Hot wings. A call chain?
3: No. Clue number three, commonly features a host.
2: Hot wings. Conference call.
3: Correct. Hot wings adds two and takes the lead 3-2 over Steve. CC, ready?
2: Yeah.
3: You're about to get hot.
6: I believe it.
2: I am.
3: Debuted in 1985.
7: Tommy. Cutting crew.
3: Nope.
6: Kelly.
3: Maitland.
6: Credit cards.
3: Nope. Maitland.
6: Culture club.
3: Nope. Clue number two, wears white shoes. Clue number three, wears sunglasses.
2: Hot wings. Chester Cheetah.
3: Yes.
6: Oh.
3: Two more for the wings. CS five.
5: Unstoppable.
3: CC, here we go. Clue number one, first utilized in the 1980s. Clue number two, the most famous one was created in 1986. Clue number three, commonly aids in advancement or gives you an advantage.
7: Tommy. Cheat codes.
3: Correct, Tommy.
2: Oh, dang, man. I was actually like thinking cheat sheet, and I go, I don't know how that works.
3: Yeah, what was the one, 1986, the most famous
5: Konami
3: one?
5: Konami code?
3: Yep. Up, up, down, down, A, B,
6: A. Left, right, A, B, A. Nice. What is this language y'all are speaking?
2: Yeah.
3: It was how to get unlimited lives on a game called Contra.
6: Mm. Oh.
2: God, I love that game.
3: Spread like wildfire, because the only way you could win that game was to use extra lives.
6: Okay.
3: At least for me. Here we go. CC, Hot Wings 5, Steve 2, Tommy 2, Maitland and Kelly. Warming up. Clue number one, connected to tickets. Hobbings.
2: Credit card.
3: No. Clue number two, often connected to the theater. Clue number three, often connected...
6: Maitland.
4: Curtain call.
3: No.
2: Oh.
5: Good one.
3: That was a good guess.
4: Good too.
3: Clue number three, often connected to restaurants, clubs, and museums. Clue number four, it's customary to tip.
6: Maitland.
4: Coat closet?
3: No.
5: Steve.
3: Steve.
5: Coat check.
3: Yes. I give those away, don't I?
6: I could tell by your face that I was like, I'm close, aren't I?
3: I don't mean to. I just feel...
5: Yeah, you
3: I
5: have a bit
3: bad.
5: Of a tell.
3: I feel bad for whoever says it because in a moment they're going to realize how close they were. Mm-hmm.
5: Your pause is a little extra long and then you usually say, no.
3: Yes. Yeah. Maybe I should fix that. Or do you like it?
5: No, I like it.
3: Okay.
2: Yeah, I mean, everyone here likes it, but Maitland.
3: But Maitland's also stolen many that way, right?
6: Yes, absolutely.
3: Okay. There's one that a listener is like, please, if that one's in there, do it now. It's making me crazy. It's not in there. You can stop shouting cold cuts at the radio. It's not cold cuts.
4: Oh, yeah. There's another one.
3: That does happen, though, where you get one in your head and you're like, I can't think of anything but cold cuts.
5: Yeah, yeah, credit card. It's been in my head since the beginning.
3: Clue number one, CC, are partially flat.
5: Steve. Credit card.
3: No.
2: Oh.
3: Clue number two, are considered relatively small. Clue number three, connected to innovation by Ruth Graves Wakefield in the 1930s.
5: Oh, of course.
3: I mean, with all due respect, everyone's talking about that. Clue number four, often used in the kitchen. Clue number five.
6: Maitland.
3: Cookie cutter. No, Tommy.
5: Steve.
7: Oh, that's not the right thing. Never mind.
3: Steve.
5: Cucumber cutter.
3: No. Clue number five, connected to granola bars, trail mix, and cookies.
5: Steve. Coco.
3: Nope.
2: It's not Coco. It's Co-Co's.
5: Yeah, it's two words.
2: Yeah.
5: Everyone knows that.
3: Two Co's working together.
2: Yeah, working in conjunction, yes.
3: Clue number six. These are brown teardrop-shaped morsels.
5: Steve.
6: Tommy.
5: Chocolate chips.
3: Correct.
2: Oh, my God. I'm like, Hershey's Kisses?
3: Five for Hot Wings, four for Steve, two for Tommy. One more. CC, double points.
7: Ooh.
3: Kelly or Maitland, if you get it on the first one or the second, you could still win.
4: Okay.
3: Clue number one. Commonly overly colorful. Clue number two. Debuted in the 1950s with Lou Jacob.
5: The Lou Jacob?
3: Right?
2: Yeah.
5: Steve. Cornucopia.
3: No. Clue number three. This is a prop. Clue number four likely includes dozens of people.
6: Maitland. Cleaning crew.
3: No. Clue number five. Could be seen near fire in 1941's Dumbo.
6: Maitland. Circus clowns?
3: No. Clue number six. A seemingly never-ending amount of people emerge from this
6: as...
3: Kelly.
4: Clown car.
3: Yes.
7: Oh, mate.
3: Two for Kelly.
5: How you feeling, mate?
4: On the board.
6: Fantastic.
3: Mate, you got none, but you got assists on like five. You're pretty much Wayne Gretzky.
6: Yes, you miss 100% of the shots you don't take.
3: Yes, that's right.
5: Yeah, Michael Scott.
3: Dumber Than the Show Trivia Revisited. 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

0: 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And you help support our charity, Idiots for Underdogs. Let's meet today's contestant from the Idiot Club, Jackie from Flint, Michigan. Hi, Jackie.
1: Hello.
0: How are you?
1: Doing all right. I'm really nervous.
0: Okay. You're a teacher. You work in special education, which means inherently, at least everyone I've ever met who did that, means you're a really good person. So we like that. We appreciate you doing that. I mean, if you're abusive of the kids, this would be a good time to come clean on that. But I don't think you are.
1: No, definitely not.
0: You like to go rock climbing or rock hunting,
1: Rock hunting.
0: Petoskey stones?
1: Yep.
0: Oh, boy. I have a son who is obsessed, and he thinks he's going to find some, and we're going to be rich because of it.
2: Because they're so rare, you can't find them anywhere else.
0: If we find one, do you think I'll have enough to pay for my college? My first thought was, I love that you want to go to college. You're 7.
2: Yeah.
0: You're great. Jackie, you have a chance to win $200 today against me. You and I will have the same 5 questions from Maitland. Whoever gets the most right wins. A maximum of 90 seconds, but low time wins if there is a tie. We can each pass on questions, and we will come back to them. I'll go into the hallway in a moment, and I won't hear the questions nor the answers while you play. Any questions?
1: Nope.
0: Good luck.
3: All right, Jackie.
1: Hello?
3: How are you at trivia?
1: As long as it's not sports, I might be okay.
3: All right, all right. How well do you usually do? What's your average when you play along?
1: 2 or 3.
3: Okay. Well, people have won with less before. So, Jackie, are you ready for your one and only shot at Dumber Than the Show trivia?
1: Yep, let's go.
3: All right, well, that begins in 3, 2, 1. In the movie Practical Magic, what alcoholic beverage do the witches indulge in at midnight?
1: Wine.
3: What restaurant chain is famous for its animal-style menu items?
1: Rainforest Cafe.
3: What is the fictional made-up language spoken by characters in The Sims games?
1: The Simish.
3: Which rapper co-founded the headphone company Beats Electronics?
1: Dr. Dre.
3: In which ocean would you find the island of Madagascar?
1: The Pacific.
3: Time. Jackie, how you think you did?
1: Oh, not 100% on any of those.
3: All right. Well, Jackie, we will get you on hold and wave free beer back on in. Free beer struts around the mostly round table.
0: Mm-hmm.
3: Welcome back, free beer.
0: Thanks.
3: How was the hallway?
0: Perfect.
3: Okay.
0: Wouldn't change a thing.
3: It's rarely perfect. All right, Freebeer, how are you feeling about defending your $200 jackpot today?
0: I feel like Jackie should get ready to fill out some forms.
2: Okay. Well,
3: not confident at all.
0: No.
2: All right.
3: Well, Freebeer, your turn for this week begins in 3, 2, 1. In the movie Practical Magic, what alcoholic beverage do the witches indulge in at midnight?
0: Wine.
3: What restaurant chain is famous for its animal-style menu items?
0: Rainforest Cafe.
3: What is the fictional made-up language spoken by characters in The Sims games?
0: Double Pass.
3: Which rapper co-founded the headphone company Beats Electronics?
0: Dr. Dre.
3: Which ocean would you find the island of Madagascar?
0: Indian.
3: Time. How do you think you did, Freebeer?
0: Feel like my instincts were right.
3: Okay.
0: Fill out those forms.
3: Well, let's get Jackie back on and score this game. Welcome back, Jackie.
1: Hello.
3: Question number 1 in the movie Practical Magic. What alcoholic beverage do the witches indulge in at midnight? Freebeer said wine. Jackie said wine. There are tons of Practical Magic fans screaming at you right now. They were Midnight Margaritas.
1: Oh, never seen it.
3: Neither of you get that one. We move on to question.
0: My first thought, this is how, this is why I thought I'd lose. My first thought was, say fireball. There's literally no chance.
2: I was thinking, it's got to be witch's brew.
0: That would have been good.
3: Question number two, what restaurant chain is famous for its animal-style menu items? Shockingly, you both said Rainforest Cafe. The answer I was looking for is In-N-Out Burger.
0: Oh.
1: Oh.
2: Neither of you get that one.
4: Oh, yeah. They have a, it's like animal style.
3: It's like a special like cheese, chili kind of sauce. So we are tied at zero. Moving to question number three. What is the fictional made-up language spoken by characters in The Sims games? Free beer was a double pass. Jackie said Simish. Jackie, you were so close. The answer...
4: Is it Simlish?
3: Is Simlish.
1: Oh, no.
0: Oh, man.
3: Get that one.
2: Sorry.
3: Still tied at zero. Moving to question number four. We'll get you guys on the board here, I promise. Which rapper co-founded the headphone company Beats Electronics? Free beer, said Dr. Dre. Jackie also said Dr. Dre. It is Dr. Dre. We are tied at one. And question number five. In which ocean would you find the island of Madagascar?
1: Oh, no.
3: Free beer said the Indian Ocean. Jackie said the Pacific Ocean. Neither of you seemed super confident. But one of you is right. Madagascar is located in the Indian Ocean. Free beer wins 2-1.
0: I don't deserve this. I said Indian against every fiber of judgment in my body and then spent the entire time since then going, wish I'd have said Pacific. So when you said, she said Pacific, I'm like, there it is. There it is, everybody. She won. Jackie, I get no joy in this until I write down 300 and then I forget everything for next week.
1: Of course.
0: Thank you, Jackie. Appreciate it.
1: Thank you.
0: Have a good day.
1: You too.
0: Jackie was a delight. Good sport. Probably deserved to win. Stand by that. We'll play again today in 2 hours. I'll be asking the five questions. Kelly will be playing. You could win $400 if you can best Kelly in that contest called Dumber Than the Show Trivia. Free Beer and Hot Mics report on the way. It involves one kitten, two toilets, some donuts, and a rock. That's all on the way.
2: Okay.
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0: That'd be good.
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11: Good evening, Central Illinois. I'm meteorologist Ben Whitney, and here's a look at your forecast from the WAND Weather Center. Clear skies throughout the rest of our overnight hours. That'll allow us to finish up around 52 degrees for our overnight low across Central Illinois. On the warmer side, as we round up our work week on this Friday, highs around 86 degrees. We will have a little bit more cloud cover gradually entering throughout our Friday as well, including a very light shower chance north of Interstate 74, but for any substantial rain, we'll have to wait until the weekend.
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2: 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Are you listening, Kelly?
3: Stop it. I know where this is going, and you know what happened that night. Tell your lies.
0: You thought the movie where a kid
4: had a rubber band arm
0: and threw a ball from the outfield, and they said, hey, he's 12, make him a pitcher. You thought that was a documentary about Henry Rowan Gardner?
3: I will not deny that I thought it was a documentary, but I will also clarify that I was thinking of a different movie, The Rookie.
0: Which is also not a documentary.
3: Either way, it's bad.
0: Jeez. But-

0: 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That new Facebook movie, Social Network Part 2, that's not what it's called, but
1: the Social Reckoning.
0: The
2: Social Reckoning, that's right.
0: Is out today. I don't know much about it. Like, the first one was hyped up pretty good.
3: Well, it's all about the like, data leaks and privacy scandals and everything that have happened in the last, 10 years.
2: It looks like it'll be pretty good, but
3: Jeremy Strong looks like he nailed the look of Mark Zuckerberg.
0: He did.
4: I think he just, that's him. I think.
3: You think?
0: I think he just happens
3: like
0: to
3: like it wasn't a big stretch
2: looks
3: for him.
2: Like him.
4: Yeah, he didn't have to do all of his weird method acting or anything. I think that's just his personality.
3: It's weird though. Even looking at him, like in the few clips that I've seen, like the posture and everything, and like the, because I wouldn't look at him and say, "Oh, he looks like Mark Zuckerberg," but in that environment, he looks just like Mark Zuckerberg.
0: Now, the first one had a 96 on Rotten Tomatoes, The Social Network. This one has a 59.
2: So
0: that's not as good.
2: Not as much press happening.
0: No. Maybe that's why this one feels like it's sneaking into theaters a little bit more than the previous one. Football's heating up. Download the Prize Picks app today. 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Let's get to the Free Beer and Hot Wings report now. This plane from American Airlines was flying from Spain to Dallas. And this call went to air traffic control just as they breached the East Coast up around the I-95 corridor. They needed to get an earlier landing, an unscheduled landing.
5: American 37, we're going to declare a ponton for an overweight landing.
6: American 37 Heavy, the den needs to know the reason for the divert.
5: You have only two potties operating on board for American 37 Heavy.
6: You said only two potties, is that right?
5: That's affirmative.
6: American 37 Heavy, when you can, souls on board and fuel remaining, please.
5: Souls on board, 287, fuel remaining 4 hours.
0: So two bathrooms left for 287 people. And they still would have had, from that to Dallas, probably 3.5 hours.
3: Anyone else surprised that they call it the potty?
2: Yes.
3: Yeah. Sorry,
2: definitely thought that on a professional level of air traffic control, it would have been lavatory or
3: pooper.
2: Restroom or, esser.
0: Do you think they should, like, do you think if you're
3: so
0: on that
3: pissed,
0: plane, would you be like, hey, let's stop, or like, maybe everybody hold it?
3: I'd be so annoyed.
2: Yeah, I'd be annoyed. Because I go out of my way to try to never have to get up on a flight at all, ever. And
3: that's
2: I'm really mad
3: flight,
2: at myself
3: though.
2: When I have to. But that is a long flight. I mean, that's a long flight just from Spain to like
3: East
2: New
3: Coast,
2: York.
3: Yeah.
2: Let alone, you know, you add in a couple more hours, 2.5 hours or whatever to Dallas. So,
0: all right.
2: Yeah. I wouldn't like it, but.
0: More airplane drama. This is a captain noticing an intruder on the runway.
7: Brown, we got your intruder. It's over here.
8: Roger that.
7: Baby kitten, almost. It's cute.
8: Right.
7: For us, runway 12. It's a little baby kitten right by the blast walls there, but it's walking towards the DHL planes now.
2: Okay, so they've got an intruder.
0: It's briefly closed a runway to save a kitten, which actually makes me feel better, because if I had really been asked, I'd have been like, they probably just would land and hope the kitten doesn't get run over.
4: You know,
0: I mean,
9: it would be hard to notice.
0: Right?
3: Yeah.
0: Yeah.
9: You know, be hard to see. And then once you do, well, is that just a little critter? Or is it going to act like a squirrel where it runs right towards your car
0: and then jumps in the engine?
9: Yeah,
2: where it acts like it's going to run the other way.
0: Oh, that's the worst.
9: I would say that for sure.
0: Absolutely. Glad they did. So in Bangor, Maine, there's a Dunkin' Donuts. Well, there's probably like 420 of them because it's New England. And
2: it's a very popular place.
0: Yeah, you need more than one.
2: That's where you get legal work done.
0: This particular Bangor Dunkin' Donuts had a reputation recently of one of those landscaping rocks near the curb when you turn in had become a pivot point for cars because cars kept hitting it. And so this is a follow-up story about a week after the first one, where they went back for the
3: follow-up story?
0: Yeah.
3: Big news.
0: Yeah, this rock's on the move.
2: This reporter's got his beginner mane beard kit.
0: Yes. He got the beard and the L.L. Bean store jacket when he moved to the state.
2: Looks like makeup.
10: After being struck by dozens of drivers, there's a new home for the rock outside of the Bangor Dunkin' on Main Street, about 2 feet from its original spot.
2: Okay.
3: They did a news story about how they moved a rock.
2: Okay. Yeah, so it was too close and people were accidentally hitting it.
4: Mm-hmm.
2: Okay.
11: It's good that they're doing something about it. The pictures may be funny, but damage to your car isn't very funny.
12: Tuesday afternoon, a contractor using an excavator to move the rock.
9: How in the world are you hitting that rock when there is a curb around it, and it is the most basic, you turn into a parking lot, and then right next to it is a parking spot kind of curb. How are you hitting that?
3: Like, this is different than any other parking lot.
0: Like, we've seen those ones where it's a rock, but it's kind of a flattened landscaped area where you could cut it. And even those, it's like, how?
9: Yeah.
0: But you're right. This one...
9: You have to go over the curb and then hit the rock.
0: Yeah.
2: You would think, yeah.
0: Landscaped area where you could cut it. And even those, it's like, how?
9: Yeah.
0: But you're right. This one.
9: You have to go over the curb and then hit the rock.
0: Yeah.
2: You would think, yeah.
12: Here to move the rock.

0: brim baseball cap.
1: Backwards. There he is.
2: Yep. People they got to move the rock. People must be flying into that Dunkin' Donut.
3: Like, right. Drive in. Now drive out. Don't hit the rock.
1: Yeah, because they're showing an image of it pre-moved. And it really does seem like it would be hard to hit.
2: Can we see the original news story? Did we play it?
1: Like it's a wide open lot.
3: The original is in Notion. Do you want to go backwards before we go forwards?
2: Well, or we could watch this one and then the first one, because I just want to see how funny
3: it is.
2: It's
3: like Pulp Fiction.
1: Maybe they'll replay some of it within it.
4: Because this is so built up in my head now. If we don't watch that and see like four cars teetering on the top of it, I'm going to be very disappointed.
1: Because we have seen that before in various parking lots where people
5: Last Friday, the Bangor Dunkin' held a goodbye promotion for The Rock, with the impression that it was leaving for good.
2: Oh my God.
1: Also, they thought they were just going to take The Rock altogether.
3: Yep.
4: And it just, so they have a sign that says, "You rock, Bangor."
5: That it was leaving for good.
6: Rock, paper, scissors, shoot.
5: With winners getting $5 gift cards, it's entertainment that Ron Wilcox and Jeff Overlock couldn't pass up.
6: Rock, paper, scissors, shoot.
7: Kind of getting a laugh. Today's society seems to be kind of, you know, somber and just negative.
3: Talking piece of cheese.
1: Yeah.
4: I love that they turned this into a big promotion.
3: Me too.
1: Brilliant. And I love knowing that there were at least a handful of people that couldn't grasp that Rock always wins when they were doing rock, paper, scissors for gift cards. Yeah. Like, and would always throw paper.
3: Remember when we used to do, as one of our early morning get the phone started games, rock, paper, scissors on the air? And the bit was this, and I don't know what percentage of the audience didn't get it because it always felt like most did. The audience would reveal what they had second, so we'd play best 2 out of 3. And so on the third one, we'd be like, "I threw rock. What did you throw?" And like, I don't know, 6 out of 10 people would be like, "Oh, I threw paper." And then the other 4 would be like, "Oh, you beat me." And we're like, "Oh, are you sure?" "Yep, yep. I threw scissors." Kind of like that.
4: You want the rest of the story?
3: Yeah.
4: Okay.
3: Maybe.
4: Yes. Where did it go?
2: I love that they moved it 2 feet.
8: Yeah.
3: Right?
1: Yeah, just far enough. Just far enough.
9: I saw a few posts that actually said, "Hey, we needed a break. The Rock's the break."
5: The property owners hoping the new changes will prevent cars from hitting the rock and curb.
10: It would make most sense just to get rid of it in general, just to prevent future accidents.
8: All right, you wet blanket.
3: She is a wet blanket.
8: She reminded the teacher of the homework nobody did.
3: Yes.
1: Yeah, I thought we were having a quiz. Yeah, I mean, the curb is still there. Mm-hmm. It's just they moved the rock back a little.
11: I feel like they should just get a smaller one or no rock. And it'll kind of stop the issue.
3: Stop blaming the rock! Blame humans!
4: Yeah.
1: Yeah, what? The rock dressed too provocatively for you?
4: Rock was asking for it.
1: Yeah, yeah. What's up with that rock?
3: It's dressed provocatively.
1: Yeah. Mm-hmm. You know only bad things happen to rocks at Dunkin's after a certain hour.
3: Yeah. All right, let's switch to the precursor.
4: Okay,
3: Steve.
4: Hold on. I still got
3: the original exciting news story.
1: Yeah, you know, any news station worth its salt would have included some of that fine footage from the previous issue.
3: I'm surprised.
1: To bring us all up to speed.
4: All right. Apologies for the little video, but it's the best we can do.
1: Drivers keep crashing into rock by Bangor Dunkin' Donuts.
5: This little rock is causing big problems for Bangor drivers.
1: Okay, well, there's one. I mean, boy, did they cut that corner hard.
4: I got bad news for that driver. They're still going to hit it even where they moved it to.
1: Yeah.
3: And so that's a mini SUV that is, the rock is between the right side tires, passenger side tires, and it is high centered on it.
1: Yeah. It's teetering.
4: It's definitely teetering.
3: They didn't graze it. They smashed it.
1: That's amazing, actually. That's really remarkable that they did that.
5: Causing big problems for Bangor drivers.
12: They're going to mess that up.
13: Pretty much every other day.
3: Those people lifting it off. There they go.
1: Oh, look at all those people doing it. That.
5: Ron Wilcox and Jeff Overlock eat lunch
3: These guys are back?
1: Those guys are never not there.
3: So they're like Statler and Waldorf of Dunkin' Rock Stories?
4: Ron Wilcox and Jeff Overlocks are never not at Dunkin'.
5: Dunkin' parking lot every workday with a direct view of the rock.
14: There's people trying to make that cut right there to get into the Dunkin' Donuts to get in line. And it
0: became an everyday thing, wondering who's going to hit the rock today.
5: That turned leaving.

0: damage on cars Whoa. When drivers Damn. Are a little too focused Whoa. On their car.
1: How that. Did that person screw their door up all the way to the window when that rock is only a foot and a half tall?
2: I get the feeling that car probably had previous damage. Mm-hmm.
1: Yeah, this is a person who cuts every corner yeah. too short.
0: A little too focused on their coffee order. In some cases, the cars even get stuck.
3: There's so many that are stuck on this rock. Now it's a little yellow SUV thing.
4: Yeah. This lady's next to it's wearing like a cheetah print oh. cardigan, and she kind of looks like she's the rock,
1: like
4: too.
1: She looks like a mushroom. The rock.
5: Text. Guys, I don't know why you're surprised. Parking lots are always the WrestleMania for bad drivers.
1: Yeah. Good point. That's a good point.
0: The cars even get stuck.
6: It's just hard to see. It's just kind of there.
0: 18-year-old Maya Wade says she was in the car with her friend when they hit the rock.
6: It's happened so often. Like, I've seen so many people do it, and I've done it.
1: And we've only been here- so you're admitting you're Wait. Stupid.
2: You're dumb.
7: Only been here for a few hours, but it happened again. Another car pinned on top of the rock.
2: Wait, did he say we've only been here for yeah. a few hours?
1: Yeah, I mean, it takes a while. Look, they're not trying to do a half-ass story here. I mean, they got a lot of good actualities
3: this
1: to get.
3: Right? On the ground.
4: You yeah. know he it probably is. Woke up to go and cover this and was like, I got to cover a rock at a Dunkin'. This is stupid. I hope somebody hits it while I'm there. I
2: bet he, six people did.
1: Yeah, I bet he hid behind another car and just waited for cars to come in and then darted out so that they would yeah, jerk the wheel into the rock.
5: Yeah, this is young Chris Hansen.
1: Yeah, he's setting them up.
5: I wonder if they get into it. Like, did this rock just get put there? Why did it become, like, yeah. the most bamboozling rock of Earth?
2: Let's find out.
7: It is currently about to be towed off by Union Street Towing.
8: The biggest worry was, of course, the fuel leaking and any Whoa. Fire hazard that...
5: Oh, it dang. Was leaking. Yeah. Wow.
8: Come from that.
0: The curb is owned by Epstein Real Estate. The company declined to comment about whether there are plans
1: Thanks,
0: to remove
1: Epstein.
0: The rock.
1: Yeah, oh, nice go. Work.
9: Well, if they take the rock away, then... We have less entertainment on our lunch hour.
1: Yeah, so these guys are all for it. They yeah. are loving life.
2: They love it.
1: Like, every
2: it
1: day.
5: I hope
1: every
5: they
1: day.
5: Move it back.
2: Yeah.
6: My position here is just get rid of the whole curb and the rock.
1: Get
6: everything.
1: Rid of the, whole,
2: the
1: curb.
2: Whole curb.
1: Yeah, you know, there's a parking spot right next to it. There's a reason why it's there.
6: Everything.
0: The rock has gotten a lot of attention recently. A Facebook group was created to document the encounters.
2: Of course.
9: Definitely not Dwayne Johnson, the rock. But it is Bangor, Maine's rock.
0: In Bangor.
1: Oh, man.
3: Nice one, Jimmy.
0: Sean Tesler, News Center, Maine.
5: With, you know, him and his buddy were sitting in a truck, and they're like, hey, we need one of you guys to go on the camera. And, they're like, oh, who is it? And he goes, I got some good bits.
3: Mm-hmm. I'm waiting for
5: one.
3: My rock bits.
5: Yeah. I got, yeah.
3: I've been they should paint on. It.
5: Right? With a little bit of paint color from every car that's been stuck on it. Yeah, that is.
1: Yeah. I mean, I think the solution, honestly, is just a... much bigger rock.
2: Mm-hmm. Yeah.
1: You can't drive on top of a rock that's
2: that you
1: taller.
2: Can see. Yeah.
1: Yeah. I mean, you put a 3 foot tall rock there, you're not going to get high centered on that. You're just going to hit it. That'll be fun too.
2: We got to go there next time we're in Maine.
1: Yeah. We got to visit the rock.
2: Yeah. Live broadcast from the rock.
1: Yeah.
5: I think we should champion getting the rock moved back to its placement for those
2: oh,
5: two.
2: Yeah.
5: Statler and Waldorf of construction.
1: Yeah, why? Right. Yeah, why should a rock have to be evicted because everybody else is a problem?
2: All right, Agreed. If we have any construction workers or heavy equipment operators listening in the Bangor area, we'll pay you to go over there and just push it back 2 feet.
1: Move
2: to where
1: it back.
2: It was.
1: Yeah, that'll give the TV station a reason to spend hours out there again.
5: Text from Shamokin, Pennsylvania. Hey guys, how much to move that rock here? Asking for a friend.
1: I bet. I think that should become like the Dunkin' thing. I think every Dunkin' should have a pretty cool rock.
5: Yeah, like Walgreens is always on a corner, and they always have used that slogan on the corner of happy and healthy.
1: Right.
5: Dunkin' Donuts. Look for the car stuck on a rock.
2: May have to workshop it a bit.
1: I mean, here at Dunkin', the rock always wins.
5: On the way, what's something that was so good until one butt face ruined it? Could be something at your job. Could be something in the broad world. Could be something in your home. Next, it is the Free Beer and Hot Wing Show.
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11: From the Cromwell Media Weather Center, today will be mostly sunny with a high near 86. South wind 5 to 11 miles per hour, gusting to 17. Tonight, mostly clear with a low around 59. Saturday, mostly cloudy with a high near 82. Saturday night, mostly cloudy with a low around 58. And that's the latest from Cromwell Media.
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2: Kelly? Mascara.
1: Yes.
2: Maybe it's Maybelline.
1: It is Maybelline.
2: Oh, my God.
3: Oh yeah. Oh, that makes sense because we would have said Maybelline is for dogs. When, in the 1980s.
2: Why?
3: One of them. Because ugly girls were dogs.
2: Oh. And ugly girls wear Maybelline. Because she's definitely not born with it.
3: Right.
2: She's ugly.
3: Yeah, what do you need makeup for? You're up.
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1: 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G-R-E-A-T.
4: G-R-E-A-T.
1: I wasn't. Turn on notifications. You can win downloadable for free wherever you get apps. Unless you get apps someplace dumb.
2: Like where?
1: Like Dollar Tree.
2: Oh, Dollar Tree apps.
3: Oh, man.
1: Yeah,
3: that's
1: like you go to the store and like, I'll have one Free Beer and Hot Wings app, please. They're going to be like, no, why don't you buy some deodorant?
3: Yeah.
2: I actually love my local Dollar Tree. Sorry.
3: Yeah, you can get some great deals there.
1: Yeah, I'm not against Dollar Tree.
3: Not on our app.
1: Just saying, don't go download apps there.
3: Yeah, it's a weird place to get those. You know,
1: it's not a great place to get sushi. There. Two things.
4: I'd try Dollar Tree sushi.
1: It might be. Honestly, I have no idea. Yeah. We might get a text and go, no, actually, it's great. I doubt they have it, but maybe. All right. What's something that was great until one person ruined it? Could be something at your work. Could be something at your home. Could be something bigger.
3: Oh, lawn darts.
1: What,
3: those were
1: mean,
3: great
1: like,
3: until somebody ruined it.
1: Ran underneath it head first?
3: Yeah, who thought he was going to catch one.
1: I mean, were they great?
3: Yes, they're fun. I still have a set.
1: Do you love it? Like, when was the last time you got it out?
3: It's been a couple of years.
1: Yeah.
4: Like any other. I think you had them out at your barbecue last year, didn't you?
3: No, I wouldn't really? No, because there were a lot of kids there. I wouldn't have wanted to do that.
1: You just said it was great until an idiot ruined it.
4: Yeah.
3: Yeah.
4: You saying your friends' kids are idiots?
3: Yes. Most kids are. Most adults are, honestly. You got to really pick and choose which adults get to play with those, too.
1: No, that's definitely
3: You got to make sure. Yeah, you can't do it around too many people because, somebody will go downwind.
1: Yeah. Mm-hmm. That was the big problem with those metal-heavy lawn jarts is the wind drift.
4: Yeah, I like how the darts were too dangerous for the kids, but your 30-foot-tall bonfire was perfectly fine.
3: You
4: got to draw the line somewhere.
3: You got to watch your own.
4: Yeah.
3: That's what I said. I go, it's BYOB and watch your own kid. We're gonna light this sucker.
1: now, Tommy, you said Heelys is your thing that was great until it was ruined by who ruined it?
5: Yeah. So in my elementary school, that was when it was like 2008. I want to say that was when Heelys were huge, and my school had this really long walkway going up to it, and kids would spend all of recess buying Heelys, and just going up and down this sidewalk, and by the time I finally got a pair, I got to enjoy it for 2 days until some dumb kid went and broke his arm and got Heelys banned. And then I just had Heelys, and I couldn't ride them anywhere because I had a dirt road. Where am I going to ride Heelys on a dirt road?
3: Oh, no.
6: That and like every
1: store. Those are not mud shoes.
5: Exactly.
6: Every store and mall and everywhere else was like, this is a no Heelys zone. And so, you had Heelys. You could only ride them at home.
5: Yeah,
1: that sucks so much.
4: On the dirt road.
1: In the 90s, this text from the Upper Peninsula of Michigan says, our high school had a smoker's trail where us deviants went until some hard-ass teacher shut it down. So we reported the teacher's smoke spot, which was in the school, to the health department and got them shut down.
4: Wow. They had an indoor smoke spot?
1: Oh. Must have been well after that had been banned, right?
4: Because I was in high school in the 90s, and I feel like even then that was like something that you heard about that happened 20 years ago.
3: Yeah, I think they could still smoke in the teacher's lounge when I was there.
1: Sure smelled like it in ours.
4: That's crazy.
1: Yeah. I don't think anyone had even said, hey, maybe you shouldn't do that in ours.
2: No. Something hyper local to where I'd gone to high school. Every year, the very last day of school, people would do a big balloon fight in the parking lot. And the parking lot is exactly where the buses would pull up from the, they'd pick the middle schoolers up, go to the high school, pick the high schoolers up, and then go on their route.
1: Mm-hmm.
2: I tell you this because on water balloon fight day, there was like nothing was off limits. Teachers understood the principal was not off limits. Buses were not off limits.
1: Wow.
2: It was a free for all water balloon fight. It was awesome. And then a couple years after I graduated, somebody showed up and they'd filled the water balloons with other stuff. And you're not like, yeah. Don't ruin it for everybody. And I don't know. It was probably just like soda or something stupid, you know, thinking it was funny. And they banned the water balloon fight after that. And they'd been doing that at that high school for years.
1: That sucks so much.
2: I know. Yeah. And it was the most fun day because then the teachers would come out and they'd gang up on kids, which was super fun. And then the principal would have like 1,000 balloons. Sometimes he'd get up on the roof and be throwing them off a couple different years. And so it was just a really fun time.
1: Yeah. And a great way to bond, right?
6: We had regular balloons, like just inflatable balloons, banned from our school dances because when I was a freshman, because there was a girl in my class who was sucking in so much helium, she gave herself hypoxia and like passed out. And so then every year after that, we were not allowed to have balloons at school dances.
1: She really went for it.
6: She went for it.
1: Dang.
4: We had, I remember, Kelly, I know you've talked about this before where your hallways were one way.
2: Yeah. Mm-hmm.
4: We used to have free-for-all hallways, I guess, like two-way hallways. You could walk whichever way you wanted. But then there was one fight. And for some reason, they determined that when this fight happened, that they weren't going to allow two-way hallways anymore. I don't understand. I don't know what the connection was between the two.
1: Did they think people just put their heads down and ran into each other? Yeah, like, we better fight.
3: Yeah, did that fight start because of a head-on collision?
1: Like the old video game Blades of Steel?
4: I have no idea. So even if you wanted to go to the room that was right next to you, if it wasn't the direction that you were allowed to walk, you had to go all the way down the hallway, down the stairs, down that hallway, back up, and then to the room.
3: That's goofy.
1: Now, this started with a Reddit thread question, probably tied into Tommy's promise of McDonald's that ended up being as hollow as anything. But it says, here's something that got ruined by one person that was great. The McDonald's Monopoly game. It was a massive deal in the 90s and early 2000s. People genuinely believed they had a chance to peel off a boardwalk piece and win $1 million or a new car just when they bought large fries. But as you may know, Jerome Jacobson, the head of security for the company that printed the game pieces, was stealing almost all of the top winning tickets for over a decade. He handed out $1 million pieces to his friends, family, and members of the mob in exchange for a cut of the cash. He had rigged over $24 million in prizes, a wonderful promotion that was big for the company that the customer actually enjoyed and liked.
3: Yeah.
1: Ruined for everyone by one person.
4: Yep.
1: That's a good example.
4: Mm-hmm. That's a very good example.
3: That's a great example, yeah.
4: Was he even distributing them outside of his geographical area, or was it like, it's weird, everybody around Toledo keeps winning this?
1: That's a good question, yeah. You'd think you'd be smart enough, but you never know. Someone texted, how about the shoe bomber? He ruined air travel
3: for, my gosh, you're right.
1: Yeah. You couldn't take lighters on, which he used matches, so that didn't make sense. Matches weren't banned. And that's when everybody had to start taking their shoes off to go through the line at the airport, which we recently got rid of, you know, because that had happened that one time.
4: Because that was in like 2002, maybe?
1: Yeah.
3: Yeah. Two or three.
4: It was right after, I know it was within a year or two of 9/11.
3: Hot on the heels.
4: See what you did there.
1: 1-800-947-3979. We were stopped from playing dodgeball in high school, so the teacher renamed the game Flower Power. And then we still played dodgeball. He just changed the name of it.
3: Oh my God, he found the best loophole ever. We're not playing dodgeball. We're playing flower power. Wow. That's shrewd.
1: That is.
3: I like that. I like that a lot.
1: Seems short-sighted.
3: A little bit, but fun.
1: This text. When I was a service technician, my manager had a policy that if you completed a certain amount of maintenance contracts, you got to leave early the following Friday. This is a big motivator and a perk for everyone unique to our branch.
4: Mm-hmm. Right.
1: One tech would always hit his quota, would basically have a half day every Friday. As it turns out, he was forging signatures for customers on work he was supposed to be doing.
2: Awesome.
1: After we found out, he got fired, but the manager got rid of the perk because they thought someone else could. That is
2: not awesome.
1: An egregious example of it.
4: How did he think that was not going to catch up to him?
1: Yeah, that no one's going to call and go, hey, my work's not done. That's weird. Right? Every Monday, there's like 8 people who are pissed.
3: Oh, man. I had one happen that sucked bad. I had a summer job at this heavy-duty exhaust clamp factory in Auburn Hills, Michigan. And it was my summer job, like I said. And the first year I worked there, this was a miserably boring place. It was dirty and it was hard. You were on your feet 9 hours the entire time. You couldn't sit down and you're boxing things and using metal. So you're always cut up and stink. But the one thing that I would have going for me is I would put in earplugs and then put my headphones over the earplugs because this is a day before noise canceling headphones. Mm-hmm. And so I'm like, it was a great workaround. I just tried it one day and I go, oh, this works great. And so I wouldn't have to like super crank the volume or anything, but I could hear awesome. So I would listen to my favorite morning shows and I'd listen to music the rest of the day. It was perfect. Well, the next year I went and I tried to do that and they said, no radios. And I go, why? And it was because one jerk damaged his hearing and blamed the company or whatever, and like it was from headphones because he cranked them up too loud or something. So yeah, they banned all of that, and all you could do was just wear ear protection. And that was it. So for 9 hours, you're standing in front of a machine with just the drone of machines,
1: always,
3: and looking at a wall. It was awful.
1: Text: my work had a thing called Beer Friday. A tradition for several years. After lunch, you were allowed to have a couple beers at your desk or at your workstation.
3: Okay.
1: Then, a guy named Wesley in the warehouse started taking early lunches on Fridays.
3: Yeah.
1: And it may as well have been a few beers at Hooters, because by 2 p.m. every Friday, he was absolutely S-faced. Nothing bad ever happened, except they took away Beer Friday for everyone.
3: Yes. Can't be drunk at work anymore.
1: God, that would piss you off.
4: Oh, this is a really good one. At my old job, there was free coffee. Pretty great. We had an espresso machine in the break room until someone tried to fill a gallon jug directly from the spout, burned themselves, and then tried to get workman's comp.
3: Yeah. Yeah.
4: A gallon. Did you really need a gallon?
3: Yeah.
1: People be dumb. All right, we'll get more of these in a moment. Also, we'll find out who needed help how to open a box.
2: Are you talking about me?
4: No,
3: it's a common problem.
1: How do I get to these donuts?
2: Guys?
1: Said the smart, independent woman.
2: I was 99% sure I had a stroke earlier. Okay?
7: I don't need no man.
2: It could be that. I did, in fact, need a man to open that box.
1: Only because there was, at the time, Maitland was out of the room. Yeah. Otherwise, it could have been a woman also.
2: Yeah.
1: Back in a moment, it is Free Beer and Hot Wings Show.
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0: Did you miss when Maitland said this?
1: You have those moments where you like go over a speed bump and your mind in the very back corner of it is like, was that a person? 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
2: We want to know what was going along great. Everybody loved it. So one jerk ruined it. This one's devastating. Text from Grand Rapids. My employer straddled the city border, multiple buildings. Everyone at that job reported working in the building outside the city, which meant no city taxes for decades. Then one guy was like, we better double check, and asked the city clerk about it. And now we all pay city taxes.
3: Oh, you jerk.
1: Oh.
3: That is the You're worst. The person who said, we thought we were going to have a test today.
4: Man. I wonder what the difference is in the paycheck. Like, if you had to add it up, what would be the difference over the course of a month, a year?
2: Right? I mean,
3: on the bright side, better than state or federal, but still.
4: Oh, it'd be
2: still a couple grand.
3: Yeah.
2: That you would have if they didn't do that.
3: Yeah.
2: One of our boys at soccer practice on Tuesday, they were done. They were supposed to be done at 7:15. It's like 7:14. Coach is like, all right, guys, we'll see you Thursday night. Our dude raises hand. We're still going to run a lot of laps, aren't we?
4: Oh, no.
2: This is not something they've done before. And me and Kayla were like, why did they just say that?
3: Oh, no.
2: Everyone's going to be mad at them.
4: Mm-hmm.
2: And all the kids were like, yay, let's run laps. And then they started running laps. The coach is like, I mean, if you want to, it's not part of
3: okay. Really?
2: You're nine. It's not that we don't need to make you run laps. But yeah, he went, I thought he was going to be the zero. And then it turns out that audacious request made him a hero.
4: Okay.
2: The leader of men.
3: Yeah. Run.
2: 1-800-947-3979. What was great until one person ruined it? This one. My job used to print $25 off coupons. They were everywhere. When a customer paid me in cash, I applied a coupon. Then it took about 3 years. I would apply a coupon and take the $25. It took about 3 years before accounting caught on. I was fired, but I made an extra $12,000 to $15,000, so I guess I earned it. Now, what you're describing is not something that was great for everyone until one person ruined it. What you're describing is theft that was ruined when they got caught.
4: It was good for one
3: it
4: person.
3: It was still good until one person ruined it.
2: Is that theft?
4: Yes.
3: Yeah.
2: Yes, it is.
4: It's absolutely.
3: Yeah, definitely. But
2: that is interesting, though.
3: But from their perspective, it was a great thing until one person ruined it.
2: That's true.
3: Fits the bill.
2: Still just the one ruiner.
3: Yeah.
2: At a local high school here, this person writes, from West Michigan, every homecoming they would have a pep rally before the big homecoming game. They'd play random games, and the seniors would always win them. It's kind of rigged. At the end, they were awarded the spirit jug, which was then painted and bedazzled and emptied out. Which was an emptied out water dispenser. Once awarded, the assembly was dismissed, and the tradition was the seniors got to act like asshats and be wild throughout the school, stand on lockers and whatnot.
3: Wow.
2: We have locker banks that are not against the wall.
3: Okay.
2: But my freshman year, they took it too far and started throwing raw hot dogs at all of the freshman class, and it ruined it for all future seniors. I bet that's why I'm a lesbian now. Thanks, class of 2009.
3: That's probably... They say that's one of the top catalysts.
2: I didn't see the end of that coming.
4: No, I'm sure they didn't either.
3: No. I mean, who would? I think getting slammed by hot dogs might have just the opposite effect.
4: Oh, man, this one is going to make so many people pissed. This text came in. My former employee gave Christmas bonuses every year based on merit and years of service combined. One guy, who was a terrible employee, by the way, complained that someone else got a bigger bonus than him. The owner said, you know what? That's it. We just won't do bonuses anymore.
3: Yeah, how about we don't give them to anybody?
1: I'd be pissed.
2: I wasn't even getting the bonus, and I'm filled with hatred.
5: Yeah.
2: Oh, my God. You know, that owner was just like, I don't know if I should have started that bonus thing. Well, we're fine. And then that one complaint was like all they needed.
3: Mm-hmm.
4: So pissed. So pissed if I'm one of the coworkers.
2: Text from Flint. There was a restaurant here that gave police in uniform free meals until one off-duty jerk took the whole family there and insisted on free food.
3: Oh.
2: And immediately that was the end of the free food for police officers policy.
3: Are you kidding me? Gosh. The people that try to take advantage. So you already have an awesome perk by the fact that you're an officer and get like coffee or a meal. And then you try to, and then you demand it for your kids and wife. What a dick. I would say the same applies to the first person who decided that they were going to bitch about ladies' night at every bar on earth.
4: Yeah. What about men's night?
3: Yeah. It's not fair that they get a discount, but I don't. It's like your discount is that there's all kinds of women at the bar. That you're always complaining how you can't meet women, you dumbass. Shut up.
2: That was when that was going on. There wasn't a person in America that didn't think this is the dumbest argument ever to have.
3: Mm-hmm. No, like you're going to stand on this hill, huh? Mm-hmm.
1: I turned into such a little bitch when I go out to a bar and my friends are all excited. Let's go to this bar. Let's go to this bar. And then they're like, it's a $20 cover. And I immediately think, not for women.
2: I don't blame
1: you're
2: you.
1: You're not going to charge me a cover. Why would you charge me a cover?
2: Yeah. Mm-hmm.
1: And I have that. I'd maybe I feel entitled. I don't know. But why the hell would I pay $20 to get into a bar? Why would I do that? No, thanks. And I'll go to a bar that is not charging a cover.
2: Right.
1: That was never a thing when I was in college and after I'd graduated college. Never had to pay a cover.
2: Yeah.
1: And when that started to apply to me, I was like, well, the bar days are done for me.
2: That feels like a young adulthood and before. Because, if... I can't remember the last time I would have been like, oh, yeah, I'll pay a cover.
3: Mm-hmm. It's definitely more college bar thing than anything.
2: Yeah.
3: Because there's usually a band playing in the back, and that's what you're paying for.
2: Or really cheap. Yeah. Like, there were bars when we went to college where it was like penny pitchers, and the cover was $7.
1: Yeah.
2: Well, that was still way cheaper than buying beer all night long.
1: Yeah, if there's live music, that's different. Mm-hmm. You know, but no, you don't charge women to get into bars. And my guy friends would have to pay it, and I'd be like, oh, that makes sense.
2: Even as a guy, I'm so fine with it. I don't care. Right?
1: I'm like, whatever. I'm bringing 20 girls with me. Like, why don't you charge us?
2: That's why I went to that bar anyway, probably, in that case.
4: Here's a good one. It might be kind of relatable, too. One year during a Christmas party, a manager got so drunk he started to get undressed and danced around the bar. We no longer have Christmas parties. We had an employee who I think probably would have taken off her clothes.
2: Had to be talked out of it. Is what I've heard.
4: Yeah.
3: Yeah. We've had a couple of over the years.
2: Holiday party.
3: That had to be
2: ruiners.
3: Talked out of doing outrageous things. But that to me is not a party ruiner. That is somebody you get to talk about later.
2: Yeah.
3: And that to me is a party enhancer.
2: Like, it didn't ruin the Christmas party that year that our former coworker, whose name rhymed with Manette and started with an N, took a tablecloth, like a big white linen tablecloth.
3: Yeah.
2: Off of a table and wanted Hot Wings and I to sign it because someone at her husband's holiday party they were going to was a big fan of the show and they would like an autograph.
3: Yeah. And guess what we did? Signed it.
2: Yeah. All right. You're the crazy drunk person now.
3: We didn't pull it off the table. We're not holding it.
4: That's funny.
3: As far as we know, it's hers.
4: Somewhere out there, there's a person that has an autographed free beer and Hot Wings tablecloth.
3: It's somewhere.
2: You think they didn't just throw it away? There's no way.
3: I don't know.
2: Valuable piece of linen in the history of Earth.
3: I like to think that at some point, somebody would go, this is an outrageously large thing that has these signatures on it, and then but didn't throw it away, like threw it in a box or something, and we'll forget about it forever. And one day, it's going to be found 80 years from now by some generational person who's like, the hell is this?
2: I always hope for somebody to be like, I went to my dad's house for Thanksgiving and the tablecloth had you guys' signature on it.
3: That would be great.
2: Like they were like, they start using it. Free tablecloth.
3: That would be great.
2: Hey, we all have those house projects we've been avoiding. 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
10: After a mild start, temperatures warming up very fast here. Clouds giving way to mostly sunny skies again, but breezy winds out of the south is what really warms us up. We'll be in the mid-80s this afternoon with the mostly sunny skies coming back into play, dropping down to those only upper 50s tonight. So way warmer than what we have been overnight here. We'll keep temperatures warm for Saturday, low 80s in return for the afternoon. With that WAND weather forecast, I'm meteorologist Nick Patrick.
11: 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Hurricane growing in size, making its final approach on the southeast and the northern Gulf Coast. Fox Weather's Michael Estime in Mobile.
12: It is a rush to completion in terms of preparations, not just here in downtown Mobile, but really along the northern coast of the Gulf. And that's because Isaias, as we speak right now, is only about 340 miles or so south of where we are, and it is charging toward the north.
11: Pensacola, Florida Mayor D.C. 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
13: Draining down ponds that we have pumps on. That's cutting down limbs that look a little loose in parks.
11: This will be the first hurricane to strike the U.S. mainland since Milton 2 years ago tomorrow. Former U.N. human rights chief Navi Pillay, a judge on the International Court of Justice, wins the prestigious Nobel Peace Prize in Oslo, Norway. 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
2: Chip, you get into a couple fights, 3-4 fights a year?
29: Yes.
2: Would you say you like to fight?
29: It's an understatement. You can get punched or punch someone and it gives me wood.
2: Are you serious?
29: Yeah.
2: Really?
29: Yeah, my wife tries to stop it the best she can, but there's nothing she can do. She enjoys afterwards.
2: Okay. Do you go home and then make it sloppy?
29: Yeah.
1: Have you ever thought about getting into boxing or something?
29: MMA route.
1: Yeah.
29: Tried training, but I was running into the problem of nobody wants to grapple and wrestle and train MMA with a guy that has wood.
2: I can't believe we didn't think of that, Chip. I'm not going to lie. I feel like we really missed the boat on that. 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That's Name That Blank.
30: Name That Blank.
2: Before that, as we said, Dumber Than the Show trivia. And more. I'm Freebear, one of the hosts. And today, I'm doing something that makes no logical sense. I'm flying towards a hurricane.
3: Man,
4: you sure are.
3: Like, that's exciting.
2: Yeah.
4: Oh, maybe it'll be like, every time there's a big hurricane and you see the like the Air Force and they fly into the eye of it. And we always get that really cool video where,
2: you think,
4: where they're flying and it's like, it's crazy and the cockpit's all shaking around.
2: You think we're going to do that on a Delta CRJ?
4: And then they bust through and it's like the most peaceful thing in the world.
3: Yeah.
4: That's going to be you.
3: That'll be, because you like rides.
2: I do. If so that happens, I hope I at least get upgraded to Delta Comfort so I can spill a more expensive drink on me.
4: Delta Cockpit.
2: Delta
4: yeah, you want to be in the front.
2: It is weird, though. I'm going there. I'll be working the Georgia-Alabama game, which is very exciting.
3: Yeah.
2: At the same time, every time they show it on the news, like they're saying, major storm heading this way. And I'm like, I'm flying towards it. That makes no sense.
3: Yeah.
4: They said, only an idiot would be heading in this direction.
3: Yeah.
4: I mean, there's our guy.
2: Me holding a little pennant that says, idiot.
1: Go team.
2: Dumb.
3: It's a good thing that you already have your hotel room secure since they issued evacuation orders.
2: Yes.
4: Oh, yeah.
2: And people are probably evacuating to Birmingham.
3: Probably. You want to get inland a little bit from what I understand, having never ridden out a hurricane myself, but it seems like that'd be a better place to be than Mobile.
2: Yeah.
3: In that case.
1: Good morning, I'm Kelly, and do you ever feel like your coworkers are making fun of you for things that are not funny?
3: What?
1: Like, you know, when you struggle to do things and you're like, oh no, I can't do this, I need help, and then they act like they're helping you because they're friendly, and really they're using it for fire later.
2: Boy, this doesn't seem familiar to me at all.
1: Me neither.
3: No.
1: Not at all. There was this moment, actually, just recently where a good friend of ours brought special donuts from one of these amazing places that make special donuts here locally.
2: Special
3: donuts. Yeah, you make it sound like they're filled with pot.
1: Yeah.
3: Like they're just really good donuts.
1: And they're special to me. And I say that because the box is also kind of folded special.
3: It's not. It's literally a white box with a white lid.
1: That is a special fold. That is a special fold.
4: What does that mean?
1: It's just not like the typical looking fold of a box. They're not even little triangles.
3: It's a typical donut box.
1: I couldn't disagree
3: more. It's got a white bottom and a white lid.
1: Yeah, well, there's a top and a lid. That's a box. But I'm talking about the folds on the corner. The folds didn't fold backwards. They folded like they're facing you. You know, usually the folds are on the side.
3: How is every box of donuts you've ever had opened? You take the lid off, right? You don't dismantle the lid. You just take the whole
1: top
3: off.
1: I know how to open a box.
3: You know, you don't.
2: No, you don't.
3: You 100% don't know how to open a box.
1: I just didn't know which was front and which was back of the box.
3: There is no front or back of a box of donuts.
1: Yes, there is.
3: There's a bottom and a top. Just like this one.
1: There are some donut boxes, though, that fold open and they're attached at the back. Mm. Yes, thank you. So there's four hinges on this. And I was like, oh, my God, the front could be the back. The back could be the front.
3: Zero hinges.
1: What are those folds called? The corner folds. Those are usually just one. Anyway, it was very confusing. I was like, where the heck do you open this box from? Is this the front? Is this the back? It could be either. And then I went to lift it and Howings was like, I think it would be helpful if you took the tape off of it first. And I was like, that would probably be helpful. I was actually trying to figure out the direction first.
3: You said, can you help me with this box? And I said, I bet I can. And I lifted it up and popped my thumb in there and went, pop! Now, in your defense, that was scotch tape.
1: I know. And which that's the stickiest of all the tape.
3: And I said, I bet I can. And I lifted it up and popped my thumb in there and went, pop! Now, in your defense, that was scotch tape.
1: I know. And that's the stickiest of all the tape.
3: Which is very difficult.

0: and they helped me.
1: I mean,
2: I started off a little more aggressive than a thank you.
0: I just needed to let you guys know where my head was at.
1: I mean, it brought me joy, and I got donuts out of it. So,
0: and you made fun of me.
1: And we got to immediately make fun of it. It's very rare. Well, it's not super rare, but it's rare enough that when something happens in the studio, that 1 minute later that whoever wasn't in the studio walks back in, and one of us has to go, you won't believe what you just missed.
3: Yes. It's pretty great.
0: Yes.
3: When you're the person coming back in, it's really great.
1: Mm-hmm.
3: Because you know you didn't do it.
1: Yeah.
2: As long as it's not about something you forgot to do or did stupid as you were walking out.
0: Mm-hmm.
1: Mm-hmm.
2: Yeah.
1: Yeah. That's well, that's something that happened. Yep. Good morning. I'm Hot Wings with a hot take.
4: Oh, hot, hot, hot, hot, hot, hot, hot, hot, hot, hot.
1: And I don't remember. I remember talking about this off the air, but I don't remember if it was on the air. So if I'm repeating myself from a couple of days ago, forgive me. But the biggest tragedy to happen to America since 9/11 is the return of outlandishly big pants.
3: No, I don't think this came up. Your 9/11 sequel, Big Pants.
1: The latest trend with kids is that their pants have gotten gigantic. You know how they were in like the late 90s or early 2000s?
3: Yeah. You prefer your kids in tight pants so you can see the curves?
1: Absolutely. Jesus. Absolutely. Christ. So there was like your regular big
2: pants. Hold on, quiet. We're not done laughing about that line yet.
1: Okay.
0: I was devastating.
5: Oh, this is awkward.
0: Yeah. Ooh.
6: Oh, dang.
0: anyway.
3: Hot Wings, you were saying you miss seeing kids in the pants.
1: I do. I miss seeing kids in a more tailored pant. you know, because there were like the regular person big pants from, like I said, the late 90s, early 2000s, like that we would have worn.
3: What's a regular person big pant?
1: Where, you know, where you would get khakis, but like they were just like loose fitting.
3: They were pleated and there was a lot of space.
1: They've gone pleated was a big thing.
2: Pleated's back.
1: But they've gone all the way back. Like these are like JNCO big. They're not as long.
3: They are big.
1: But they're like, they are. Like, Grayson, my son, could literally put his whole body into one pant leg. They're that big.
3: Everybody's Jared from Subway all of a sudden.
1: And,
0: No, back to the kid thing.
3: I thought Hot Wings would find that relatable.
1: Yeah, thank you. I appreciate you trying to bring me back in.
6: Hey, guys, what does Hot Wings and Target have in common?
2: What?
6: They both have boys' pants half off.
2: Boom!
6: Damn!
3: Oh, man.
1: That's true. And so, yeah, my son, I had noticed that he was wearing these larger pants. And one day he's going somewhere and I just go, wow. I go, pants are pretty big, man. And he goes, that's the style now, Dad. I go, it is?
2: Are they, what material? Jeans?
1: These were jeans. Like, yeah, these were like, and not like. It's funny. It's like they want to torture themselves because I had often told them, I go, you don't know how lucky you are because jeans now, most of them aren't really like jeans anymore. They're basically like pajamas.
3: Stretch pants.
1: They're stretchy and they're comfortable. I go, when we were kids, they were like that heavy ass denim and they weren't particularly comfortable. Well, that's what these are.
3: Yeah.
1: It's like a canvas tent from World War II. and they're giant.
3: What'd you make this out of, a bivouac?
1: And so,
3: what's going on?
1: And so, yeah, he said, yeah, I mean, it's in style now. It's what everybody's wearing. I go, God, I hadn't even noticed because most of the time that I'm around any of the kids his age, it's at a cross-country meet. So they're just wearing shorts. Yeah. So
3: checking out their gams.
1: And so just, yeah, absolutely. So it's calves on these kids.
2: See those pasty white thighs.
1: And so I had helped him out at
3: I didn't notice before. The pants getting big because all the chicks have their knockers hanging out.
0: Oh, Jesus.
1: It is off-putting how short all the girls' skirts are. It's like you don't know where to look as a dad. You go, this is awkward. Why is everything so short?
3: Yeah.
1: But anyway.
3: If I were you, I'd quit laying on the floor.
0: Oh, my God.
1: It's good for my back. I can't help it if they walk over me.
2: Anyway.
1: But like I said, big pants.
2: Big pants. Nothing speaks to me more than when I see this meme where it just says, meanwhile, back in 1999, and it's like the biggest pant legs in the world, and like the bottom 6 inches of them are just soaked because they were always dragging through.
3: Because it was a little damp, not even pouring.
1: Mm-hmm.
3: Yeah,
1: that was just... Sure. Yeah,

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1: 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Just wet from humidity.
0: Yeah.
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4: From the Cromwell Media Weather Center today, mostly sunny with a high near 86. South wind 5 to 11 miles per hour, gusts up to 17. Tonight, mostly clear, low around 59. Saturday, mostly cloudy, high near 82. Saturday night, mostly cloudy, low around 58. And that's the latest from Cromwell Media.
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3: 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High school football game. Or high school softball game, rather. Two girls, two different teams. Going to play head-to-head. Maybe in a tournament. Maybe not right away. But it turns out they're getting more than just the thrill of victory and the agony of defeat.
5: What are the odds? These teens were playing on opposing teams in a softball tournament when somebody noticed something. 19-year-old Samantha always knew she was adopted and that she had a younger biological sister somewhere out there named Cayenne. But her long-lost sister's adoption was private and Samantha had no idea how to find her. Until that softball tournament when she found herself playing against a girl named, yup, Cayenne. Samantha's mom was at the game and couldn't believe it.
6: We're just freaking out. We're just in tears. And it's like, oh my gosh.
5: It's just like the movie Parent Trap starring Lindsay Lohan.
7: If your mom is my mom and my dad is your dad, then you and I are like sisters.
5: Allison Hall spoke to the real life Parent Trap girls.
8: Samantha, once your mom put this all together and made the introduction, I mean, what was it like for you meeting your long-lost sister?
9: I look back on the video that we have, and it was just like we were so awkward to meet each other, but you could just see the excitement.
5: The sisters both grew up in Montana, but 400 miles apart. They still can't believe how much they have in common. I mean,
3: they almost look like twins.
2: Yeah, they do.
3: Yeah, it is close.
5: We know they both play softball, but volleyball also?
9: It was crazy because I could see how much we acted alike. I've never had a sister, so it was like, wow, now I get a sister to talk to.
5: A slightly awkward handshake at first, but now the lifelong bond of two sisters who never expected to find each other.
3: So I assumed both were adopted by different families, but I guess I'm not positive.
10: Yeah, because they showed the mother, but it...
3: But that could have been,
10: the adopted
3: mother. Yeah. You'd still say mother, mm-hmm. I guess. But if they both were adopted privately and separately, imagine being like the mom who had to make that difficult choice to give them up and seeing them reunited, but maybe you've never seen them since then. That'd be wild.
2: You'd be
3: super
2: really
3: happy.
2: Strange.
3: And also, you'd feel... It'd be a weird, weird feeling.
2: Yeah,
3: I can't imagine.
2: It would be very weird.
11: Knowing you have a twin out there, not knowing you have a twin out there, having that feeling, being the adopted, like you're saying, the parent and having to give them up. I would almost, if I were pregnant with twins and giving them up for adoption, want to make sure you don't separate them.
3: I think they would, like, because these weren't twins.
11: Yeah.
3: But
11: yeah.
3: If they were, I would think that twins would go together. Right. That'd be strange.
11: Oh my God, that'd be awful if they weren't.
3: I don't know how this guy thought this was going to end. Maybe he didn't care how it ended because the journey makes it all worth it.
12: Hey, Ground. Skywatch 3492. Just out of curiosity, you know what's going on with the vehicles behind us with all the law enforcement?
13: Yeah, it looks like someone stole a tug. It was a security breach at the airport. Someone stole a tug, so they pretty much shut down.
12: Okay, gotcha.
14: That was air traffic controllers telling a pilot at John Wayne Airport about a joyride on the tarmac. Officials say a Delta Airlines passenger breached security, took an airline tug for a ride, and then crashed it into another vehicle on the airfield. Now that suspect is facing charges and was taken to the hospital for evaluation. Airport officials say the incident didn't impact any flights or airport operations.
2: It would appear that this guy doesn't know how to put it into forward.
3: Didn't seem like it, right?
10: Yeah, he was driving backwards the whole time.
2: The whole time.
3: I think that's a factor. I'm just guessing. It could be mental health. They said he's being checked out. But my bigger bet is that it was lengthy delays and booze and fussiness.
2: I mean, historically, based on what we've seen people do under circumstances at airports, I would agree. It's probably booze.
10: Yeah. And if I'm going to steal something to go on a joyride, it's going to be a lot better than an airport tug.
2: I mean, things
10: are so slow.
2: Sometimes you got to go with whatever's available, though, I guess. I mean, you know.
10: But, I mean, that thing is top speed of, like, a riding lawnmower, probably. Mm-hmm.
2: It can't be more than 15 miles an hour.
3: So I'm going to take you inside of an old NBA dust-up. We probably talked about it at the time, but it was a long time ago. There was a player named Nick Young that people referred to as Swaggy P. And when he was a young NBA player with the Lakers, he was dating, I forget, some celebrity.
10: Iggy Azalea.
3: That's what it was. They were engaged, as a matter of fact. And then it fell apart because one night he was sharing a room with a young player named D'Angelo Russell, who'd been a high draft pick, second overall, I think, when he was drafted. And D'Angelo Russell recorded him cheating on Iggy Azalea.
2: Oh. And Swaggy P did that?
3: Swaggy P!
2: Ah, jeez, I would have never seen that coming.
3: So originally it was recorded as part of like an ongoing prank war, but somehow it got leaked and it ruined everything for Swaggy P, Nick Young.
2: Okay.
3: And it turns out, at the time, everybody's like, well, you got to trade one of them now. I think they both eventually got traded.
10: Yeah.
3: Because, you know, it's going to be pretty divisive in the locker room. But now Nick Young was on Shannon Sharpe's podcast called Hey, We're Yelling at Each Other. And
10: isn't it Club Shay Shay?
3: Yeah. He admitted that he got a little bit of a revenge. Sort of.
4: While we was playing, you know, a couple friends of mine had to get his brother in the family lounge and all that. So I had to get some type of get back. I had to.
3: So what he's referring to is he has had his buddies beat up D'Angelo Russell's brother in the family lounge during a game.
11: All right.
3: That's not fair.
2: Wow.
3: That's like, that happened on Shameless one time when Carl did something that they didn't like. So then they beat up Lip.
11: You can't do that.
3: That's not how it goes.
10: He's really talking about it very casually, too.
3: Yeah. It's a felony.
4: So your family got you stole on his brother? I had to get some type. I had to feel like
15: you had to get some type of retribution.
4: Some type of retribution.
15: Swaggy, man. I thought you said it was over.
4: And
15: you lied.
4: I lied. Kobe talked to me like, come on, man. He young. He don't know what he's doing. I said, that's all and fine and dandy, but I gotta feel like I did something. So
15: how are you guys able to keep that from getting to the media? That something happened in the players' lounge. That was unbelievable in and of itself.
4: It's the Lakers. It's a lot of stuff that goes on with in LA.
15: And the team that they keep it hush.
4: Yeah, people go to rehab, all type of stuff.
15: Damn!
4: Yeah. LA is
3: that is as unbelievable as Shannon Sharpe being so consistently on TV and talk shows.
2: Mm-hmm. It is a remarkable. Shock. Always
3: like,
2: a shock.
3: That's not fair revenge, right? His brother didn't do anything to you.
2: No,
10: yeah, no.
2: No, he's saying I had to do something, well, you did nothing.
3: Yeah.
2: You had other people do something for you to somebody who didn't do anything.
3: Going to show you two ways of handling the same problem. Okay? First, we're going to start with I don't know if this is the right way, but of the two, it's better. West Virginia defensive coordinator, their defense has been bad. And the defensive coordinator, the buck stops with them, typically. He was asked about their poor defense.
16: Challenge, like, for you, though, because if you're regarded as somebody that likes an exotic packages, alignments, blitzes of that sort. So to incorporate those but also dumb it down, is it particularly challenging?
17: Well, not that hard this week. I think we're the worst defense in college football. So, you know, it's pretty simple to say that it ain't worked. So I don't plan to, you know, keep doing the same thing over and over again. Seems like insanity. So we'll cut it down and make sure they can execute.
3: Okay. That's a pretty good answer.
2: Yeah.
3: Kind of insulting to your team, but if they've been playing dumb, then you got to dumb down the defense. That's right. What it is.
10: Yeah. Sure they agree.
3: Now let's go to the pros. Detroit Lions defensive coordinator Calvin Shepard, who is at the helm of what is statistically the worst defense in the National Football League across numerous categories, including everything. They're allowing 31.5 points a game, and it has been said by everyone that the only way this team can win is if their offense outscores the others. If they had an average defense, even a slightly below average defense, mm-hmm. they may well be undefeated or at least 3-1. Mm-hmm. So here he is after he was asked about the offense needing to carry the load for the team.
18: I can care less about perceptions. I can care less about the talk. It's all poison. And I mean that. It's all every word of it's poison. And I told the players, and so is the praise is the big poison now. It's not the negativity. That's what everybody, how are you taking this? How am I taking what? How am I taking what? It all comes in waves, guys. And it's all poison. We have a three-phase team here, and I firmly believe that. And I'm going to stand strong in that belief. And I think that's ultra disrespectful to my unit to say somebody has to carry us. We're going to do our one-third here. Hell or high water.
2: But you're not.
18: Point blank, period.
3: Yeah. When are you going to start that?
2: Yeah.
3: Are you waiting till next season? Because it seems like it.
2: Yeah.
3: I guess a bad answer. Like, I like that guy. I think he's.
2: I do too.
3: I want him to succeed, but that is a bad answer from a guy who everybody's like, he's going to get fired. And I feel like that was like, hey, let me. Tomorrow's bring a box to work day, Kelvin.
2: Yeah.
3: So put your stuff in it.
2: Yeah. Just say, yeah. I mean, there have been some challenges. We've had a tough go on a couple of these games, but we're working on it. We're going to get these things sorted out. We're going to be great.
3: We know that perception exists, and we can see why it's happening, but we're going to do everything we can to change that perception. We're going to keep working to get better, and we're going to do that. Wow, yeah. What a different answer instead of, you hurt our feelings.
2: Yeah, negativity is poison, but positivity is worse poison, so we're actually in the better of the poisons.
3: Yeah, good news. No one's giving you the worst poison right now. Your defense hasn't received a single compliment this year.
2: Yeah, nobody likes to be told they're doing a good job.
3: Yeah. All right. Dumber Than the Show trivia on the way. Do we have a contestant today?
19: We do.
3: We do. I saw a thumbs up behind you, Maitland.
19: Cool
3: so
19: beans.
3: That confirmed your optimism. Dumber Than the Show trivia on the way next. It is the Free Beer and Hot Wake Show.
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25: 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Before police arrived, a white male suspect broke through the front plexiglass door and entered the business. There was no cash on site. The suspect did, however, steal three sodas before leaving the building. The suspect then fled east on foot. Surveillance video was obtained and police are asking anyone who may recognize the suspect to come forward. The suspect was wearing a System of a Down band shirt pulled over his face. He was also wearing gray sweatpants, white socks, and black sandals. 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

0: Doesn't it make you mad when they totally miss the point?
1: There's a commercial, I don't think it was for gum, where the dad would always fold the wrapper for the gum into like a little bird, and he'd leave it for his daughter, and then they show him doing it over time, and they see her rolling her eyes, and, "Dad, I'm not little anymore." And then he's moving her off to college that day, and a shoebox falls out of the back and spills open, and it's all those birds.
2: Oh, she saved them all.
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1: Name that blank at the top of the hour. After that, what does Amazon think of you? Are you a flat-butted housewife like one woman found out when she looked at a page that's on the Amazon page? Like she didn't have to go digging for it. It's a new feature they just added.
5: Oh, good. I can't wait to see what they describe me as.
4: Yeah.
5: That'd be great.
1: Mine was pretty accurate, though not exactly always a fun reflection.
5: So are we going to walk through it on the air and do it? Okay.
1: Yep. Tell everybody how to find it.
4: Okay.
1: And everything else. We'll see if anybody. But there's been a number of reports of people going, "Hey, stop saying things about me." Right now, this.

0: It is time to play Dumber Than the Show Trivia. Every day at about this time, you could win some cash. You get one chance only to play this game. You win, you're always a winner. You lose, it was a good try. Or it was an embarrassing disaster. Either way, you have to live with the haunting memory or the joy of victory. JD joins us. It's your day today. Hello, JD. Hey, bud.
1: How's it going?
0: Good, bud. How are you?
1: I'm doing well.
0: Okay. You're an you work in excavating? What are you driving today? Where are you operating? Or are you not working today?
1: Just a skid steer. I'm down in the slums of northern Kalamazoo.
0: Okay. Okay. Are you bulldozing someone's home? I know it's with a skid steer. It's going to take a little longer, but okay.
1: Yeah.
0: Well, JD, you have a chance to win $400 today against Kelly. I'll be asking the questions. You all will have the same five questions from me. 90 seconds at the most, but low time's the win. If it's a tie, you can each pass on questions the first time around, and I'll come back to them. Kelly's going to be in the hallway. She won't be able to hear the questions nor any of the answers. JD, do you have any questions for us?
1: No, I'm good.
0: When you listen to trivia on a regular basis, do you catch it sometimes?
1: Yeah, I listen every day.
0: Would you describe yourself as being good at trivia?
1: No. If it's anything, history, geography, pop culture, I'm done.
0: So trivia.
1: Okay. Correct. Yeah.
0: Okay. Okay.
2: All right, well, good luck.
0: I'm not going to lie. This is a great matchup for you then.
1: I'm a stepping stone to 500, I'm assuming.
0: Okay.
3: Hey, you might be.
0: All right, JD. Well, let's find out together. Your turn on Dumber Than the Show Trivia for $400 against Kelly begins in 3, 2, 1. What Jamaican runner is an 11-time world champion and holds the
1: record? Usain Bolt.
0: What famous singer was nicknamed Chairman of the Board?
1: Double pass.
0: What U.S. President's Library boasts a 3-ton chunk of the Berlin Wall?
1: I would say Nixon.
0: What body of water separates Alaska from Russia?
1: The Pacific Ocean.
0: Which Pope's funeral was held on January 5th, 2023?
1: Pope Francis the Third.
0: Time. JD, how did you do?
1: I'm hoping on that first one.
0: Okay. I mean, you answered boldly. Like, you went right to it.
1: It's the only Jamaican runner I've ever heard of.
0: It's a fair point. All right, JD, hold on. Let's wave Kelly in. Kelly strides back in. A yard per stride. Welcome back.
4: Thank you.
0: You ready?
4: I think so, yes.
0: Okay. JD is on hold.
4: Okay.
0: See how you do. Now, your turn on Dumber Than the Show Trivia against JD for $400 begins in 3, 2, 1. Which Jamaican runner is an 11-time world champion and holds the record in the 100 and 200-meter race?
4: Oh my gosh. Hold up, pass.
0: What famous singer was nicknamed Chairman of the Board?
4: Pass.
0: What U.S. President's Library boasts a 3-ton chunk of the Berlin Wall?
4: Roosevelt.
0: What body of water separates Alaska from Russia?
4: The Pacific.
0: Which Pope's funeral was held on January 5th, 2023?
4: Double pass, no idea.
0: Which Jamaican runner is an 11-time world champion and holds the record in the 100 and 200-meter race?
4: Double pass.
0: What famous singer was nicknamed Chairman of the Board?
4: Tom Petty.
0: Time.
4: No idea.
0: Let's welcome back JD, who referred to himself as a stepping stone to Kelly's $500.
4: Yes.
0: JD, welcome back.
4: Hopefully you sucked at this.
1: Hello. Yeah.
0: One of the most historic exchanges of all time. For two competitors, post-combat.
4: Hope you sucked at this.
0: Yeah. Here we go. Let's score it. Which Pope's funeral was held on January 5th, 2023? Kelly, 2023. Kelly went, double pass. JD said, Pope Francis III? That is incorrect. The answer is Pope Benedict. I would have given you Benedict if you said the number. That's fine. He's the one that looked like the emperor in Darth Vader. in the Star Wars films. Oh, okay. What body of water separates Alaska from Russia? You both said the Pacific. Not technically the answer we're looking for, the Bering Strait.
4: Oh, okay.
0: Yeah.
2: Would you have taken Bering Sea?
0: No. Maybe. I don't know. What U.S. president's library boasts the 3-ton chunk of the Berlin Wall? Kelly said Roosevelt. JD said Nixon. I didn't ask which Roosevelt, because it doesn't matter.
4: Yeah.
0: And it's not Nixon. Anyone?
3: I assume it's Reagan.
0: Reagan.
5: Yeah.
3: Because he was the one that
0: Mr. Gorbachev
3: on that wall.
4: Yeah, I was thinking World War II. And then I was like
0: before it went up, he's like, hey, give me a chunk of that future
4: and
0: wall.
4: And I was like, that doesn't make sense. That was not the right answer.
5: I feel like you guys are going to build a wall here. So. Yeah.
3: Like in the 60s or something. I'm not
0: like,
3: sure.
0: Give me 3 tons of future wall right now.
4: Still would have messed that up.
0: All right. What famous singer was nicknamed Chairman of the Board? Kelly passed and then said Tom Petty. Hey, you going to see the chairman of the board and the Heartbreakers tonight? Am I?
4: I have no idea.
0: JD said double pass.
3: Wow. Yeah, a little surprised.
0: The answer?
5: Frank Sinatra.
3: Frank Sinatra.
0: Frank Sinatra.
3: Old Blue Eyes. Chairman of the board.
5: Look at that.
4: I would have known Old Blue Eyes, but no. Chairman of the board, I never heard that.
0: Tied at 0, we go to question 5.
4: Awesome.
0: Which Jamaican runner is an 11-time world champion? And holds the record in the 100 and 200 meter race. Kelly passed. Seemed like you were going to have a shot at it. Came back and passed again. I assume Ed realized nothing's coming. JD interrupted and said Usain Bolt. And when I questioned him, he said it's the only person I know who runs from Jamaica. And that is correct. And he wins $400.
4: Nice job, JD.
0: JD, how's that feel?
1: Hey, sometimes not good at all is good enough.
3: Yeah. That's what I've always said.
5: That's quite a way to look at it.
3: Yeah.
0: And I know for all of us, that's been 100% true. We've been on both sides of that.
3: Yes.
0: Congratulations, man. $400 coming your way. Keep an eye on your email inbox and spam filter for exciting paperwork.
1: Appreciate it.
0: You got it, bud. Thank you. There you go. Kelly joins Maitland in Club 100.
6: Hey, girl.
4: Hey.
0: You guys won't be there alone for long. Or maybe you will, but I'll be there with you. Or I'll be there alone next week. You'll both get out. 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
12: After a mild start, temperatures warming up very fast here. Clouds giving way to mostly sunny skies again, but breezy winds out of the south is what really warms us up. We'll be in the mid-80s this afternoon with the mostly sunny skies coming back into play, dropping down to those only upper 50s tonight. So way warmer than what we have been overnight here. We'll keep temperatures warm for Saturday, low 80s in return for the afternoon. With that WAND weather forecast, I'm meteorologist Nick Patrick.
13: News, I'm Gianna Gelosi. 30 million people across the Gulf Coast are bracing for Hurricane Isaias, expected to make landfall tonight after strengthening into a dangerous Category 2 storm. Fox's Jonathan Seri is in Panama City Beach, Florida, where a state of emergency is in effect.
14: Thousands of residents have been ordered to evacuate flood-prone portions of the Florida Panhandle and Alabama coast, but the hurricane is also expected to have a significant impact well inland in Georgia and Alabama.
13: Anti-ICE protests outside of a hospital in New York City hours after ICE agents shot an alleged illegal migrant.
15: DHS saying it occurred during a targeted operation when ICE agents surrounded the 28-year-old migrant's car and opened fire, injuring the man. A 5-year-old child inside the vehicle was not hurt.
13: That is Fox's Chanley Painter. 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
3: 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Lunch was dinner? 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
0: Supper was dinner.
5: 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How is that possible?
3: You should have seen me. Breakfast at midnight?
0: No, breakfast was breakfast, Howie. So be silly.
5: 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Lunch is dinner.
0: Mm-hmm.
5: Dinner is supper.
0: Correct.
4: So brunch is Brenner?
0: I doubt there were a lot of people on the farm celebrating brunch with their mimosas and $21 hamburgers and ham treats.
3: So
4: ham treats.
3: So at dinner, which was lunch, if they wanted to take a rest on the long furniture, it was a sofa, but at 5 p.m. it was now a couch?
0: No, Davenport, stupid.

0: Final hour. On this Friday. Really struggling, apparently. A little glitch in the matrix. I think it was sunspots. I'm fine now.
1: Yeah, you're good.
0: 1-800-947-3979. 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What does the Amazon About You page say about you specifically? We'll tell you how to look it up and see if yours says anything insulting. Because a lot of people do.
1: Okay.
0: Or at least a little bit like, hey, $1,000 Minute of Mayhem, and you won't believe why one person's internet was very slow at their house. They were paying for high-speed internet, and the company said, you're getting everything you get. Like, there's no problem. But one device had other plans from in their home, and this might make you rethink your Internet of Things in your house.
2: 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Okay.
0: Let's play America's favorite radio game, Name That Blank. Let's meet some contestants first and foremost. This is Conley in Virginia. Hi, Conley.
3: Hey, how you doing?
0: Good. Is Conley your real first name? Because that's an awesome first name.
3: It is, yes.
0: I love it.
3: That's original.
0: I love it. And let's welcome Riley in Dixon, Tennessee. Hi, Riley. My bad, Riley. How are you?
4: Good. How y'all doing?
0: Very good. Conley and Riley, you'll be playing along with us. If you hear us buzz in on a round, don't give up, because if you buzz in, you go in front of us. Maitland is going to give you a blank to name and then play an audio clue that will help you name that blank.
5: Name that blank.
0: Whoever gets the most right is your champion. 1 point for every one you get. Buzz in with your name. I think that's everything.
6: I think that is, too. Now, Conley, Riley, test your buzzers, please.
3: Conley.
4: Riley.
6: Very fast with it. Room, test yours.
0: Conley.
6: Perfect. We will start, as always, with blank number one. Name the homeowner.
7: Well, gents, it's a far cry from the farm, but what choice do we have? It's not home, but we'll do just fine. What a lovely bed.
8: Gotcha.
7: I found some cheese. Blech. Awful stuff. Is that you, Gorda?
8: How did you know?
7: Enough! What are you doing in my house? Hey!
6: Hot Kelly. Wing.
2: Wallace?
6: No, Kelly.
9: Shrek?
6: It's Shrek.
2: Oh, I heard the cheese part and I go, is this Wallace and Gromit?
6: No.
2: What is
6: it's
2: this?
6: When the fairy tale creatures descend on his swamp and the three blind mice are in his house, like, what a lovely bed. And it's really just a slug that Shrek plans to eat. Can we turn Riley off, please?
0: Sure.
6: Thank you.
0: Yep.
6: Now, the earliest known printed version of the lyrics to Three Blind Mice appeared in London on October 12th, 1609. And in 1904, John W. Ivemi published an expanded children's book called The Complete Version of Ye Three Blind Mice, which gave the mice a happy ending where a special tonic restored their tails and eyesight.
9: Mm-hmm.
6: DreamWorks, the production company behind Shrek, was also founded on this day 94 years later. There's a lot going on there.
0: Yeah, there's a lot going on.
2: Yeah, sounds woke to me.
6: Blank number two, name the location.
10: I have been here for less than 2 weeks. I have been starved out, felt up, teased, stalked, threatened, and called Taylor Swift.
9: Oh, never mind. I thought that was Julia Roberts.
6: Oh, no. It's from Orange is the New Black.
9: Kelly.
6: Kelly.
9: Jail. Prison.
6: Prison.

0: On this day, in 1873, the first women's prison in the United States was opened in Indiana. An estimated 733,000 women and girls are held in prisons around the world, an increase of 57% between 2000 and 2024. Women are always a small minority in national prison populations, constituting 7% of the global prison population.
1: Wow.
0: Conley and Riley, they're just here for the vibes, but Hot Wings has one, Kelly has one. We move to blank number three. No, Kelly has two.
2: I got two.
0: That's where the numbers are.
3: Blank how can she have two if we're on number three and Hot Wings has one?
2: I have one.
0: Hot Wings doesn't have one. I made a mistake.
3: Oh, okay.
4: Two, you have two. I wanted
0: Kelly
4: two.
0: Has two, and now we're reading gotcha. Blank number three. Name the dream girl.
3: Apologies.
5: Touchdown!
6: Brett?
7: What the hell is Brett Favre doing here?
0: Who was first?
4: Me.
2: Kelly.
0: I think I heard Hot Wings first. Hot Wings.
4: Mary.
0: That's Mary.
7: Yeah, I called him. I told him to pick up Warren and get down here. See, your friend Tucker was lying about a couple of other things. Brett never said those bad things about Warren. He loves Warren. And from what he told me on the phone just now, he loves you too. He's the guy he should be with.
6: Oh,
7: that's right. You know I'll always be true to you.
6: This isn't fair.
3: And then he whipped his penis out.
4: Yeah.
0: So directors of There's Something About Mary originally wanted New England Patriots quarterback Drew Bledsoe for the film's NFL cameo. He had to decline, though, after a mosh pit injury at an Everclear concert. Then they asked San Francisco 49ers quarterback Steve Young, who declined due to concerns about the movie's R rating for Mormon children.
4: Mm-hmm.
0: Oh, Favre was their third choice.
4: So BYU of you.
0: Brett Favre was their third choice, but he didn't find that out until years later during a 2014 appearance on The Rich Eisen Show.
3: And Drew Bledsoe missed out on the Super Bowl run after his lung collapsed and Tom Brady took his job forever. And he missed out on being something about Mary's boyfriend because he got hurt in mosh pitting.
4: Wow.
3: Good Lord, what body. What a betrayal.
8: Favre was perfect for that role, though.
3: He was.
0: Yeah.
8: He was so good.
0: Blank number four, name the common theme.
9: The smoke in that pool room hung like fog. When he talked, he sounded like a growling dog. He said, would you care for a dollar on Raleigh. The five and the nine? Let the body sit the throat. Let the body
0: sit the throat. Let the body. Who said that?
3: Riley.
0: Riley.
10: Walk the line?
0: Do what now?
8: Walk the line.
0: No, said. It's not.

0: Free beer.
1: Free beer.
0: Story songs about fights.
1: No. That's a good guess, though. The first song is Pool Shark by a guy. The next one is Bodies by Drowning Pool. And the last one, Hot Wings.
2: Pools.
1: Yes!

0: Were all of Jim Croce's songs about someone beating someone up?
1: I think so.
2: Yeah.
3: Yeah, he really had that.
2: Yeah.
3: Yeah, he really had that market cornered.
0: He did.
2: In the 1800s,

0: today was patented.
1: I'll be damned.
0: Number five, name the product.
2: Hey, Martha, pass me that
0: Kelly.
2: That bowl.
3: Bowl of strawberries.
0: Kelly.
4: No, wait. Cake.
0: It is not cake.
5: Steve.
6: Wine.
0: It's not wine.
2: Thanks. This is perfect for hard-to-reach places.
3: And it helps keep your fingers away from the fans.
2: Whoa. Do I smell?
3: That's right. Fondue time.
7: Free
5: beer.
0: Free beer.
5: Skewers.
0: It's not skewers.
2: The ultimate out. Perfect for candles, grills,
0: Kelly.
2: And so much more.
4: Dang it.
0: Kelly.
4: Lighters.
0: Lighters.
1: I still don't know.
0: They made a special Bic lighter that they had Martha Stewart and Snoop Dogg promoting. It was those ones that look like the long kind of grill lighters, but they're shorter. Perfect for candles, grills, and whatever else Martha Stewart and Snoop get up to. And on October 8th, 2004, Martha Stewart surrendered to the minimum security federal prison camp in Alderson, West Virginia. She served the full 150 days and was released to her home in Bedford, New York, to complete her five-month house arrest.
1: Are you having some cravings going on? A lot of things about ladies' prison.
0: There really is.
1: Yeah, no, I just, a lot.
0: That's just the way the dates fell and everything.
1: Were you having a real wet, hot American summer?
0: I was, yeah. Okay. Actually, I have to confess something to you guys. Okay. I'm also going to prison.
8: That would be amazing for the show.
0: I'm sure.
6: Can you do that?
1: That's the goal.
8: Yeah.
6: That's the goal.
0: That's what we do now.
8: Got a jail.
0: We'll skip this one. Blank number seven. Name the event.
9: I woke up in a dirty metal dome and 40 little...
1: Free beer.
9: Watch me pee in a steel bowl.
1: Alien abduction.
0: Yeah.
9: Bowl. And they took the bowl, walked out. I don't think I was dealing with the top brass.
10: And how did they instruct you to urinate? Was that telepathically?
9: No. I woke up, I had to pee like a camel. So I started peeing in one of the...
0: Conley, we've already moved on. Thank you, friend.
9: So I got the hint. I kind of ducked, walked over a bowl, peeing.
0: You can.
11: Yes, I see. Now, when you all awoke, were you clothed?
10: I was wrapped in like.
1: I almost gave you one of those. Would you accept? Because all I could think of at first was space kidnapping.
0: Oh.
1: Would you have accepted that?
0: Yeah.
1: Would you have accepted?
0: I think so.
1: Space kidnapping. After I busted him, it's not called space kidnapping.
0: Kate McKinnon in that sketch was so good, and she's who I channeled for my role in our Live at Night intro video.
1: And you nailed it.
0: Thank you.
1: You really did.
0: The first SNL sketch of all time took place on October 11th, 1975, and was called The Wolverines, in which John Belushi takes English lessons. After that sketch, Chevy Chase became the first cast member to say, "Live from New York, it's Saturday night." Chase also celebrated his 83rd birthday on October 8th.
1: I bet no one was at his party because everyone hates him.
0: Probably.
1: Yeah. Mm-hmm. Got time for, we got one more?
0: We've got one more.
1: One more.
0: Name the brand. Steve.
5: Steve.
6: Reebok.
0: Reebok.

0: It's almost 20 years old.
1: No.
2: This is our Yama.
3: Yeah.
0: I had no business doing what I was doing to this song in 2007.
4: Oh my gosh. I was in hell.
0: Jeans
4: sixth
0: on.
4: Grade.
0: Oh my God.
3: Your boots with the fur?
0: Yeah. I was a sophomore in college. And
2: a lot of DJing.
0: And DJing.
2: Maitland's kind, not like clubs.
0: A lot of being out in the club. Would have been ashamed if my parents would have walked in.
2: That's pretty true, right?
0: Yeah.
2: Can you imagine if just once during your college years, your parents had to walk in on you somewhere? You never knew where it was going to be?
0: Yeah.
2: That'd have been terrifying.
0: That was one of the things that would kind of kill a buzz for me occasionally. You know, some people, they get down when they're drinking because of whatever reason.
2: Mm-hmm.
0: I'd be out partying and just wilding, and I would think, what if my mom and dad walked in right now? And I would immediately straighten up.
2: Oh, really?
0: Get my act together.
2: Even if, like, there's no chance.
0: Yeah.
2: They were hours away.
0: At music festivals, like, terrible time to think about that. I'm going to go get a water.
4: That was after my grandpa passed away. I, like, really slowed my roll and chilled out because I was like, he can see everything I do now.
0: Oh, masturbating is nowhere near as fun.
4: I couldn't.

0: for months.
1: Or was it a little better?
2: Yeah.
0: I knew he could see me.
2: Yeah. Well, if he doesn't turn away from heaven, that's on him.
1: No, I'm gonna, yeah. Okay, I'll go.
3: Yeah, you're supposed to live your life.
1: Confession along with you.
2: Yeah.
1: I had a loved one pass away when I was in high school, and I had that same thought. They can see me now.
0: Mm-hmm.
1: And then I thought, they did it too. They can look away.
2: Yeah, they have the capabilities.
1: Yep. Now, I'm not telling them to look.
0: What if his purgatory was your bedroom, though?
3: Oh, yeah.
0: That poor man.
2: Yeah, maybe
0: you never
2: think of make that. It all the way.
1: No,
2: yeah.
1: You don't ever think of that, do you?
3: Purgatory could be anywhere.
1: Someone's purgatory is my bedroom.
0: Yeah.
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5: From the Cromwell Media Weather Center today, mostly sunny with a high near 86. South wind 5 to 11 miles per hour, gusts up to 17. Tonight, mostly clear, low around 59. Saturday, mostly cloudy, high near 82. Saturday night, mostly cloudy, low around 58. And that's the latest from Cromwell Media.
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1: You know, sometimes you talk about, you know, if you're talking about like fantasy super powers, you think, I wish I could hear everyone's thoughts. Find out what they really think about you. And then you think about it and you're like, well, that's a nightmare. Because even if you're well-liked, people still think you're dumb sometimes and all sorts of other things.
2: Yeah.
1: But what does a company think of you? Is that helpful? Maybe. Amazon thinks that you might like to know.
2: Okay. All right.
1: This is interesting. So they just debuted this a few days ago, I believe, or at least recently.
3: Is this something they debuted? Like they said, hey, everyone, go and look and see what we think of you.
1: It's an added thing they added to their site.
3: Okay. I figured it was just something where
2: you can find.
3: Someone happened to come across it, like digging deep in a menu somewhere, and they found that.
1: I mean, maybe that's it, but it's not hard to find.
3: Okay.
2: How does one find it?
1: Every Amazon shopper, you know, they collect a lot of data about users, right?
2: Yes.
1: They added, according to this, they added a new feature. So this article refers to it as a new feature, which allows you to see the information they're using to personalize your experience. It's basic stuff like where you might live. Do you have a house? Okay. How many people live there? Your hobbies, heads, pets, kids, and everything. Yeah. But there have been some odd entries, like a woman who said it included, quote, has flat buttocks, and it included a screenshot, and it did say it there.
2: Has flat buttocks.
1: She added, as after she posted it online, I mean, it ain't wrong, but I didn't need to have it written there.
2: Okay.
1: Others that people have posted, does not trust people easily, has at least 48 years of practice using scissors.
2: Oh my God, this is actually much better than I would have imagined. Right?
1: Okay. Cusses when scared, cannot keep real plants alive, has no friends, is a 50-year-old man. Oh. The account holder said, I'm a 40-year-old woman and I do have friends.
2: Okay.
1: Is obsessed with ultra-minimal one-bag travel.
2: Okay, so it's all mostly just insulting.
1: Treats cats as children. Finds it hilarious when toys get stuck in ceiling tiles in the classroom. These are all things that are on there.
3: That is so specific.
1: Mm-hmm. Right? You want to see what yours are?
0: Yeah. Yes.
1: Okay.
2: No.
1: Go to your Amazon app.
3: Okay.
0: I feel left out.
1: And then click on, at the bottom, the little person. You know what I'm talking about?
2: No. Mm-hmm.
3: Nope.
2: I mean, I was doing
1: so on the bottom left.
3: Oh, it's got, so it's got to be
1: there's
3: the
1: house, and then the bottom left is the little person.
2: Yeah.
1: And then at the top, it's going to say hello and your name.
2: Oh, mm-hmm.
1: See it on the top left?
3: Yep.
1: Click on that.
2: Yeah.
1: And on the drop down, click on your name if you have multiple account holders or share.
2: Yeah.
1: Oh, wait. Nope. I did something wrong.
3: Yeah. It's just scroll
1: click
3: down
1: on
3: to
1: account.
3: About you at the bottom.
1: Oh, there it is. All the way down to about you. Yes. Click on that.
2: Mm-hmm. Okay.
1: And then under shopping preferences. So for me, it has my name. It has my town. It says, for brands, selects BedSure for waterproof bedding. Now, that is referring to dog bedding, but it makes it seem like me and Kayla pee the bed a lot.
3: Yeah.
1: Product preferences, upgraded lawn care equipment, prefers Listerine for fresh breath products. 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Prioritizes waterproof and protective bedding. Likely prefers orders of large snacks and large formats. 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Not true. Replenishes zero calorie beverages like Zevia more than most. It says more than most, which I believe.
0: That's the last thing I ordered because I use fake email addresses whenever I need to replenish my Zevia. And I haven't had to do that in a couple months. So mine's all just really enjoy sugar-free beverages.
1: Right?
0: I'm like, no.
1: Has a wife. Nailed it. Has a friend who has worked with the customer on the radio show Free Beer and Hot Wings. Now, that's weird. I don't understand that.
0: Maybe that's because we used it for holiday break-ins.
1: That's probably
0: and all the deliveries were going on over the holidays last year.
1: Has worked on the radio show Free Beer and Hot Wings since college. Loves summer. Hosts game nights. No. I mean, like decades ago. And owns pink nail glue.
0: All right.
1: I probably do.
3: Okay. This is weird. And it makes me think they are definitely listening to conversations in our house. Because it has all of the general stuff, right? Lives mm-hmm. in. Yes. Birthday, that's not my birthday, but that is a member of my family's birthday. Has a school-age child. Yep. Okay. Hosts children's parties and events. Yes. Gradually building 3D printing capabilities. Yes. Actively engages in 3D printing. Yes. Likely has a workshop set up. Yes. Has a dog. Yes. This one is weird, though. Does not like to go downstairs by themselves.
0: What?
2: Man, I don't have anything like that wild.
1: This little boy's a pussy who's scared of the dark.
3: Nikki does not like to go down into the basement by himself.
1: So you bought nightlights?
3: No.
1: Oh.
3: But we've had that conversation like, hey, Evelyn, can you go downstairs with Nikki? He doesn't want to go downstairs by himself. But we've never searched for nightlights, flashlights, or anything like that. So that's kind of weird.
1: That's very weird.
3: Yeah.
1: That's very strange. I mean, it's not a surprise. How many times have you been talking, and then if you have a device from them, it answers a question you didn't ask it?
4: Yeah, mine, I only have Amazon really to help with holiday break-ins and to get decorations for friends' events and birthday parties and weddings and stuff.
5: Oh, it must think you're a party planner.
4: It does. It says departments, party and event decorations, interests and hobbies, hosts theme parties regularly, concentrates party supply purchases in single time periods, likely subscribes to Discovery Plus streaming service, which I got through Amazon at one point in time. Collects stickers as a hobby.
1: Is that a little too true?
4: A little bit. And favors nostalgic and retro-themed items.
1: That I believe, right?
4: But that's all it knows about me, because I literally only use it, like they say, all at once.
5: You're
4: for one thing.
1: Text from the Upper Peninsula.
5: Mysterious napkin friend.
1: It just says, seems to be into Carhartt. Which, I mean, maybe. That's funny.
5: That is,
2: yeah. None of, that's a little weird. None of mine are funny. They're all true. But like, has a cat. Likely has an outdoor space. Likely owns a Buick LeSabre. Like,
5: damn, man, they're on to you.
2: Yeah, I'm like, well, this. I mean, it all. Yeah, that's all true. But I don't have any that like, kind of get into my personality.
0: Do y'all remember when I first moved here and I just recently joined Team Lexapro, and so I was having like weird fits of sleep, and I was in between sleep and would order things on Amazon, because when I first moved here I was utilizing Amazon for all of the basic necessities in an apartment, and we woke up one morning and I had ordered like deer heads or something.
1: Remember,
0: and we were like, what else did I order? And we were trying to guess, and it was the most random assortment of things. And I kept one of those deer heads.
1: You did?
0: Yeah, they were fake. I don't know why.
1: Presumably.
0: I don't know why I had to clarify that. but there was a time where I was ordering the most bizarre stuff.
1: That's weird.
0: Because I could remember that I was awake and doing it. I couldn't remember why I thought it was a good idea. And then other times, it felt like one of those dreams that felt so real.
1: Mm-hmm.
0: And then I realized it was, in fact, real.
1: I like when we get those stories from people that did, that got a little boozy or a little high and then opened Amazon. And then a couple days later, they get something like, what in the hell is this?
0: Yeah. Mm.
1: We have a chance for you. 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
1: Lou Gramm was the lead singer of what rock band?
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4: Alyssa said Twisted Sister.
1: No.
5: Steve?
1: Foreigner? Foreigner.
5: What Who played? A great combination.
2: I'm literally wearing a Foreigner shirt right now. How terrible is he?
5: That's amazing.
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1: Later on, what did we learn before that? One more thing. If you've heard of the Internet of Things, that's all the weird things connected to the Internet that you would have thought never needed to be. Like your refrigerator, your stove, your microwave, that kind of thing. Turns out it may have its drawbacks. We'll get to that coming up a little bit later. Right now, this is when we play this game where you could win $1,000. You got the giggles?
5: No.
6: No.
5: No.
1: Oh, hi, Scott. How are you?
7: I'm doing good.
1: Good. You've reached us at our punchiest point of the week. We hope it works out for you.
5: Yeah.
7: Yes, me too.
1: All right, Scott. You got a chance to win $1,000. You got to answer 10 questions in 60 seconds before the buzzer sounds. If you can do it, then you win $1,000. Got to be out before that buzzer sounds. You can pass on questions, and we will come back to it. Scott, what questions can we answer for you before we begin?
7: None. I'm good.
1: Okay. Scott, your turn on the $1,000 Minute of Mayhem. Begins in 3, 2, 1. Which sport uses a racket and a shuttlecock?
7: Badminton.
1: How many colors are traditionally listed in a rainbow?
7: 7.
1: Which river flows through London?
7: The Thames.
1: Mount Kilimanjaro is located in which country?
7: Kenya.
1: Which gas do plants absorb from the atmosphere during photosynthesis?
7: Carbon dioxide.
1: What is the study of earthquake called?
7: Seismology.
1: Who's the lead singer of Aerosmith?
7: Steven Tyler.
1: What pH value is considered neutral?
7: 7.
1: What band released the album Rubber Soul?
7: Oh, Jesus. Pass.
1: What is the first book of the Bible?
7: Genesis.
1: Which band released the album Rubber Soul?
7: Aerosmith. I have no idea.
1: Why don't you know the answer to that question? We're out of questions.
7: Because who's heard of Rubber Soul?
5: Almost no one.
1: Let's score this game. Which sport uses a racket and a shuttlecock?
4: Scott said badminton.
1: Correct. 1-1. How many colors are traditionally listed in a rainbow?
4: Scott said 7.
1: Correct. 2-2. Which river flows through London?
4: Scott said the Thames.
1: Correct. 3-3. Which gas do plants absorb from the atmosphere during photosynthesis?
4: Scott said carbon dioxide.
1: Correct. 4-4, Scott. What is the study of earthquakes called?
4: Scott said seismology.
1: Yes. 5-5. Who's the lead singer of Aerosmith?
4: Scott said Steven Tyler.
1: Correct. What pH value is considered neutral?
4: Scott said 7.
1: It is, and that's 7 out of 7. Scott, you could do it. What is the first
7: book?
1: But
7: I won't, because Rubber Soul is stupid.
1: I know, you're really planting your flag in that, and we are enjoying that, and we'll tell you why in a minute. What is the first book of the Bible?
4: Scott said Genesis.
1: Yes, that's 8-8. Now let's get to this. Which band released the album Rubber Soul? You say no one knows that and that it's stupid, right?
7: Again, I've never heard of it. Sorry, but yes, that's what
4: Scott did say that. Scott passed and said nobody's heard of that. What is this? I'll guess Aerosmith, but it's probably wrong.
1: Scott, how old are you?
7: Yes.
1: Just out of curiosity.
7: 48.
1: Okay. So about our age. Okay. Steve, who released the album Rubber Soul?
5: The Beatles.
1: Yes, the Beatles.
5: Yeah.
6: I haven't heard of it.
1: Yeah. Have you heard of them?
7: I've heard the Beatles. I've never heard of that album.
5: Mm. Yeah, it's an early one, right?
7: White Owl, Let It Be, Sgt. Pepper's, one? You know.
1: Pretty, oh, well.
5: Pretty famous one.
7: Oh, well.
1: All right, the other question you didn't get. Mount Kilimanjaro is located in which country?
4: Scott said Kenya.
1: Not Kenya. Anyone?
6: Tanzania?
1: That's correct.
4: It is Tanzania.
7: Oh.
1: Scott,
7: I was in the ballpark.
1: You got eight out of ten.
4: Yeah, I mean, you didn't say like France, so that's good.
7: No. I was at least in the neighborhood in the right continent.
1: It's not like you were all right, thanks, no one's guys. Heard of Kilimanjaro or mountains. Scott, thank you, bud.
7: Yeah, thank you.
1: You really went after that rubber sole question.
4: Yeah. I mean, most people, I can see why no one's heard of it. It only has Drive My Car, Norwegian Wood, You Won't See Me, Michelle.
1: I mean, it's some of their worst big hits.
4: In My Life.
1: Okay, that one's good.
4: Those are all really good big songs.
1: Yeah. Yeah. But of their albums.
4: Oh, yeah. It's the one no one's heard of.
1: That's what he's saying.
4: Yeah.
1: All right. On the way next. What's your coffee maker stealing from you?
4: Oh.
1: Or your air conditioner?
4: What?
1: Or your fan? Who knows?
4: Are they stealing my breath like my cat?
1: Yes, that's what they're doing.
4: Hi.
6: I think that was me.
1: Was it? Oh, yeah. I bet it was. Hey, picture a for sale sign in your front yard. Not for the house, for you. It's got your name, your home address, your phone number, your kids, your family. All for sale? Sure, great curb appeal. It's nice to see your family. Terrible idea. You would rip that thing out in 2 seconds. The problem is, you can't see the actual sign. 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
8: Never mild start. Temperatures warming up very fast here. Clouds giving way to mostly sunny skies again, but breezy winds out of the south is what really warms us up. We'll be in the mid-80s this afternoon with the mostly sunny skies coming back into play, dropping down to those only upper 50s tonight. So way warmer than what we have been overnight here. We'll keep temperatures warm for Saturday, low 80s in return for the afternoon. With that WAND weather forecast, I'm meteorologist Nick Patrick.
14: Fox News, I'm CJ Papa. A first of its kind move by the Pentagon.
15: The Pentagon confirming plans to live stream the firing squad execution of convicted Fort Hood shooter Nidal Hassan. This would make the Fort Hood shooter the first person executed by military firing squad since 1945. It's an unprecedented decision, as executions have never been televised in the United States.
14: Fox's Alicia Acuna. No change in Hurricane Isaias. The update from the National Hurricane Center. Fox Weather's Michael Estiman, Mobile, Alabama.
16: 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Amtrak has suspended service between New Orleans, Louisiana, and Mobile. So if you were thinking about taking that commute through Saturday afternoon, that's been suspended.
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1: You're going to my friend. Damn it. What the is going on?
2: Now you're going to my brother.
3: Yeah.
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3: At some point, no matter how connected to the internet you are, how technologically involved you are, how many smart speakers and voice-activated lights and fans you have, at some point you said to yourself, well, I don't know why that needs to be connected to the internet. Probably about an appliance or something like that, right?
4: Yes.
3: And then we all may end up doing some of them at some point.
4: Some of them, yes.
3: So a man who goes by Nomad on the internet had a post that went viral. Now, he's an IT guy, and his parents were having trouble at their home with their Wi-Fi, and he manages their stuff for them, which makes sense because they're parents, and he's in IT. So he's like, well, the cable company or wherever they get the Wi-Fi kept saying, no, everything's fine. So he initially dug in thinking, well, they're full of crap, right?
4: Sure.
3: But they weren't. It was fine. And what he found out was that their Keurig coffee machine, which was connected to the internet, had used a full terabyte of data in 10 days.
5: Whoa.
4: That's a lot.
5: Doing what?
4: That's a lot. Yeah, was it watching movies?
5: Watching porn.
3: Now, a lot of what it was doing was apparently staying local. But he says, quote, it's not worth keeping an Internet of Things device connected that has the capability of bugging out and causing saturation like this did. So they weren't able to use their home internet because this coffee machine was bugged. Not bugged like somebody spying, it had a bug that was using up the internet. So it was like everybody was on their internet at the same time. That's a why. I mean, I don't even understand. I'm not smart enough to. He may have explained it well in this article. I'm not smart enough to understand how a coffee machine uses a terabyte of data locally.
4: I don't know either.
2: It seems high.
3: It does seem real high.
4: Constantly doing some weird streaming thing.
3: Real high. What did we learn? Tommy, what did you learn?
6: Yeah, today I learned what hot wings and Target have in common.
3: Maitland, what did you learn?
5: I learned sometimes not good at all is good enough.
3: That was a great line by our guy today. Steve, what did you learn?
2: I learned that hot wings misses seeing kids in a more tailored pant.
3: Come on, man. Kelly, what did you learn?
5: I learned that if skirts are too short, you should stop laying on the floor.
3: Rough go. Hotwings, what did you learn?
4: I learned that Kelly and donut boxes have something in common and that they're both unhinged.
5: And not easy to open. Oh. Retired slut joke. Just kidding.
2: Wipe your crumbs off your shirt. You look like a slob.
5: I do. Those aren't crumbs, Steve.
4: Drop the R, you're halfway there.
3: Jesus.
2: Oh, we also all learned off the air that Maitland is now Gail the Helper.
5: I can't wait to play that. Are we doing it edited?
7: I don't want to be Gail.
3: That's all for today. It is the Free Beer and Hot Wings Show.
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0: Oh, Shaking with Eddie Money. I'm Kara. So happy this time of year. I love walking around seeing all the Halloween decorations. I don't do a thing myself anymore now that my kids are grown. Honestly, I think I bailed early on. I'm a busy lady.
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9: From the Cromwell Media Weather Center, today, mostly sunny with a high near 86. South wind 6 to 11 miles per hour, gusts up to 17. Tonight, mostly clear, low around 59. South-southeast wind around 9 miles per hour, gusts up to 15. Saturday, mostly cloudy, high near 82. Southeast wind 7 to 10 miles per hour, gusts up to 15. Saturday night, mostly cloudy, low around 58. East wind 6 to 9 miles per hour. And that's the latest from Cromwell Media.
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0: Kansas right there. I'm Kara. I had a great time. I hung out with my friend Amy. I haven't seen her in years, actually, last night. And we were just talking about things, and I realized how much I love her. She also hates people that camp in the left lane. If you're in the left lane on any two-lane or more highway or road or whatever, that's the passing lane. If the person on your right is going slower than you, or I'm sorry, is going faster than you, you're in the wrong lane. Life should be better. I'm just saying, the Eagles sing all about it next.
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11: After a mild start, temperatures warming up very fast here. Clouds giving way to mostly sunny skies again, but breezy winds out of the south is what really warms us up. We'll be in the mid-80s this afternoon with the mostly sunny skies coming back into play, dropping down to those only upper 50s tonight. So way warmer than what we have been overnight here. We'll keep temperatures warm for Saturday, low 80s in return for the afternoon. With that WAND weather forecast, I'm meteorologist Nick Patrick.
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0: boy, for so long, my routine Sunday morning was to, you know, I was going to say, drink the paper and read the coffee. No, drink coffee and while reading the paper. Just take my time. Now I don't read the paper. 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
9: 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Before police arrived, a white male suspect broke through the front plexiglass door and entered the business. There was no cash on site. The suspect did, however, steal three sodas before leaving the building. The suspect then fled east on foot. Surveillance video was obtained and police are asking anyone who may recognize the suspect to come forward. The suspect was wearing a System of a Down band shirt pulled over his face. He was also wearing gray sweatpants, white socks, and black sandals. A photo of the suspect can be viewed on the Crime Stoppers website. If you have any information regarding this burglary, you can submit an anonymous tip through Crime Stoppers at 217-423-TIPS.
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12: News, I'm Gianna Gelosi. Isaias has strengthened into a powerful Category 3 hurricane as it barrels towards the Gulf Coast. Landfall expected tonight around the Florida Panhandle. Florida Governor Ron DeSantis.
13: The preparations have been extensive, and we are taking this storm very, very seriously.
12: Now, heavy rain and flooding also possible into the weekend as far north as Tennessee and North Carolina. Backlash over the Pentagon's plan to live stream the firing squad execution of Nadal Hassan at Fort Hood, the same place the former Army psychologist murdered 13 people and wounded more than 30 others in a 2009 shooting.
14: This would make the Fort Hood shooter the first person executed by military firing squad since 1945. It's an unprecedented decision, as executions have never been televised in the United States.
12: It's Fox's Alicia Cunha. 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
6: From the Cromwell Media Weather Center, today, mostly sunny with a high near 86. South wind 6 to 11 miles per hour, gusts up to 17. Tonight, mostly clear, low around 59. South-southeast wind around 9 miles per hour, gusts up to 15. Saturday, mostly cloudy, high near 82. Southeast wind 7 to 10 miles per hour, gusts up to 15. Saturday night, mostly cloudy, low around 58. East wind 6 to 9 miles per hour. And that's the latest from Cromwell Media.
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0: There's the Doors, Aerosmith in that set as well. I'm ready to rock, aren't you? Chili Peppers are as well. They're next.
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9: After a mild start, temperatures warming up very fast here. Clouds giving way to mostly sunny skies again, but breezy winds out of the south is what really warms us up. We'll be in the mid-80s this afternoon with the mostly sunny skies coming back into play, dropping down to those only upper 50s tonight. So way warmer than what we have been overnight here. We'll keep temperatures warm for Saturday, low 80s in return for the afternoon. With that WAND weather forecast, I'm meteorologist Nick Patrick.
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0: There's Queen. I'm Kara. Not much of a chef, although I do have some stew coming. 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
4: Hi, I'm Jerry Hinkle, and here's your local tidbit. Did you know that the Transfer House in downtown Decatur's Central Park was built in 1896? The building originally served as a transfer point for Decatur's electric streetcar system. Originally located on Lincoln Square, the intersection of North and South Main and East and West Main Streets, and after the streetcar ceased operations in the 1950s, the Transfer House was reduced to a bus terminal. It was moved in 1962 to its current location, and it's listed on the National Register of Historic Places. And that's your local tidbit. 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

0: ZZ Top right there. I'm Kara, also Def Leppard in that set. Def Leppard is touring next year. So excited. Next up, Skinner.
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7: From the Cromwell Media Weather Center, today, mostly sunny with a high near 86. South wind 7 to 11 miles per hour, gusts up to 17. Tonight, mostly clear, low around 59. South-southeast wind around 9 miles per hour, gusts up to 15. Saturday, mostly cloudy, high near 82. Southeast wind 7 to 10 miles per hour, gusts up to 15. Saturday night, mostly cloudy, low around 58. East wind 6 to 9 miles per hour. And that's the latest from Cromwell Media.
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8: Well, the sunshine's hanging around, really feeling like a late summer day opposed to an early October one. We are about 15 degrees above average here. It's not breaking any records, but definitely feeling hot. We'll be in the upper 50s tonight. Expect a slow cool down for Friday Night Football. Should be feeling pretty good out there for that. Low 80s for tomorrow. A spotty rain chance is possible in the evening, but most of the area is going to stay dry. With that WAND weather forecast, I'm meteorologist Nick Patrick.
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0: ACDC right there. I'm Kara. Hung out with my girlfriend Amy yesterday. I haven't seen her in years. She's a photographer, and she's very good. And she was telling me how she got to hang out with Robert Plant after a photo shoot once. And I love her, but now I hate her. Robert Plant with Led Zeppelin next. A band you may have heard of. Ramble On begins a long set, which I'm doing next.
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1: Each day, we take a moment to honor our country, those who have served in our military, and our first responders with the national anthem.
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GNR there, I'm Kara. One of my sweet children called me yesterday, my son, 21 years old, and we chatted for an hour. I mean, I never called my parents when I was away at college, and especially didn't want to talk to them, which I don't know if... One of my sweet children called me yesterday, my son, 21 years old, and we chatted for an hour. I mean, I never called my parents when I was away at college, and especially didn't want to talk to them, which I don't know if that says a lot about my parents or me, but I just

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0: Judas Priest is Living After Midnight. That's called Insomnia. I'm Kara, and I'm a pro at that. Phil Collins on drums and vocals. Next.
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8: From the Cromwell Media Weather Center, today, mostly sunny with a high near 86. South wind 7 to 11 miles per hour, gusts up to 17. Tonight, mostly clear, low around 59. South-southeast wind around 9 miles per hour, gusts up to 15. Saturday, mostly cloudy, high near 82. Southeast wind 7 to 10 miles per hour, gusts up to 15. Saturday night, mostly cloudy, low around 58. East wind 6 to 9 miles per hour. And that's the latest from Cromwell Media.
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4: 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Before police arrived, a white male suspect broke through the front plexiglass door and entered the business. There was no cash on site. The suspect did, however, steal three sodas before leaving the building. The suspect then fled east on foot. Surveillance video was obtained and police are asking anyone who may recognize the suspect to come forward. The suspect was wearing a System of a Down band shirt pulled over his face. He was also wearing gray sweatpants, white socks, and black sandals. A photo of the suspect can be viewed on the Crime Stoppers website. 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
9: Well, the sunshine's hanging around, really feeling like a late summer day opposed to a early October one. We are about 15 degrees above average here. It's not breaking any records, but definitely feeling hot. We'll be in the upper 50s tonight. Expect a slow cool down for Friday Night Football. Should be feeling pretty good out there for that. Low 80s for tomorrow. A spotty rain chance is possible in the evening, but most of the area is going to stay dry. With that WAND weather forecast, I'm meteorologist Nick Patrick.
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7: Fox News, I'm CJ Papa. More than 30 million in the path of the monster hurricane Isaias, roughly 145 miles southeast of the mouth of the Mississippi River. Max sustained winds right now 120 miles per hour.
8: We have the potential for a lot of flooding. We're right here on the Gulf Coast, so I mean all this water is going to ultimately end up on the roads.
7: Sergeant Ron Libesdain, Florida Highway Patrol on Navarre Beach. That's a barrier island southeast of Pensacola. Chicago football legend Mike Ditka dies at the age of 86. He led the Bears to the 1986 Super Bowl title. The late coach here at the White House in 2011, honored by President Obama.
9: The 1985 Chicago Bears, we consider him one of us. It was a great group of guys. We're very proud that you honored us.
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0: BOC there. I'm Kara. It's an easy decision on what's for dinner tonight. Today is International Beer and Pizza Day.
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3: From the Cromwell Media Weather Center, tonight, increasing clouds with a low near 59. South-southeast wind, 7 to 9 miles per hour, gusts up to 15. Saturday, mostly cloudy, high near 82. Southeast wind, 7 to 10 miles per hour. Saturday night, mostly cloudy, low near 58. Sunday, mostly sunny, high near 79. And that's the latest from Cromwell Media.
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0: Hitchin' a Ride, Not Smart, but a great song from Boston. More great songs coming. Journey, Don't Stop Believing, Baby, the epitome of optimism. Cued up.
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7: Well, the sunshine's hanging around, really feeling like a late summer day opposed to a early October one. We are about 15 degrees above average here. It's not breaking any records, but definitely feeling hot. We'll be in the upper 50s tonight. Expect a slow cool down for Friday night football. Should be feeling pretty good out there for that. Low 80s for tomorrow. A spotty rain chance is possible in the evening, but most of the area is going to stay dry. With that WAND weather forecast, I'm meteorologist Nick Patrick.
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0: Def Leppard had a big concert announcement yesterday. They're touring North America. I'm kind of surprised by who they're touring with, but I like it. You know, last time I saw Def Leppard, they were with Motley Crue, if I recall. Now they're touring with the Goo Goo Dolls, which seems like a softer rock band for them, but the Goo Goo Dolls are fun. And opening is the Struts. Get there early if you're seeing Def Leppard. The Struts are amazing. I love that band.
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13: News. I'm Gian Gelosi. People along the Gulf Coast bracing for Cat 3 Hurricane Isaias. This man in southwest Alabama.
14: Yeah, we get some pretty good storms, but yeah, this is gonna be different.
13: The storm expected to make landfall tonight near the Florida Panhandle. Super Bowl winning head coach and player Mike Ditka has died.
15: Mike Ditka went from the field as a Chicago Bears All-Pro tight end to the sidelines, becoming the Bears head coach in 1982. He was blunt and driven, but that helped him push the Bears to a Super Bowl title after the 1985 season. The Hall of Famer, born in suburban Pittsburgh, played from 1961 to 72 for the Bears, Eagles, and Cowboys. But it's clear where his heart always remained.
16: Thank you, thank you, thank you, thank you, and go Bears!
13: And that was Fox's Kevin Uretsky reporting. 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

Quiet Ride kicking off the action on your Friday. Thanks for being here, people of Earth, as we roll through it. The greatest classic rock ever made, and we'll talk classic rock history. Your almanac for the 9th of October is on the way with Bad

0: Cleveland kept from being eliminated last night as they end up beating the Chicago White Sox 9-4 in Game 4 of the ALDS. Game 5, winner take all back in Cleveland on Saturday. The winner will face the Tampa Bay Rays in Game 1 of the ALCS on Monday. Meanwhile, the NLCS is already set. The Brewers hosting the two-time defending world champs, Los Angeles Dodgers, Game 1. Is on Sunday. It's Greg Stone. A quick look at Rock and Roll History's on the way, plus Stone Temple Pilots and a classic from The Who.
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3: From the Cromwell Media Weather Center, tonight, increasing clouds with a low near 59. South-southeast wind, 7 to 9 miles per hour, gusts up to 15. Saturday, mostly cloudy, high near 82. Southeast wind, 7 to 10 miles per hour. Saturday night, mostly cloudy, low near 58. Sunday, mostly sunny, high near 79. And that's the latest from Cromwell Media.
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0: Top shelf who right there. Fight me if you don't agree as we look at rock and roll history. Today is the 9th of October. In 87, Bruce Springsteen released his 8th studio album, Tunnel of Love. And in 93, Nirvana entered the album charts at number 1 with In Utero, their 3rd and final studio album. And on this day in 03, 172 Limp Bizkit fans sue the band for storming off stage after 17 minutes at the group's Chicago stop on the Summer Sanitarium tour. The band had been bombarded with garbage. And it was on this day in 2010, to celebrate what would have been John Lennon's 70th birthday, the Rock and Roll Hall of Fame sealed 3 time capsules filled with the singer's post-Beatles recordings and some fan contributions. They'll open that bad boy up on this day in 2040. Got birthdays for you. John Lennon would have been 86 today. John Entwistle would have been 82. Jackson Browne born on this day. Sean Ono Lennon as well. Sharon Osbourne born on this day. And if it's yours, that's who you shared with. And that's a quick look at it, folks. Your rock and roll almanac for the 9th of October.
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5: 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Before police arrived, a white male suspect broke through the front plexiglass door and entered the business. There was no cash on site. The suspect did, however, steal 3 sodas before leaving the building. The suspect then fled east on foot. Surveillance video was obtained and police are asking anyone who may recognize the suspect to come forward. The suspect was wearing a System of a Down band shirt pulled over his face. He was also wearing gray sweatpants, white socks, and black sandals. A photo of the suspect can be viewed on the Crime Stoppers website. If you have any information regarding this burglary, you can submit an anonymous tip through Crime Stoppers at 217-423-TIPS.
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8: Well, the sunshine's hanging around, really feeling like a late summer day opposed to a early October one. We are about 15 degrees above average here. It's not breaking any records, but definitely feeling hot. We'll be in the upper 50s tonight. Expect a slow cool down for Friday Night Football. Should be feeling pretty good out there for that. Low 80s for tomorrow. A spotty rain chance is possible in the evening, but most of the area is going to stay dry. With that WAND weather forecast, I'm meteorologist Nick Patrick.
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0: getting some help from Tom Petty and the Heartbreakers on your Friday soundtrack. Hey, next hour, got the Daily Haircut. 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
13: Fox News, I'm John Saucier. President Trump reportedly was presented with more options for striking Iran, but declined to approve any of them, at least not for the moment.
14: They have no military, they have no navy, they have no air force, they have no anti-aircraft things. They have. We took out yesterday 28 million barrels. I think we took out more than we've ever taken out at any time, including before the war with the Hormuz Strait.
13: The president says he does not plan on launching any new strikes on Iran before the midterm elections in November. The Pentagon says a firing squad execution of the Fort Hood shooter and Denial Malik Hassan will be live streamed after Secretary for Pete Hegseth told Real America's Voice News Wednesday the execution would be public. And a pair of Renoir paintings stolen from a museum in southern France have been found. Local authorities say that six people have been arrested. America's listening to Fox News.
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Love that song, because you're supposed to. It's love song from Tesla. It's Greg Stone. I got great classic rock adding to the soundtrack. We'll hear from Skid Row. I got Queen, The Haircut, Temple of the Dog, and this bad boy from the Stones.

0: Because I'm hot, baby. That's right. Foreigner on your Friday, part of the soundtrack. And we'll add to the soundtrack. I got a great haircut today. Motley Crue covers a Brownsville Station classic. We'll hear from Lou Reed. I got Temple of the Dog and some Boston off their second record, all coming up this hour right here on the Greg Stone Show.
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3: From the Cromwell Media Weather Center, tonight, increasing clouds with a low near 60. South-southeast wind, 7 to 9 miles per hour, gusts up to 15. Saturday, mostly cloudy, high near 82. Southeast wind 7 to 10 miles per hour. Saturday night, mostly cloudy, low near 59. East wind 6 to 9 miles per hour. Sunday, mostly cloudy, then gradually sunny, high near 80. Light wind becoming north-northwest around 6 miles per hour in the afternoon. And that's the latest from Cromwell Media.
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New York City is the place where they said, hey babe, take a walk on the wild side.

Sugar Plum Fairy came and hit the streets, looking for soul food and a place to eat. Went to the Apollo, you should have seen him go, go, go. They said, hey, sugar, take a walk on the wild side. I said, hey, babe, take a walk on the wild side.

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I said, hey babe, take a walk on the wild side. I said, hey honey, take a walk on the wild side. And the colored girls say,

0: That cover of the Brownsville Station classic by Motley would be their first top 20 hit. Smoking in the Boys' Room would hit number 16 on the Billboard Hot 100 back in 1985. The first single off of Theater of Pain. There's Motley Crue's version of Smoking in the Boys' Room. The Daily Haircut will come back. Dire Straits, a little mock Knopflerism happening here in just a few moments. Yeah, some Temple of the Dog, part of your Friday soundtrack, headed your way next.
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7: Well, the sunshine's hanging around, really feeling like a late summer day opposed to a early October one. We are about 15 degrees above average here. It's not breaking any records, but definitely feeling hot. We'll be in the upper 50s tonight. Expect a slow cool down for Friday Night Football. Should be feeling pretty good out there for that. Low 80s for tomorrow. A spotty rain chance is possible in the evening, but most of the area is going to stay dry. With that WAND weather forecast, I'm meteorologist Nick Patrick.
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0: Man, I love that project. Temple of the Dog and Hunger Strike, just two amazing voices. Eddie Vedder and Chris Cornell. It's Greg Stone. We sure do miss you, Chris, if you're listening to me up there. Hey, it's time to learn a new word. Let's get smart on the Greg Stone Show. Who's willing to do that? Huh? Come on.
1: English, do you speak it?
0: Today's word, I love that, Samuel L. Jackson, is an adjective.
2: Inscrutable.
0: 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Do you know what it means? 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We'll come back with the definition of inscrutable, and we'll use it in a sentence. Yeah, learning, even on a Friday.
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9: Fox News, I'm Carmen Roberts. The Pentagon faces bipartisan backlash over plans to live stream the execution of convicted Fort Hood mass killer Nidal Hassan. Vice President J.D. Vance says it's unclear, though, whether that live stream will happen.
10: I think it's going to happen in December when he's executed. But what I try to remind people is, look, this is a guy who committed, in my view, the worst terrorist attack on American soil outside of 9/11.
9: Hassan can still seek judicial review in civilian court. Isaias is now a major hurricane closing in on the Florida panhandle. Governor Ron DeSantis says there will be wind damage, but that's not the big concern.
11: The surge is really what puts a lot of people's lives in jeopardy.
9: And a massive 7.6 magnitude earthquake shakes Panama, rattling buildings as far away as the capital and prompting evacuations. 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

0: Def Leppard will be hitting the road next year with the Goo Goo Dolls and the Struts. It's Love Bites on the Greg Stone Show as we wrap up the word of the day.
1: English, do you speak it?
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2: Inscrutable.
0: Inscrutable means not readily investigated, interpreted, or understood. It often describes things that are mysterious or difficult to comprehend. His professor wore an inscrutable expression throughout the oral exam. That's not my sentence. Of course, you realize that, don't you? Inscrutable. How about, tornadoes for the longest time were inscrutable. The inscrutable tornado? Any English teachers listening today? Help me out.

0: Love that band. Love that track. Waiting for the Bus. Jesus Left Chicago. It's Greg Stone. I got more songs that I love, and I'm sure you love them too. One of my Midlife Crisis songs from the Eagles is coming up. Aerosmith is going to be doing a couple of shows towards the end of the month, and it looks like a tour announcement to follow. And, yeah, Joey Kramer back behind the kid, according to what I read. There'll be a ton of guests. It's Aerosmith and friends at the Hollywood Bowl. We'll talk more about that coming up later. And we'll bust out the funny. That's right. I got your shot of funny from Jim Brewer today as we continue with our Halloween theme.
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5: From the Cromwell Media Weather Center, tonight, increasing clouds with a low near 60. South-southeast wind, 7 to 9 miles per hour, gusts up to 15. Saturday, mostly cloudy, high near 82. Southeast wind, 7 to 10 miles per hour. Saturday night, mostly cloudy, low near 59. Sunday, mostly cloudy, becoming sunny, high near 80. And that's the latest from Cromwell Media.
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0: Steppenwolf helping us out. Some Canadian grade A rock for you there, folks. Time to see if we can put a smile on your face. It's the shot of funny. It's from Jim Brewer talking about dressing up as Batman for Halloween.
1: I was 82 pounds in kindergarten. In kindergarten.
2: You guys want to play Batman?
1: I loved Batman. I remember Halloween, I could not wait to be Batman. So my mom brought me to the store, like, all right, yeah, Batman, down that aisle. So I went to put it on, and she's putting on a Batman, but she didn't think, like, oh my God, this poor kid's a fat bastard. And you know, those outfits are onesies. So I'm trying to put on the onesie, but I can't get around the midsection. My mom's like, suck it in, suck it in. Are you eating when I'm not looking at you? What are you, how are you getting so fat? So I get the outfit on, and I'm so tight around the belly that the ears of Batman only came up to, like, just behind my head. I couldn't get it up. I walked into kindergarten with such pride. Batman! You're Batman! Shut up!
0: Jim Brewer, that's our shot of funny this afternoon. Coming back with Bush in Paul Rogers' first band.
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6: 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Before police arrived, a white male suspect broke through the front plexiglass door and entered the business. There was no cash on site. The suspect did, however, steal three sodas before leaving the building. The suspect then fled east on foot. Surveillance video was obtained, and police are asking anyone who may recognize the suspect to come forward. The suspect was wearing a System of a Down band shirt pulled over his face. He was also wearing gray sweatpants, white socks, and black sandals. A photo of the suspect can be viewed on the Crime Stoppers website. If you have any information regarding this burglary, you can submit an anonymous tip through Crime Stoppers at 217-423-TIPS.
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11: Good evening and happy Friday, Central Illinois. I'm meteorologist Ben Whitney, and here's a look at your forecast from the WEND Weather Center. Clearer skies as we wrap up the rest of this evening across the area. We will have a few more clouds start to build in off the back of the remnants of Hurricane Isaias overnight. That will help those temperatures stay on the milder side, only around 59 for that overnight low. That will help those temperatures stay on the milder side throughout the weekend as well. Plenty more clouds to start our Saturday, and they'll be sticking around, highs near 82.
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7: Fox News, I'm Tom Rigotti. Hurricane Isaias has become a Category 3 storm and is expected to hit Florida. Governor Ron DeSantis says first responders are ready.
8: We'll have a 5,000 guard mobilization that will be done, and hopefully they're not going to be needed for an extended period of time, but if they are, they're going to be here, and they're going to be working, and they're going to be helping.
7: Florida has declared a state of emergency for 25 counties and ordered immediate evacuations of Pensacola Beach. The UAE confirms the Flying Dubai co-pilot who attacked the captain on a flight from Dubai to Tel Aviv was planning a 9/11-style suicide attack.
9: The United Arab Emirates Attorney General confirming the co-pilot of Fly Dubai Flight 1073 intended to seize the aircraft and crash it into a passenger terminal at Israel's Ben-Gurion Airport.
7: That's Fox's Kristen Goodwin. 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

0: getting some help from Pat Benatar on your Friday soundtrack as we play the game Stone Cold Fact or a Bunch of Stony Baloney. Are you smart or just a good guesser? It doesn't matter here. More than half your body is not human. More than half of your body is not human. Stone Cold Fact, or is that a bunch of stony baloney? I got your answer coming up here in just a few moments. And, of course, more of the world's greatest classic rock. Somebody ordered some cowbell. I got that coming up. And some classic Pink Floyd.
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5: From the Cromwell Media Weather Center tonight, increasing clouds with a low near 60. South-southeast wind 7 to 9 miles per hour, gusts up to 15. Saturday, mostly cloudy with a high near 82. Southeast wind 7 to 10 miles per hour. Saturday night, a 10% chance of showers after 5 a.m., low near 59. Sunday, mostly cloudy then sunny, high near 80. And that's the latest from Cromwell Media.
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0: No Roger Waters on that track. Pink Floyd and Learning to Fly. It's Greg Stone wrapping up the game. Stone Cold Fact or a bunch of stony baloney that more than half your body is not human. 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About 43% of the cells in your body are human cells. 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The microbes in your reproductive tract maintain pH and prevent infection. 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You need more you need more microscopic organisms living in you. Isn't that crazy? Only 43% of your cells are human. The rest, microscopic organisms. Ooh. Living inside of you. How tweaked out are you now?
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8: Good evening and happy Friday, Central Illinois. I'm meteorologist Ben Whitney, and here's a look at your forecast from the WAND Weather Center. Clearer skies as we wrap up the rest of this evening across the area. We will have a few more clouds start to build in off the back of the remnants of Hurricane Isaias overnight. That will help those temperatures stay on the milder side, only around 59 for that overnight low. That will help those temperatures stay on the milder side throughout the weekend as well. Plenty more clouds to start our Saturday, and they'll be sticking around, highs near 82.
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0: Joan Jett's got a new record coming out on Record Store Day, which is the Friday after Thanksgiving. There's Bad Reputation from the Blackhearts and Joan. 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We got one more thing to do, and that's travel. You got to meet some folks in the neighborhood on your Friday. Plus, we'll play a classic from the Police. I got Twisted Sister in there. Great stuff. Part of your soundtrack.
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11: 5 News. I'm Tom Rigotti. Hurricane Isaias has become a Category 3 storm and is expected to hit Florida. Governor Ron DeSantis says first responders are ready.
12: We'll have a 5,000 guard mobilization that will be done, and hopefully they're not going to be needed for an extended period of time. But if they are, they're going to be here and they're going to be working and they're going to be helping.
11: Florida has declared a state of emergency for 25 counties and ordered immediate evacuations of Pensacola Beach. The UAE confirms the Fly Dubai co-pilot who attacked the captain on a flight from Dubai to Tel Aviv was planning a 9/11 style suicide attack.
13: The United Arab Emirates Attorney General confirming the co-pilot of Fly Dubai Flight 1073 intended to seize the aircraft and crash it into a passenger terminal at Israel's Ben Gurion Airport.
11: That's Fox's Kristen Goodwin. 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

I hope you had that nice and loud. I did here in the studio. A little Twisted Sister goes a long way. It improves that attitude. That's right. We ain't going to take it. I hope you sung it at something or someone. It's Craig Stone. We got some folks in the neighborhood to meet and some classic AC/DC on the way. And this, here's Boston.

Well, nothing official has been said, but I'm guessing AC/DC won't tour anymore. Off of Back in Black, little shoot to thrill as we travel to Miami to meet these bird smugglers in the neighborhood. Oh.

0: Well, this is definitely for the birds. Ever wonder why people get pat down? Well, they normally are identified as someone of interest. There's a bulge or something that the TSA want to get their hands on. A U.S. citizen stopped at the Miami International Airport on Sunday after he came back from Cuba. Custom officials noticed he had an unexplainable bulge at his waist, so they ordered a pat down, and that's when they found six plastic containers which had been sewn into his underwear. And those containers held 10 live birds.
1: That's pretty weird.
2: It is terrible for the birds.
3: Looks like drugs or a weapon. Oh, wow.
4: Birds.
0: Yes, the man, Albert, said the birds were for his personal use, but they weren't allowed. He was charged with smuggling goods and released on a $25,000 bond. Now, there's something going on there because a second man arrested at Miami International smuggling birds. Officials believe the two men are somehow linked together in some sort of bird smuggling conspiracy thing. Birds. I don't know how much are these birds worth on the black market.
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13: From the Cromwell Media Weather Center tonight, increasing clouds with a low near 60. South-southeast wind, 7 to 9 miles per hour, gusts up to 15. Saturday, mostly cloudy, high near 82. Southeast wind, 7 to 10 miles per hour. Saturday night, a 10% chance of showers after 5 a.m. low near 59. Sunday, mostly cloudy then sunny, high near 80. And that's the latest from Cromwell Media.
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1: ...106.7 The Fox. It's Greg Stone, and the Coalition of Neighborhood Organizations in Decatur is having their meeting on the third Tuesday of every month at 5:30. Next meeting is coming up on the 15th of September. That is at the Madden Auditorium at the Decatur Public Library. It's on the first floor, so come on down. 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
2: Hi, I'm Jerry Hinkle, and here's your local tidbit. Did you know that the Transfer House in downtown Decatur's Central Park was built in 1896? The building originally served as a transfer point for Decatur's electric streetcar system. Originally located on Lincoln Square, the intersection of North and South Main and East and West Main Streets, and after the streetcar ceased operations in the 1950s, the Transfer House was reduced to a bus terminal. It was moved in 1962 to its current location, and it's listed on the National Register of Historic Places. And that's your local tidbit.
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9: Good evening and happy Friday, Central Illinois. I'm meteorologist Ben Whitney, and here's a look at your forecast from the WEND Weather Center. Clearer skies as we wrap up the rest of this evening across the area. We will have a few more clouds start to build in off the back of the remnants of Hurricane Isaias overnight. That will help those temperatures stay on the milder side, only around 59 for that overnight low. That will help those temperatures stay on the milder side throughout the weekend as well. Plenty more clouds to start our Saturday, and they'll be sticking around, highs near 82.
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0: some grade A Dutch rock for you on the Greg Stone Show. Golden Earrings, Radar Love, wrapping up my portion of your Friday soundtrack. Thanks for having us in your speakers this week. We'll be back on Monday, I guarantee. Same stony time, same stony place.
1: This is not headline news. A horror movie about a mentally deranged mother opens this weekend. It's called The Britney Spears Story. Peter Gabriel is releasing a new album. You know his album, So. This one will be called So What? Aerosmith is staging two comeback concerts in Los Angeles, which means Steven Tyler will be back in the saddle of his Rascal Scooter. And astronomers detected a radio signal from a planet outside our solar system, but they won't go near it because it grazed Uranus. This is not headline news.
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10: News. I'm John Saucier. Hurricane Isaias is expected to hit Florida. Governor Ron DeSantis says this storm expected to land as a Category 3.
11: It probably will land as a Category 3, is our judgment.
10: Forecasters say the storm expected to make landfall this evening. In New York City, an Immigration and Customs Enforcement officer shot and wounded a 28-year-old man inside of his vehicle during an enforcement operation in the Bronx. Homeland Security Secretary Mark Wayne Mullen on Fox with some details on what this undocumented migrant Oscar Belga was on probation for.
12: Four robbery charges, two charges of felony assault, felony larceny, assault, weapons assault, weapons possession of misdemeanor larceny, possession of stolen property, and two felony charges of dangerous drugs, all in 3 years, and that's how long he's been in the country.
10: The suspect was in stable condition and then transferred into federal custody. America's listening to Fox News.
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